0: Michael Jackson, Billie Jean, Kiss 102.3. You are here with Ben and Liam, and we have $5,000 to give away.
1: Secret stain.
2: There is a translucent stain on a glass pane. You can see it on the Ben and Liam socials. It's pinned at the top. It's our secret stain. If you can pick it, $5,000. Now, we've tried to make it easier. We've given out clues. This was the first clue. This is the new clue.
3: And there's plenty of shrimps on the barbie.
2: Tanya and Dernancourt, what do you think it is?
4: I think it's the juice out of the packet of halloumi when you open the halloumi.
2: Oh, yeah. Halloumi I do juice. Love halloumi. But when you open the packet and the halloumi juice all...
4: runs out. And,
2: it's just a bit... Yeah, it goes.
0: Keeps it moist, I suppose.
2: No one wants a dry halloumi.
0: No one.
2: The squeaky cheese, they call it?
4: The squeaky cheese, indeed.
2: Yes. Now, how does that tie into the two clues?
4: Well, the lamb, obviously, it's made, as far as I know, it's made from sheep's milk. Mm-hmm. And halloumi is, the best way to cook halloumi is on the barbie.
2: Okay. Well, I mean...
0: chuck another halloumi on the barbie.
2: Halloumi on the barbie, mate. Yeah, look, it makes sense, Tanya. It's not a crazy guess, but it's unfortunately not the right guess.
0: Sorry, Tanya.
4: No worries. That's fine. Thanks, boys.
2: It ticked a lot of boxes, though. I like where your head's at, Tanya. Try as many times as you want. You can try again 8 o'clock tomorrow morning, 13 1065.
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0: Amy Shark, the biggest ick on Kiss 102.3. You are here with Ben and Liam. And hey, have you heard about Operation Drop the Knee?
1: 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Well, Ben and I can help with that too. We're both married. We think we nailed our proposals. And that's why we want to help you. Thanks to Jared McCabe creating unforgettable moments worth saying yes to. It's actually where you went for your engagement.

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1: It's one of those things where when you go in there, if you buy a ring from them, like as a little complimentary service, you bring your ring back in, they give it a little buff. Uh-huh. They put it in that little thing. I don't know what the technical term is, but they give it a
0: now,
1: little
0: Now, I don't know zhuzh. If I'm making this up, but did they offer you some sort of glass of something to drink?
1: I believe there was a glass of champagne.
0: So that was a few years ago. I'm sure they're probably still doing that because nothing more than the tippy top of service.
1: Yeah, I don't want to guarantee it.
0: But you know what? Like, that's great for everyone. But if you won't have to go in if you win the ring, right?
1: Yeah,
0: it's an incredible ring. So if you're planning on proposing to that special someone, we want to help. Head to kiss1023.com.au. As I said, register your details there. You could win the ring and the dream proposal.
1: You're on Kiss 1023 with Ben and Liam. This.

0: The Cranberries' Dreams. Kiss 102.3. You are here with Ben and Liam. Good morning.
1: Beck Morse. She likes the Cranberries. I mean, who doesn't? She's going to be joining you up next. She's also got your chance to win a car full of dang cash. 10K in the boot. Also business class flights to New York to see Harry Styles. Prizes coming out the wazoo.
0: I got a cranberry bush at home.
1: And so where would you buy a cranberry bush? Can you get one from Bunnings?
0: I actually got it from a lovely Macedonian woman.
1: Well, where do you find a lovely Macedonian woman to sell you a cranberry bush?
0: Well, I found a lady who was Macedonian on Facebook Marketplace. And she was selling a mulberry bush.
1: I see.
0: And I had 20 and it was 15. She didn't have change.
1: Okay.
0: And so she threw in the cranberry.
1: Just on the top?
0: Yeah.
1: When aren't you driving around picking up random crap?
0: It's not crap, man.
1: All day,
0: no,
1: every day.
0: It's not crap.
1: Like literally Ben's like, I got to leave. I got to meet a man in Seaford Meadows to pick up

0: a stick. Like, what? Yeah. What are you doing? Every day, dude.
1: I'm using it.
0: I'm just yet to see it all come together. I'm like, what is he building? What is this guy stockpiling? There's a real question that needs to be asked.
1: One day, like 20 years, you'll come around, and I wouldn't have seen you for 15 of those years. And you'll be like, wow, there's that cranberry bush.
0: It's wow, it's grown. So, and you'll ride me around on that four-wheeler that you bought off the ute. And, he bought two ride-on lawnmowers. No one needs two ride-on lawnmowers. So you think you'd have a friend that would come over and like race you to mow the lawn or something? Like, I don't get the thought process.
1: One was for parts,
0: right?
1: To fix the other one,
0: just in case the other one broke down. Okay, yeah.
1: Stick around. Beck Boss up next.
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12: Good morning, Adelaide. Beck Morse with you. I'm coming down with a little cold, and I just said to my boss, "Oh, it's all right. If my voice gets husky, I'll sound like Sandra Sully." And he said, "Is she from the X-Files?" Who doesn't know the Queen of News, Sandra Sully? Unbelievable. Anyway, I am soldiering on and I am delivering you Adelaide's greatest workday variety. We are talking tracks like Electric Blue from Ice House plays in the next 10 minutes. Back to back.

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1: It's a beautiful day.
0: The hottest ticket in town is the Ben and Liam Loyalty Club. You won't believe how desperate people are to be a member. I don't want to brag, but I am silver, which I thought was good until they launched the platinum tier. Everyone wants to be platinum. No one has achieved it yet. Marty had a bit of a crack this morning.
2: Marty, you are in the gold tier of the Ben and Liam loyalty program. Now, probably a week ago, we're like, if anyone does every single perk, like goes to like gets the salami, goes ice skating,
3: redeems
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4: That's me, boys.
2: You have done all of that, and we have picture evidence. All right, Marty. Well, one more challenge for you. If
4: one
2: you
4: more
2: can
4: challenge.
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0: 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It is your last week to get through for our cash, cars and stars. $10,000 cash, a free car, United Airlines business class flights to New York to see Harry Styles. You listen out for the key song when you hear it. You call 131065. Anastasia, our prize mole, we say it with love, and gold in the Ben and Liam loyalty program has just called through.
1: Is this the song?
0: No, it's not the song.
1: Okay. Which song are we listening for?
0: You are listening for...
2: Walk Like an Egyptian.
0: The Bangles, Walk Like an Egyptian.
1: Okay.
0: All right. Have you not got through yet?
1: No one's answering my call. I need a car.
0: Keep listening, though.
1: All right. Bye.
0: Anastasia, our prize mole can't get through, but you can. Give us a call on 131065. When you hear Walk Like an Egyptian, it plays soon. Kiss 123.

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0: Robbie Williams, rock DJ on Adelaide's Greatest Workday Variety. Love Kiss 102.3. And your last week to get in for this. Kisses. Yeah, this prize is absolutely life-changing. The phones go absolutely mental. Everyone desperate to be the last ones through. Carl has called through from Paraka. Carl, what are you calling for?
1: The Kiss Cars and Stars.
0: It gives me so much joy hearing the different ways people have named this competition.
1: I'm like the Cars, Keys, Cash, Stars, like...
0: Cash, yeah. Cars and Stars, and the Star, of course, meaning Harry Styles, is a pretty cool prize.
1: Yeah.
0: Are you confident in taking your wife to a Harry Styles concert? Because you might not measure up.
1: I'm not going to say that's a win-win situation. No, I love my wife.
0: It might put her in the mood.
1: It very may well. I mean, we didn't actually get a honeymoon, so this could be a belated honeymoon.
0: Oh, my gosh. It's perfect. All right, Kyle. Well, you're one step closer to getting that honeymoon plan business. To see Harry in New York, plus the 10K in the car, even though you couldn't remember the name of the competition. Congratulations. Good luck.
1: All right. Thank you very much.
0: Hopefully, Carl and his wife get their long overdue honeymoon. I announce the next key song you're listening out for in the next 20 minutes on Kiss 102.3.
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9: Good morning, beautiful people of Adelaide. Beck Morse with you, soundtracking your work day on this chilly, chilly Adelaide day. Grey old day out there on 10th Street, heading for a top of 14 degrees, currently 12. So let's warm you up with some Oasis. Don't Look Back in Anger, playing in the next five. Back to back. 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But right now it's the Chainsmokers and Coldplay on KISS 1023.

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0: Mighty Love, Kiss 102.3, home of Ben and Liam in the morning. And you've probably heard that Ben and Liam have launched a loyalty program. It's pretty hotly contested. Liam's been pretty busy running it. A lot of back-end work required. But he's popped into the studio. Morning, mate.
1: It's good to be here, Beck. Just flat out at the moment with all the work surrounding the Ben and Liam loyalty program. Mm. But it's rewarding work, much like the rewards that people can access when they're a part of the tier program. Everyone listening right now is bronze, by the way. I don't know if you've mentioned that, but yeah, of course, the more you get involved with our show, you can work your way through the tiers. Mm. Silver, gold, there is a platinum tier.
0: Yeah,
1: no one has made it yet, but we are right on the precipice. I'm feeling like potentially tomorrow some people are going to be upgraded. So we said, hey, look, what would you do to be platinum, whether it be get a tattoo, whether it be burning our names on your lawn. I don't know, just something you can do to show how dedicated you are to the Ben and Liam Breakfast Show. In return, you'll get platinum, which of course entails lounge access. So that's a catered lounge from Subway. And people just come in anytime they want, free drinks, free snacks. You also get one favour from Ben and myself a year, and Producer Bell's personal phone number.
0: Wow. And access to our unisex toilets.
1: Yes. Yep. Well, that's true. Although, enter with caution.
0: Okay. I have a boat to pick with you while I've got you. I went in there yesterday. Both seats in both toilets were up.
1: Well, I'm not the only man that works.
0: There are women in this workplace.
1: It's unfortunately a male-dominated industry. Well, I personally think we need to change it. I'm a seat-down kind of guy. Hell, Beck, sometimes I sit down to wee. I'm not ashamed to say it. Do you think I'm getting away with that, leaving the toilet set up with my lovely wife? No.
0: All right, well, I will continue to search for who's leaving the toilet set up. Because then I have to touch it to put it down.
1: That's gross. That's gross, man. We should set up cameras. Not in the toilet, obviously. That's, HR. That's the whole thing. But if they're out there and we can just sort of monitor.
0: All right. Yeah. Well, I basically got you in here under the false pretense so I could just ambush you with that allegation.
1: Yeah, yeah. I thought this was just a nice chat and you've just hit me with that. Jeez, well, I'll think twice next time before I slink in, huh?
0: Thanks, Liam. I always have an ulterior motive. Now, if you are a Ben and Liam Loyalty Club member, get to Subway Hindley Street today. 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

0: 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Ash in Andrew's Farm, were you around in the 90s?
1: I was born in 1993.
0: Oh, that's the year I finished school. Way to make me feel old. All right, so next week from 9 till 3 every day, we're doing nothing but 90s, just all 90s songs.
1: Oh, fantastic. Oh, you got Backstreet Boys, I'm happy.
0: Oasis?
1: Yeah, Oasis, Savage Garden.
0: Bit of R&B.
1: Oh, yeah, Salt and Pepper.
0: Well, you are going to love it. It's nothing but the 90s.
1: Oh, fantastic.
0: I'm going to give you a taste for what you're in for next week with TLC No Scrubs Now. It's nothing but 90s next week on Kiss 102.3.

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0: I'm the Tiger Survivor, Adelaide's greatest workday variety. Love Kiss 102.3. Kisses. That was your key song. You hear the key song, you call 106.5 and you get one step closer to winning our cash, $10,000, a car and United Business flights to see Harry Styles in New York. Hello, Kiss. Who's this?
1: Hey, this is Monica.
0: Hi, Monica. You've got through.
1: Fantastic. Yay.
0: It is your last possible week to get on the list for cash, cars and stars. It's an incredible prize. You get all three, but is there something that you like the most?
1: Honestly, the car would be fantastic. It's big enough to fit my son's wheelchair and my mobility aids in it, and like that would be life-changing.
0: Oh, wow. And what about a trip to New York? I imagine that would be pretty special too.
1: That would be fantastic because my husband and I got married during COVID, so we lost all the deposits for our honeymoon.
0: Well, you've had a rough trot, so maybe your luck is about to change, Mon.
1: Oh, I've got everything crossed.
0: We are with you on that, Mon. Your next chance to get through after midday. I'll tell you the key song in the next 20 minutes. Kiss. 102.3.
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0: Harry Styles, Adelaide's greatest workday variety, love, Kiss 102.3. You want to see Harry Styles? You got to get through for our Cash, Cars and Stars. 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
1: Just the song.
0: Oh, the song. This is not the song. The next one you're listening out for is the new one from Olivia Rodrigo, Drop Dead.
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0: Now.
19: Afternoon, I'm Maria Gaban. There's mixed news on the bird flu front despite confirmation of a mass mortality event here in South Australia. The Agriculture Minister says it hasn't reached our poultry farms, but Julie Collins has warned there's every chance it will.
20: We do know that it is highly contagious and highly virulent compared to other strains.
19: Caught today for a man charged over a break-in at Rosewater. Police say the 50-year-old was found inside an abandoned property in Hardy Street at around 7:45 last night. Adelaide Airport has had its busiest year on record. More than 9 million people passed through the terminal in the 12 months to June 30. Amazon's market value has gone past $3 trillion for the first time in the company's history. And in Kiss Celebrity News, which singer breaks down on stage? More on that next.
21: Since 1882, delicious food, beautiful sunsets and countless memories. The Largs Pier Hotel. For 140 years, a haven by the shore.
19: Ariana Grande has broken down in tears on stage as she prepares to retreat from the spotlight, the pop star thanking her fans in the midst of her current 41-day tour. Your sport check next.
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19: Zach Butters is keen to play at least one more game in power colours. He was back on the track 20 days.

0: days after having ankle surgery. The soft tissue injuries continue at West Lakes, with key defender James Borlase awaiting scans after failing to finish against the Bombers due to hamstring tightness. And Hawthorn have locked in coach Sam Mitchell for another few years as the side gears up for another finals campaign. The Kiss Cast is next.
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0: Cloudy and 14 today and partly cloudy 15 tomorrow. Right now it's 12 degrees. 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
4: Good afternoon, Beck Morse with you for our history hits. I must confess, this is my favourite part of the day. I love looking back in time, and we're going a fair way back, actually. I'm going to take you back to 1982. The Today Show premiered. It was hosted by Steve Liebman and Sue Kellaway, creating the modern breakfast television landscape in Australia. It's had a few hosts since then, and the biggest local movie from that year was The Man from Snowy River. But this next song was number one in the US and the UK. It's Come On Eileen, Dexy's Midnight Runners on KISS 102.3. It's our KISS 3 hit.

Night by Amber. Adelaide's greatest workday variety. Love Kiss 102.3. That's the 90s hit. If you love your 90s, you are going to froth next week when we play nothing but 90s 9 till 3. But now I want to take you to 1986. This song was covered by Whitney Houston in 1990 and then remixed by Kygo in 2019. It's Higher Love by Steve Winwood on Kiss 102.3.

a car, 10 grand cash, and business class to New York for Harry Styles. All yours with Kisses, Cash, Cars and Stars. 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And we're dropping it inside 15 minutes. 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
0: The hottest ticket in town is the Ben and Liam Loyalty Club. You won't believe how desperate people are to be a member. I don't want to brag, but I am silver, which I thought was good until they launched the platinum tier. Everyone wants to be platinum. No one has achieved it yet. Marty had a bit of a crack this morning.
2: Marty, you are in the gold tier of the Ben and Liam loyalty program. Now, probably a week ago, we're like, if anyone does every single perk, like goes to like gets the salami, goes ice skating,
3: redeems
2: gets the beer,
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4: That's me, boys.
2: You have done all of that, and we have picture evidence. All right, Marty. Well, one more challenge for you. If
4: one
2: you
4: more
2: can
4: challenge.
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0: Oh, so Marty looking in the sweet spot to become our first platinum Ben and Liam Loyalty Club member. 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

0: Olivia Rodrigo, Drop Dead. I am loving that track. It's Adelaide's Greatest Workday Variety. Love, Kiss 102.3. And yep, that was your key song. Kisses. Let's go to the phones. Hello, who have I got?
1: You've got Corey.
0: Hi, Corey. How are you going?
1: Yeah, good.
0: Good. I haven't seen your number before. You don't strike me as a bloke who rings radio stations very often.
1: I don't. I was just sitting here by myself at work and I thought I would ring.
0: What do you do for a crust?
1: I work as a home loan broker.
0: Are we fixed or are we variable?
1: We're not allowed to tell people what they should do, but I'm a variable type of person for mine.
0: And what about this prize? We were talking 10K cash, a new car, and United Business Class flights to see Harry.
1: Yeah. No, that would be fantastic. We got twin girls, so it'd be a good prize to win.
0: Oh, you'd have to decide. Or you could use the 10K to pay for extra flights and all go over.
1: So you get to decide between it, do you?
0: No! Oh, no. Not with this contest. You get all of it.
1: Oh, you get it all. Beautiful.
0: Yes.
1: Wow.
0: Well, you're one step closer. You're on the list.
1: Okay, beautiful. Thank you. See ya.
0: Your next key song is announced in the next 20 minutes, and it is, I don't mean to alarm you, your final week to get through for our Cash, Cars and Stars contest on Kiss 102.3.
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1: Hi. We're not ready yet, are we?
0: I love your enthusiasm. Not yet. The next song, though, is this one. Tony Basil, Mickey's the next one.
1: 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Thank you.
0: When you hear that song after one, call 13 1065. 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
11: Good afternoon, Adelaide. Beck Morse with you on this chilly Adelaide day. Great. Oh, no, I've just looked out the window. There is a bit of blue sky, but it is cold. 13 at the moment, but feels like 10 degrees.

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0: Adelaide's greatest workday variety, Love Kiss 102.3, home of Ben and Liam in the morning. And you've probably heard that Ben and Liam have launched a loyalty program. It's pretty hotly contested. Liam's been pretty busy running it. A lot of back-end work required. But he's popped into the studio. Morning, mate.
1: It's good to be here, Beck. Just flat out at the moment with all the work surrounding the Ben and Liam loyalty program. Mm. But it's rewarding work, much like the rewards that people can access when they're a part of the tier program. Everyone listening right now is bronze, by the way. Don't know if you've mentioned that. But, yeah, of course, the more you get involved with our show, you can work your way through the tiers. Mm. Silver, gold. There is a platinum tier.
0: Yeah.
1: No one has made it yet, but we are right on the precipice. I'm feeling like potentially tomorrow some people are going to be upgraded. So we said, hey, look, what would you do to be platinum? Whether it be get a tattoo, whether it be burning our names on your lawn. I don't know, just something you can do to show how dedicated you are to the Ben and Liam Breakfast Show. In return, you'll get platinum, which of course entails lounge access. So that's a catered lounge from Subway. And people just come in anytime they want, free drinks, free snacks. You also get one favour from Ben and myself a year and producer Bell's personal phone number.
0: Wow. And access to our unisex toilets.
1: Yes. Yep. Well, that's true. Although, enter with caution.
0: Okay. I have a boat to pick with you while I've got you. Yeah. I went in there yesterday. Both seats in both toilets were up.
1: Well, I'm not the only man that works.
0: There are women in this
1: workplace. It's unfortunately a male-dominated industry. Well, I personally think we need to change it. I'm a seat-down kind of guy. Hell, Beck, sometimes I sit down to wee. I'm not ashamed to say it. Do you think I'm getting away with that, leaving the toilet seat up with my lovely wife? No.
0: All right, well, I will continue to search for who's leaving the toilet seat up. Because then I have to touch it to put it down.
1: That's gross. That's gross, man. We should set up cameras. Not in the toilet, obviously. That's, HR. That's the whole thing. But if they're out there and we can just sort of monitor.
0: All right. Yeah. Well, I basically got you in here under the false pretense so I could just ambush you with that allegation.
1: Yeah. I thought this was just a nice chat and you've just hit me with that. Jeez, well, I'll think twice next time before I slink in, huh?
0: Thanks, Liam. I always have an ulterior motive. Now, if you are a Ben and Liam Loyalty Club member, get to Subway Hindley Street today. Get a free cookie.

0: Something in Cyril on Adelaide's Kiss 102.3, and I have the most exciting news for you. I'm so excited and I'm so glad I'm going to be on deck for this next week. Monday to Friday, 9 to 3, nothing but 90s. We're thinking Spice Girls, Oasis, TLC, Backstreet Boys. Patrick, are you a fan of Backstreet Boys?
1: I think they came to our concert in our local town when they first kicked off, but no one bought any tickets.
0: Oh, no, that makes me sad.
1: It was like their first wee gig in Dunloe in County Donegal. That's a true story. My sister actually went to...
0: There you go, some Backstreet Boys trivia for you. They play now, and next week, nothing but 90s on Kiss 102.3.

Adelaide's greatest workday variety, Love, Kiss 102.3. That was your key song. Kisses. Cash, cars, stars. The final week. The winner is drawn this week for Cash, Cars and

0: We are getting to the pointy end. Let's go to the phones. Hello, Kiss. Who have I got here?
1: Hi there. This is Judd Hanbury speaking.
0: Oh, wow. We're very formal. We're doing first and last names.
1: Certainly.
0: And what makes you call a radio station on a Tuesday afternoon?
1: The cars, stars and cash. Is that it?
0: Sort of reorder it. Cash, cars and stars.
1: Cash, cars and stars.
0: What do you like most out of that? Cash, cars or Harry Styles?
1: I'd say Harry Styles. I'd love to go take my girlfriend.
0: And fly her business class?
1: Oh, of course.
0: Yes. Then you would never be able to fly cattle ever again.
1: Oh, never would, no.
0: She a bit of a Harry Styles fan?
1: She is. She certainly is.
0: Oh, well, you can tell her. Green flag for you because you have got through your one step closer.
1: Beautiful. Thank you so much.
0: Well done, Judd. Judd Hanbury strikes me as someone who would be very comfortable in business class. I'm going to let you know your next key song in the next 20 minutes to get you one step closer to Harry Styles in New York. Plus the cash and the car on Kiss 102.3.
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1: Did I ring at the right time or not?
0: No, you didn't, but I'll tell you what the key song is so you know what you're listening out for. It's Kryptonite, Three Doors Down is the next one.
1: All right. Thank you.
0: So when you hear Kryptonite after two, call 13 1065. I could get you one step closer to the prize of a lifetime, a car, $10,000 cash, United Airlines business class flights to see Harry Styles in New York. Keep a Kiss.
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11: Good afternoon, Adelaide. Beck Morse with you. A little bit of a croaky throat. All of the germs in the world, I think, on that Jetstar red eye home from Bali. So I said to my boss this morning, I'm a bit husky. I sound a bit like Sandra Sully. And he goes, Sully from X-Files. And I go, no, the Queen of News. Sacrilegious. How can you not know Sandra Sully? And then when he was already on my bad side, he comes in and eats half my barbecue shapes. Anyway, let's get into the music. We've got some great tracks. Better Man playing in the next 5 minutes. We've got a bit of a man theme. Man I Need by Olivia Dean playing soon after that. And Kiss.

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0: Adelaide's greatest workday variety. 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
1: It's a beautiful day.
0: I've dragged Liam in to talk about the loyalty program that everyone wants to be a part of. G'day, Liam.
2: It's good to be here, Beck. Just flat out at the moment with all the work surrounding the Ben and Liam loyalty program, but it's rewarding work, much like the rewards that people can access when they're a part of the tier program. Everyone listening right now is bronze, by the way. I don't know if you've mentioned that, but yeah, of course, the more you get involved with our show, you can work your way through the tiers. Silver, gold. There is a platinum tier.
0: Yeah.
2: No one has made it yet, but we are right on the precipice. I'm feeling like potentially tomorrow some people are going to be upgraded. So we said, hey, look, what would you do to be platinum? Whether it be get a tattoo, whether it be burning our names on your lawn. I don't know, just something you can do to show how dedicated you are to the Ben and Liam Breakfast Show. In return, you'll get platinum, which of course entails lounge access. So that's a catered lounge from Subway. And people just come in anytime they want, free drinks, free snacks. You also get one favour from Ben and myself a year and Producer Bell's personal phone number.
0: Wow. And access to our unisex toilets.
2: Yes. Yep. Well, that's true. Although, enter with caution.
0: Okay, I have a boat trip with you while I've got you. I went in there yesterday. Both seats in both toilets were up.
2: Well, I'm not the only man that works.
0: There are women in this workplace.
2: It's unfortunately a male-dominated industry. Well, I personally think we need to change it. I'm a seat-down kind of guy. Hell, Beck, sometimes I sit down to wee. I'm not ashamed to say it. Do you think I'm getting away with that, leaving the toilet seat up with my lovely wife? No.
0: Well, I basically got you in here under the false pretense so I could just ambush you with that allegation.
2: Yeah. I thought this was just a nice chat, and you've just hit me with that. Jeez, well, I'll think twice next time before I slink in, huh?
0: See ya, Liam. Now, if you are a Ben and Liam Loyalty Club member, get to Subway Hindley Street today and you can get a free cookie. And if you want to know how you can become a member, make sure you're listening to Ben and Liam tomorrow morning from 6 on Kiss 102.3.

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Just one more key song for today to get you through to our cash, cars and stars. It's Kryptonite, Three Doors Down. When you hear it, call 13 1065. You go in the running for a car, $10,000 cash, and business class flights on United Airlines to see Harry Styles in New York. But right now, choosing Texas, Ella Langley. It has just spent a 16th consecutive week at number one on the Billboard Hot 100, making it tie for the fourth longest reign in the chart's history. Ella Langley now on Kiss 102.3.

0: Adelaide's greatest workday variety, Love, Kiss 102.3. Your last key song for the day just played. Kisses. Let's go to the phones. Hello, Charmaine.
1: Hello, how you going?
0: I'm well, how are you?
1: Thank you.
0: You're through, Charmaine. I know you've been trying for a while, so what is it that you love about this incredible life-changing prize?
1: The money would really do really well, and I'd love to go and see Harry Styles, so my daughter really likes him.
0: Are you a bit of a fan as well, Charmaine? He's pretty cute.
1: Yeah, I like mine is at all.
0: Charmaine, I am rewarding your persistence because I've seen your number coming up for a couple of weeks now. You are through.
1: Okay, thank you so much. You have a wonderful day.
0: You too, Charmaine. My next slot, 10 o'clock tomorrow morning. Be listening. Kiss 102.3. We're really getting to the pointy end now.
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0: 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We're flying you to Vegas. 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
6: Adelaide traffic.
7: Afternoon, roads have been pretty good for the run home today. Rates are breakdown free. That's nice for all change, isn't it? Jets Cross has road plates in use. That's about it, really. So they're pretty bumpy there. Grand Junction Road near Main North Road. A little bit sluggish for works at the moment at Parralawi. That's for the works on the North South Motorway at Bolivar Interchange with the Cameron Days Road Sheridan Park. 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The Kiss Car slow tonight at 5, tomorrow 15 right now. She's a cool old A13. That's Kiss Traffic and Weather together. 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
8: 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This man, he is enthusiasm on 2 feet.
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2: 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Oh, feels good, doesn't it, Tuesday?
3: It does. Monday. You just got us all a coffee, so thank you very much.
2: Hey.
3: Free show coffee.
2: The rumours are not true. Some people like to think I run a bit of a dictatorship around here, but I did get team coffees. I haven't heard thank you, not going to lie.
3: Oh, I just said thank you.
2: And then you in the phone room?
4: I said thank you like four times.
2: Why don't you tell everyone what you did do? I gave her a coffee, then she criticised it, said I didn't want that one. And then I said, check your text messages. I got you exactly what you ordered. She went, oh. You did too.
4: Yeah, I typed the wrong copy.
2: Yeah.
4: So, but thank you.
2: Welcome to my life being gaslit by the people who work around me.
4: It was an accident.
2: Yeah, after you told... Anyway.
4: Thank you so much.
2: You know what it is? I like to do good deeds.
3: Mm-hmm. You caught us off guard. That's what it was.
2: Yeah, it made you feel uncomfortable. You all thought, hang on, there's a redundancy coming. Why is he buying coffees? Okay, fun show locked in for this afternoon. If you want to come to Vegas with us, iHeartRadio Music Festival, I would get out your phone. 131065 is the phone number. Your chance to get on the standby list. When are we play BTS Dynamite?
3: Yeah.
2: BTS are going to be headlining. They're playing in Vegas. If you are a part of the BTS Army, I want you there in Vegas with me. Flights, accommodation, everything included. Standby for your chance to win. And also, too, this afternoon on the show, I don't know, I'm a little bit nervous about this.
3: Are you?
2: Well, I'll tell you why. Because I grew up watching her on TV, and now she's going to be here as a guest on the show. The very wonderful, spicy at times, has an acid tongue. I wouldn't want to do her wrong. Gretel Colleen, hostess with the mostess. I mean, I grew up watching her on Big Brother. Yeah. She was just the best. Gretel Colleen is going to be live in the studio this afternoon. She's hosting The Traders, which is new on Channel 10. She's going to be here in like the next 15 minutes or so.

0: Justin Bieber currently enjoying himself in Italy with just laying around, having his living his best Euro summer life. Where is he at the moment?
1: He's down near where they, in Sicily, where they filmed The Odyssey.
0: Oh, expensive part of the world. What does he look like at the minute? Is he tanned or is he still, because you know, he's a bit, little bit like, you know, I think
1: homeless
0: you are.
1: Chic.
0: Homeless, that's what Justin Bieber looks like. Homeless chic. People pay a lot of money to look like that. Smallsy Show is on, powered by Chemist Warehouse for a Tuesday afternoon. Guess who's here? Gretel Colleen has arrived.
1: Yes.
0: She's brought two weird men with her. I don't know why. if you watch The Traitors, the TV show, I'm a bit obsessed with The Traitors. There's a UK version and a US version, which you might have watched. The men with the capes.
1: The trenchmen, yeah. Henchmen.
0: Yeah, they're here. She brought them with her. So I'm not sure if she intends on having them in the studio with us or what's happening. But Gretel Colleen is going to be with us in a couple of minutes right now.
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3: I got breaking news.
0: You know I don't like to keep our guests waiting, so let's power through the Hot Minute, the big celeb stories of the day. We're going to start with Ariana Grande addressing fans at her concert after everyone had a lot to say about her weight yesterday.
4: Grande.
0: All right, yeah, we covered this yesterday here on the show, right? I saw a lot of hot takes yesterday and even this morning on the internet about people saying Ariana Grande looked too skinny. My hot take is simply this. I didn't think we were allowed to talk about people's bodies in general, right? Like what people are doing with their own bodies, be they be big or they be little or whatever. I just thought we just don't have those public discussions. Anyway, she's spoken out because yesterday, not only were people talking about her body, she announced that she was stepping back from public life because of endless ongoing public scrutiny. Well, might be a little bit different to what we were reporting yesterday, because she was on stage in Chicago last night, part of her Eternal Sunshine tour. She said this.
5: The announcement that was made yesterday was not a reactive or impulsive thing. I heard that my fans were worried that negativity was ruining things for me. But I just have to say, that could not be more the opposite. This is what I will always take with me and carry with me. Because the rest of that shit is not mine to carry, so I don't care.
0: Can we also make a rule when someone's speaking at a concert, don't yell out things because it really interrupts the flow of what I'm trying to hear the artist say. Like, let's just make that a rule from now on. Let's be polite. Scream at the end of songs, but if someone's talking, don't scream over them. Anyway, apparently at the end there, she was like, this is whatever people are projecting onto her about her body and her body image, that's their issue. And you don't know me, basically, is I think what she's alluding to. So don't start thinking you can put words and thoughts into my brain.
1: Yep.
0: My body is my body. Good on you, girlfriend.
6: Please welcome Zendaya.
7: Zendaya.
0: Hey, Zendaya, highest grossing actress of 2026? Who would have known? She's got The Odyssey. She's got the Spider-Man Brand New Day movie. She also was in the drama. Didn't you see the drama?
1: Yes.
0: What's that about?
1: That was her and Robert Pattinson. It was
0: dark. Wait, wasn't that movie, isn't the concept of that movie... What do you mean? I can say what it's about, can't I?
7: Don't spoil it. I haven't seen it.
0: No, I'm not going to spoil it.
7: Okay, well, sometimes you spoil movies and I get stressed.
0: Okay, and you gaslight me sometimes too, but it's okay.
7: Oh, my God.
0: No, isn't the concept of the movie where they're about to get married and then they both have to reveal the darkest secret that they have?
1: Yes, and things take a turn.
0: And then you work out whether or not you can stay with your partner post the darkest secret being revealed.
1: Yeah, which I wouldn't recommend doing in real life the week of your wedding. Maybe try and do it a couple of months before.
0: Oh, has it happened the week of the wedding?
1: Cancel things.
0: Would you call off a wedding, by the way, if your partner revealed a secret that you just didn't know? It's a big
1: question. If I was Robert Pattinson in this movie...
0: Yeah, don't give anything away because old mate out there doesn't want to get angry.
1: Zendaya...
0: You would have called
1: it? I think I would.
0: You would have called it off. Is it? Yeah. Okay. Interesting concept, though.
1: Mm.
0: Do you have any secrets from your partner?

0: partner before you get married. Anyway, congratulations to Zendaya. She has banked, what is it, $2 billion worldwide at the box office? What's she going to do next after making all of this money? Well, she was asked on the red carpet.
1: 5 major projects. And I know you were joking you're going to disappear a little bit after this, take some time off. What do you hope to do?
2: Oh, girl, nothing. Just mind my business, you know, and stay to myself. I think sometimes it's such a whirlwind and you're kind of like in a new place every second. And it's fun and I'm grateful and I wouldn't change a thing. But sometimes you need to just disappear for a little bit.
0: Was that a little bit of shade at the journalist there? What I'm going to do is I'm going to mind my business. As in, don't ask me what I'm going to do in my private time. Anyway, congratulations to them. A lot of people on the internet think maybe her and Tom are going to have babies.
3: Yeah.
0: That's what they're thinking. Okay, and quickly. I
4: just want you. Hey, it's Tate McRae.
5: I love you guys.
0: Tate McRae, quickly, would like you to know she's not MAGA. She is not MAGA. She doesn't want to be associated with MAGA. She is not a fan of Donald Trump. If you would like to know why this has all come up, she sat down and done an interview with Variety magazine. And a couple of years ago, was it last year?
3: Yeah.
0: Last year, she did a song with Morgan Wallen. Morgan Wallen, who, while is not out and out Donald Trump MAGA, he's very conservative and has said some very controversial things. Anyway, ever since Tate did this duet with Morgan, everyone thinks that she's a card-carrying big MAGA. Big red-headed MAGA woman. She'd like to say, I think it's pretty obvious what kind of person I am and the things I support. She went on to say, I hope my fans can see that through the things that I'm putting my energy towards. Which, I'd like to point out, we love Tate. We love Tate. She never said she wasn't MAGA. You know what I'm saying? You know? It's like with a person in your life, you go, hey, do you like Pauline Hanson? And they don't say they hate Pauline. But they don't say they love her either. You know, there's a little bit of curiosity there.
3: Keeping your options open, I think.
0: I love that. Hey, Sabrina Carpenter, house tour. Now a kiss.
6: Thank you.

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3: Afternoon, roads looking really good for the run home today. Racks and breakdown free. Getting busy in the usual spots. Tapley's Hill Road at the North Atlantic Highway. And do have those road plates and usage chips cross as slow and bumpy at the moment. It's Green Junction Road near Main North Road. Cameron Days Road, Croydon Park. 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

0: 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Kiss Cast, low tonight at 5, tomorrow 15, right now 13. That's Kiss Traffic and Weather together. 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

0: 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Smallsy's show is on for a Tuesday afternoon, thanks to Chemist Warehouse. Right now, we've got our afternoon guest, and I'm very excited.
1: Things are about to get murderous.
2: 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Thank you.
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5: What an amazing thing. Now, I want you to think of me as your mother.
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0: On the show this afternoon, she is the queen of Australian television.
5: Oh.
0: Yeah, have you heard that before?
5: Yes, yeah. But not from you.
0: Thank you. Gretel Colleen is here, everybody.
5: Oh, thank you. I'm cheering too.
0: You can cheer. Welcome to the show.
5: Oh, I'm so thrilled. And I brought you a present.
0: You have two, what are they
5: called? Henchmen.
0: Henchmen with you in the studio as well.
5: Yes, they're Traders Henchmen, and I brought you a Traders Cape.
0: Okay, great. Now, this is what...
5: You need to put it on.
0: Oh, this is the Henchmen one. Okay.
5: Yeah. But it is a bit of an IQ test to see if you can put it on.
0: I can't even separate
5: You're not
0: a, it. Gretel.
5: Oh, my goodness.
0: No, I've got it.
5: There's
0: got
5: a hood.
0: I've got it. I've got it. Hang on.
5: Okay, totally wrong.
0: I see. I see you undo it to put it on.
5: Basically, it's one piece of fabric that you have to drape around your shoulders.
0: Yes, thank you. I appreciate the gifts. You know, I always love a guest who brings a gift.
5: Well, thanks.
0: Because they don't bring... You know what? Guests don't bring enough gifts these days.
5: Don't they? What do
0: the free things are drying up.
5: Oh,
0: have you not noticed that?
5: It used to be Cats Ahoy. Everybody used to come with a hat.
0: I remember back in the...
5: Are you vaguely distracted by that?
0: I'm completely
5: distracted. Would you like me to help you?
0: No, but... it's fine. I've got it.
5: Yay!
0: I've got it. Thank you very much.
5: And you look like Little Red Riding Hood.
0: That was what I was going for. Hey,
5: yes.
0: You're back.
5: Yes.
0: And I'm very excited that people in Australia have got a first chance to watch an incredible...

0: version hosted by yourself.
1: Thank you.
0: As a fan personally of the UK and the US versions, Traitors is a new series launching on 10. Do you want to explain how the show works?
1: Well, I know you're a big fan, but you actually, there are 40 countries around the world that have created their own
0: 40?
1: Versions. Yeah, we've only seen the English and American ones here and perhaps New Zealand,
0: yeah,
1: which was also fantastic. Yeah, it's all around the world and people are loving it and it's a great mystery as to why everybody loves it. But I think part of it is we all wish we could have that permission to be sneaky and naughty.
0: Totally. Now, for anyone who hasn't seen Traitors before, can you break it down for us?
1: Right. So what would we say? 22 people, I'll say it in first person, 22 people come to my mansion.
0: Yep.
1: On the first night, I choose a certain number to be traitors.
0: Yes.
1: I select them. Everybody doesn't know who they are. And the game every day involves challenges.
0: Yes.
1: Where people as a group try to earn money.
0: Mm-hmm.
1: That goes into a big pot. Then they have a round table after that event, after the mission, and people talk about what they've noticed.
0: Yes.
1: And who do they trust and who don't they, and who do they want removed from the game?
0: Yes.
1: And all the while they're trying to remove those chosen traitors without knowing who they are. They reveal all of their evidence at the round table, and that sitting at that round table presumably are the traitors who take all this information on quietly, cunningly,
0: totally,
1: and secretly, and then murder whoever is a threat or knows too much.
0: The idea being, if a traitor is in the final round table, they take the entire pot of cash that is collected, no matter how many faithfuls are left over. The idea being that the faithfuls want to eliminate all the traitors from the game.
1: That's exactly right. You see, you honed in on the money side.
0: Yeah, that spoke my language.
1: Didn't
0: that
1: you?
0: Spoke my language.
1: 1 minute it's gifts, the next minute it's money.
0: Are you a good liar, Gretel?
1: No.
0: No.
1: No, because I talk a lot. And the main thing you've got to do if you tell lies is remember them.
0: Oh.
1: And I talk a lot and I don't always remember what I've said.
0: Yeah.
1: Do you remember what you said to
0: I say a lot of things. and sometimes people say, you said that. And I would swear blindly I never did.
1: I get that too. You've already said that. And if it's your family, they suggest you've got dementia. But if it's your friends, they often haven't even noticed because they're not listening.
0: This is true.
1: Yeah. So I think if you're going to be a good liar, you need to remember things. In this particular game, it's not just about lying and deceiving. You've got to strategize. Like, I really think play it like a chess game.
0: Is that okay? Because this is what I was going to say. Because having watched the show, I have not worked out whether or not I would be a good faithful or a good traitor. I think I'm a better hunter of information. I think I'm a better hunter of information than I am a secret keeper. Because I kind of like get a secret and everyone knows.
1: But you could be both. Because you could reveal information about others. I think you'd be an excellent traitor.
0: You think?
1: Yes, because there's an innocence about you, but I can feel there's a bit of a subtext going on.
0: Okay, is that so?
1: Yes.
0: Well, we're going to put you to the test. We're coming up. We've got our very own little traitors round table set up for Gretel Colleen. In just a moment, right now, Sunny Federa, let's do Let Me Be In Your Arms. Kiss New Music on Smallsy Show.

0: 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Get ready to call. The United Airlines boarding call is just a moment away. You could be coming to Vegas for a weekend you'll never forget with BTS, Zara Larsson, Benson Boone, a whole bunch more. Exclusive to Kiss. Hey, this afternoon, Gretel Colleen is here. She's the host of The Traders. Your show starts tonight, 7:30 on Channel 10. Now, I love The Traders. Gretel, tell me, what do you reckon your favourite part of the show is?
1: So many people are conservative in life and trying to toe the line and trying to behave properly. And here you're just absolutely given permission. Leave that person

0: the door.
1: Oh, I love that.
0: Yeah, be as sneaky as you can. See, I can. You're just a blossoming traitor, as
2: am I? Is that what you think? Hey, well, I thought, you know what, we could do our own version of a round table here on the show.
0: All right. It's not, it's a strange shaped table.
2: It's an oblong shaped table.
0: What's going on here?
2: It's okay, but we've got music.
0: It's got 80s written all over it, this table.
2: Okay. The guests are rude this week, aren't they?
0: That made it sound like there's cocaine everywhere, but there isn't.
2: There isn't. I was like, you know what? Let's do our own version of a round table. I'm going to... You've heard of the game Two Lies and a Truth.
0: Yep. Is this just you and I playing this?
2: Yeah, just you and I head to head. And I'm just going to present to you three facts.
0: Yes.
2: Two of them will be lies.
0: Two alleged facts.
2: Yes. Well, one of them will be an actual truth. Would you like to interrogate me?
0: Yeah.
2: Okay. Two lies and a truth. Only one of these three...
0: Two lies, one truth. Go.
2: I was in a Christina Aguilera music video. I'm cousins with the Hemsworth. And when you were hosting Big Brother, I once auditioned to be on it.
0: Okay, I just think all of them are true.
2: Well, you're terrible at this game because there's two lies there and only one of them is true.
0: All right, I've got to try.
2: Interrogate me, Gretel.
0: I've got to interrogate you. So, how often do you see the Hemsworths?
2: Like, probably not close. Once a year.
0: Okay, that's definitely one of the lies.
2: Okay.
0: You're in a dance?
2: Because I didn't think I had to tell stories about my lies. I was just making...
0: Okay. Didn't you make the game up?
2: I did. Continue. Interrogate me, Gretel.
0: Note to self, think game through.
2: Yeah, great idea.
0: Okay, so now I've got two remaining. One is that you danced in a Christina Aguilera...
2: I didn't say dance, but I was in a Christina Aguilera music video. And then the other one was that I auditioned to be part of Big Brother when you hosted it.
0: All right, What were you doing in which Christina Aguilera video?
2: The one with Pitbull called Feel This Moment.
0: And what was your role?
2: It was like a tour documentary video clip. And so while it wasn't a credited starring role, it was a combination of just like, here I am interviewing Pitbull.
0: So when you say you were in it, were you like more one of those people they wanted to get out of the shot?
2: No, I was in it because I was featured interviewing him in it.
0: Really?
2: Yeah.
0: And what year did you audition... Allegedly for Big Brother.
2: It was 04, 05.
0: And what stage did you get to?
2: Just this weird room where you had to do stupid things in front of people.
0: How did you audition?
2: What do you mean by that?
0: Well, what did you do? How did you get to the room?
2: I made a video.
0: Did you?
2: Yeah, I did. I think.
0: Okay, I'm going with the Christina Aguilera.
2: You'd be absolutely correct.
0: Okay, I also think you're a terrible traitor.
2: I'm terrible. I can't lie.
0: Oh, my goodness.
2: I sweated. I got sweaty brow.
0: Did you even just say, maybe it's the cape.
2: It's the cape.
0: Blame the cape.
2: I got sweaty brow. This is why I think I would be better faithful.
0: No, I think you'd be bad at both.
2: Okay. And on that note, you can leave and take your men with you.
0: Thank you for having me on your show.
2: The highly anticipated new series of Traitors, it premieres tonight on 10. It's already streaming on the 10, what do they call that?
0: 10 Stream.
2: 10 Stream.
0: I don't know what it's
2: new
0: called.
2: Episodes every Tuesday.
0: And Wednesday.
2: 7:30.
0: Incredible. Don't miss it.
2: Absolutely.
0: Especially you.
2: I'll be on next season.
0: Watch and learn.
2: I will be practicing my lying for next season. Otherwise, I'll be out at the first round table.
0: Oh, definitely.
2: Yeah.
0: I'm not even sure you're going to get into the show. Thank you.
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7: Afternoon at Kensington Gardens, twisted traffic light on Glenburn Road near the parade. Jepps Cross Road plates in use following urgent works. Grand Junction Road near Main North Road. And pretty slow for works at Penfield Gardens at the moment too. Heastlip Road near Thayer Road. Camera, Churchill Road, Kilburn. 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The Kiss cast heading for a low tonight at 5, tomorrow 15. Right now it's 13. That's Kiss Traffic and Weather together. 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

0: Gaga, Bad Romance in the Smallsy Show this afternoon here at Kiss. Hey, we're about to go to the phones, get somebody onto the standby list for the iHeartRadio Music Festival in Vegas, 131065. What do we all learn on the show today?
1: What did we learn? You're a terrible liar.
0: That's what we learned. You know what actually we learned? I'm a trustworthy person.

0: Because I can't lie to save myself. So you need to know whatever I'm saying, you should be believing.
1: Great candidate for next season of The Traders, though.
0: I would love that. Do you reckon I'd do well in The Traders?
2: Absolutely not. Not if you're a trader.
0: No, I wouldn't be. No, I'd have to be a faithful.
2: You can sniff out people's business pretty quick. So maybe a faithful.
0: I would actually call it, and I dare I say, it's probably my superpower, is I can sniff out a lie. Like, I can read it between people. Like, if someone comes at me with their BS, I'm on it. I am on it. I have brought down a number of people with their BS over the years. Haven't I?
2: No comment.
0: But you know I have, right? Yeah. I put a, you know, I was going to say I put a people in hospital with it, catching them out on their BS, but I'm metaphoric hospital because they're so wounded by me calling them out, they can't ever walk straight again. Anyway, Will and Woody are coming up after the 4 o'clock news. Continue to drive home. We have to do this.
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0: All right, every day this week, getting you the chance to be coming to Vegas with me for the world-famous iHeartRadio Music Festival. It is going to be 4 days that you will never forget. Hello, Katie. Welcome to the show.
14: Hello.
0: It says here you're a chef.
14: Yes, I'm a chef.
0: A good one?
14: I'd like to hope so.
0: Well, you know, because, you know, sometimes people say they're a chef, and what they mean is that they just, like, you know, work the line at Macca's, and they're just, you know. But you are like a...
14: Oh, no, I'm a good one.
0: You're a good chef. Vegas is home to some incredible restaurants.
14: I know, it sure is.
0: Yeah. Well, you know what we should do?
14: Mm.
0: Whoever wins, because there's going to be a couple of KISS listeners coming over. We're going to be like, it's like a Kentucky tour. We should all have a group dinner one night.
14: We so should. And you need a chef for that group dinner.
0: No. You wouldn't be, darling, no, you wouldn't be cooking because you're winning, and like we'd go to Carbone. Have you heard of Carbone? This is like a really exclusive Italian restaurant that all the celebs go to.
14: Ooh,
0: I broke someone's credit card one time when I went there because I wasn't paying. So I just went, you know, when someone else isn't paying and then you're ordering and you're like, aha, I shall get the most expensive thing on the menu.
14: Yeah.
0: Well, hey, you're officially on the standby list.
14: Awesome.
0: You are in the running to be coming to Vegas. What's your favourite cuisine? What's your dish of choice? Your specialty?
14: I do really love, like, Italian pastas.
0: Okay.
14: Like, oh, it just hits the spot.
0: Mm. What do you cook, though?
14: What do I cook? I cook all sorts of things, but pasta-wise, I love a really good carbonara.
0: Ooh. I mean, I don't want to... I mean, I know you said you're a good chef, but how hard is throwing pasta into boiling water? You know, like...
1: Are you hand-making the pasta?
0: Yeah, good question. Good follow-up.
14: I have done that a few times.
0: Okay, yes. But normally she's just getting it out of... cracking it out of a packet. It's okay, Katie. It's okay. We all do. You're on the standby list. Best of luck. Friday we announce the winner. Could be you, okay?
14: Awesome. Thank you so much.
0: Thank you, Katie. Hey, another shot tonight, 7 o'clock. You could be coming to Vegas with us. We are going to be dining at a very expensive restaurant, whoever wins.
1: Okay, let's table that to discuss off
0: the air. No, I'm calling that. Because once I say it, we have to make it happen. Because if we ask for permission, you know what they're going to say around here. Absolutely not. We have no budget. If I say we're going to Carbone, then we're going to Carbone. Okay, tonight, 7 o'clock, another shot. Catch you then.
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8: Afternoon at Kensington Gardens, a twisted traffic light on Glenburn Road near the parade. Jeb's Cross Road plates your news following urgent works. 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

0: 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Right now it's 13. That's Kiss Traffic and Weather together. 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
4: Hey, I'm Erin Roan. Three teenagers have been arrested following an armed robbery in the northern suburbs. The teens aged 13 and 15 allegedly threatened a woman with an axe in Elizabeth East this morning before fleeing in her Mazda. She wasn't injured. Her vehicle has since been recovered. The number of bird flu cases in South Australia is continuing to climb. There's now 102 cases nationally, with 81 of those here in this state. It looks like the big banks think the property market will continue to fall. NAB downgrading its expectations, predicting prices will fall by up to 10% in some capitals. We're being urged to roll up our sleeves as blood stocks run low. Lifeblood says 350 blood donations needed in South Australia in the next week alone. Spokesperson Kath Stone says it has been a challenging few months.
6: Winter illness is keeping many of our donors away, with about 40% of Australians reporting the effects of cold, flu and RSV symptoms that prevent them from donating.
4: And in Kiss celebrity news, has an A-list couple tied the knot? More in a sec.
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4: Well, the rumour mill is in overdrive after Gigi Hadid and Bradley Cooper were spotted wearing matching rings. The model and actor both snapped wearing small bands on their ring fingers on their left hands, prompting fans to speculate they may have gotten married in secret. The pair have been dating for quite a while now. They were first spotted together in late 2023. Your sports check up in a sec.
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4: In sport, Ella Heads has signed a four-year contract extension with Port Adelaide in the AFLW. It follows a standout first season at the club last year after moving from Sydney. And AFL coaches have hit back at the league after it warned clubs not to rest their stars until round 24. The Kisscast next.
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4: The Kisscast, cloudy for the rest of the day today, partly cloudy tomorrow, a top of 15. Right now, 14 degrees in the city, and win a brand new car, 10K and business class flights to New York City to see Harry Styles live. 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
9: Yeah, check this out. Ow! William Woody.
10: Another one.
11: Australia. You know what time it is. It's time for something big.
12: Big.
11: It's time for something bold. It's time for something sexy.
12: Sexy, sexy. DJ Rick.
13: Night one of the DJ National Tour. DJ Will back on the decks. We're getting you back out there after you've had a couple of kids, and my word, I mean, I personally could not be happier as to how you went last night at
14: Thanks,
13: the under
14: mate.
13: 14
14: appreciate
13: girls
14: that. Thank
13: soccer
14: you.
13: Training.
14: Yes, I had a great time. I had a really good time.
13: Feeling a bit hungover?
14: No.
13: Did we party after?
14: No. I okay. dropped you home at 8:30.
13: Yeah. I just... Let's try and sound cool, mate. I think the cool DJs would, you know, kick on to some sort of after party.
14: Not on a Monday after a soccer training.
13: Again, sounding super lame.
14: Big shout out to the community that had us down there, though.
13: Yeah, they were
14: beautiful people.
13: Yeah.
14: I mean, I got heckled a few times by a few mums, but other than that...
13: We're going to pick that up later.
14: Oh, is that right?
13: So we're going to cover the entire gig as to how it went at the under 14 soccer training later in the show. But just something for you to think about, which is something we'll pick up later. I think you have to play to your audience. This was 14-year-old girls. I don't think they wanted to hear techno, underground techno. I think they wanted some Taylor Swift. I think they want to.
14: I told you, I will rock up and play what I want to play.
13: Yeah,
14: if you're hiring me for the gig, you know what you're getting.
13: Okay, you press play, mate. You press play. I'm just giving you some suggestions. And I think they wanted some pop. Talk about it more later. Up next, I'm going to tell
14: you
13: all of you.
14: You didn't actually manage me at all on the night.
13: Yes, I did.
14: You did nothing.
13: I did.
14: You played soccer for 45 minutes.
13: Yeah, that was that.
14: In a scratch match.
13: I got a bit swept up in it.
14: You took out a kid.
13: I know. I took it really seriously. She's okay, though.

0: I've been told. Up next.
1: Was she the one on crutches?
0: No. Up next. I'm going to tell everyone.
1: There was a girl on crutches.
0: Yeah. It had nothing to do with me. She rolled her ankle on the weekend. I gave her a T-shirt, actually. I've lost my DJ Will T-shirt. The girl in the crutches, on the crutches, she took the T-shirt home. Felt like the right thing to do, even though I didn't cause it. Now, up next, more about the DJ gig later in the show.
1: Wow.
0: Up next.
1: Yes.
0: How you guys can win some free chicken.
1: I love that.
2: Chicken
1: for the Woody.

0: Australia. Hope you're having a wonderful drive home. Battle of the Gens up next. Junior producer Annalise in the studio. Mm. We might need to do a bit of work on that, actually.
1: That's just hit me as well. We did not prep that.
0: We'll talk about it.
1: We'll sort it out. Shortly. We'll sort it out. I was too busy prepping this, Will.
0: Yep.
1: It could be you guys winning some free chicken right now. All you have to have done is gone to work today. I'll explain more as we go, though. Don't call yet. Reason I'm doing it is because there's some reports today that the Barbie sequel is not going to happen. Watch me. Loved the first one.
0: Great. The first one was great.
1: What a
0: flick. Thematically, it was beautiful. The storyline was beautiful. The songs were beautiful.
1: Performances were great.
0: It was funny. I mean, it also made Mattel $8 trillion. It's because it was so well done. Just a huge advertisement for Barbie. Wouldn't have known.
1: Yeah, Barbie's back at our house. Big time. Anyway, sequel maybe not happening, and the reason is because apparently Gosling and Margot Robbie want big pay rises.
0: Fair enough. I'd want a slice of that pie. If I was one of them, I'd be like, I know this franchise doesn't exist without me.
1: Yeah, and
0: give me some of the cash.
1: That's exactly what they're leaning on.
0: So
1: the first film made $1.9 billion.
0: You're kidding.
1: That's good money.
0: Is that the highest grossing film of all time?
1: That would have
0: to be up there.
1: It's got to be up there. $1.9 billion. So in this second movie, Gosling apparently is asking for $28 million up front.
0: Okay, so what's that?
1: $28 million, that's Australian. I've converted that to Australian.
0: Oh, wow, good for you.
1: Thank you very much. It was in the brackets here in the story.
0: Oh, sorry. I was going to say, you're working faster than I remember.
1: So there's no figure on how much Margot Robbie's asking for, but apparently in the first movie, Gosling earned $18 million Australian. He just wants $2 million. Give the man $2 million. Anyway, it's caused huge issues.
0: $20 million for not bad for a movie, is it?
1: Good money.
0: Well, so can I understand?

0: the highest gross? Because I feel like you were doing that, Tommy. What was the highest gross?
1: Avatar.
0: Figures?
1: Avatar is
0: 2.9.
2: Jake Sully.
1: And weirdly,
0: have a look at that. 2.9. Little Jimmy Cameron. No wonder they signed on for 7.
3: Yeah. Well,
0: just made the third. Yeah. And deeply regretting that. But yeah.
1: Strangely, the third highest grossing movie is Avatar: The Way of the Water.
2: Shut up.
3: No way.
1: 2.3 billion.
3: You're kidding.
0: Wow. And then Barbie 1.9.
1: It'll
0: be somewhere in there.
3: Gotta be top 10.
0: That's wild.
3: Anyway.
0: The Way of Water is the third highest grossing movie.
1: Just after Avengers Endgame.
0: I wonder what
3: makes sense.
0: What's the little guy on? Little Aussie guy? Little Rocket?
3: Who's the little Rocket?
0: That played Jake Sully.
3: Sam Worthington.
0: Sam Wurtho. What's Wurtho asking for, do you think?
3: I think he's... I'm not 100% sure. I think he's got a cut.
0: He's got shares.
3: I thought when he signed on, because he had to sign on for eight movies, which is like your
0: Jimmy
3: whole career.
0: Cameron signed an 8-movie deal contract for Avatar.
3: So for him, he had to go, I'm agreeing to that. I'm pretty sure he gets a very small
0: slice.
3: Here we go.
0: What's Wurtho on?
4: So he made $10 million for the first Avatar then was contractually allowed 5% of the earnings.
2: Not bad.
3: Not bad.
0: Is he still with Bing?
4: They just celebrated their anniversary.
3: There you
0: Good
3: go.
0: For them.
3: Beautiful story.
0: Beautiful story.
3: Nice. Lots of cash. Now, speaking of cash, we don't have cash on this show, but we do have access to free chicken from Red Rooster, $10 whole roast chickens, Monday to Wednesday at Red Rooster.
0: Yep.
3: And here's the thing. If you think you are deserving of a pay rise.
0: Yeah, love that.
3: Based on a task that you did today.
0: Yep.
3: Like, what's something you did today that you're like, geez, I've bloody nailed that. I deserve a pay rise. If you convince us that it is deserving of a pay rise, we give you free chicken.
0: Have you got one?
3: No, I've literally done nothing today. Seriously, I celebrated Dad's birthday for a long time, rocked in here, and here I am.
0: Okay, maybe I'll take pay rise suggestions from the team as well.
3: I think Junior Producer Annalisa's got something pretty decent.
0: Is she really? All right, let's hear it after the song. For everyone else, 131065, what task did you do today that is deserving of a pay rise?
3: Wurtho makes $116 million from Way of the Water.
0: Oh, my God. And that's just from his share. That's outside of his salary.
3: Well done, Sam. Well done, Sam.
0: Good for him. All right, 131065. You deserve a pay rise. Tell us why. We'll take your calls up next. It's Will and Woody for Mazda Australia. Take us away, Kev. Kiss.

0: Will and Woody for Mazda Australia. Battle of the Gens is up next. A lot of people's favourite game. Junior producer Annalise in the studio. Nearly got it sponsored, actually, Annalise.
1: Ooh.
0: I was talking to a big sponsor recently and they said, we love this bit. It's viral as well.
2: Yeah.
1: Oh, nice.
0: You wouldn't have got any of that cash. just so you know, the bit's a hit. 131065, what task did you do today that is deserving of a pay rise? AB, you think you're deserving of a pay rise? We'll start with you, maybe.
1: Yes. Today I went to the bathroom and I had to flush a number two that wasn't mine.
0: Did you nearly say a turd?
1: I didn't want to be crass. So yeah. I said number two.
2: You've covered it beautifully.
0: Well,
2: who's your number one suspect?
1: Probably producer Joe.
2: Wow. That is a public shaming.
0: Wow,
2: I'm not sure if she heard
0: that. She knows she has. She's just come to terms with that.
3: That is really brave of you, Annalise, whilst I'm on the phone working. For listeners.
2: That's great stuff.
1: Sweetie.
2: That's great stuff. I love
0: it.
2: Okay, that's pretty good, Annalise, because that's outside your job description.
0: That's the sort of thing that you would think gets a pay rise. That's a tough job.
2: That's a very tough job.
0: Tough job.
2: Got to deal with that. Suffer some trauma from that. Let's go to Kelly, though. On 131065. Kelly, you did something today that deserves a pay rise. What was it? You might win some free chicken if we think it's deserving.
4: Oh, I do it every day. I pick up poo, urine, anything that excretes from your body, pretty much.
0: You're a cleaner, Kelly.
4: No, I'm a pathology courier.
0: Oh.
2: But hang on. So, Kelly,
0: that's your job.
2: It comes in the containers, though, doesn't it? You're not actually picking it up.
4: Yeah, well, one time I had an elderly lady come in with two IXL jam jars, which were clear. One had a poo sample, one had a urine sample. And we went to throw it away, and she goes, no, don't throw it away. I'll reuse those. I sell jam at the markets.
0: Oh!
4: Hello! I'm serious.
2: That's a great...
0: Kelly, this is just very quickly why you're here, because I find this very funny. So, by the way, guys, very, very, very important to go and get your guts tested if you can. That does involve a stool sample. It can be gut problems, gut cancer, all that sort of stuff worth getting on top of.
2: Yes.
0: Now I've covered that off. Woods, you were asked to do a stool sample for a gut test.
2: It gets gross.
0: That does get a little bit gross. But, Kelly, most people, they try and... I'm just trying to say this as

0: clean as they can. They just try and go for the straight shot, don't they? They just they put the cup underneath the, you know, where you're at, and you go for, or you scoop it out of the toilet, right?
1: Yeah, well, the ones that we get, well, you've got two different types of samples. Once you put a paper thing over it and it catches the poo.
0: Yep.
1: Otherwise, we also give out jars that aren't clear that you can't see with a little scoop on the end.
2: That's
0: scooper.
2: What I was given.
0: A little scoop. What did you do, Woody?
2: So, Kelly, I mean, I was a real brain teaser for me, Kelly. So where I got to was I put down a newspaper outside. And I went outside. I like a dog. And then I scooped it.
3: And then I scooped it from there.
2: And then he made a kitty litter
3: for himself.
2: Yeah.
0: All right, let's go to Josh. Good on you, Kelly.
2: Kelly, give Kelly some chicken.
0: Bloody oath. That sounds like all pathologists should get some free chicken.
2: Yep.
0: $10 whole roast chickens, Monday to Wednesday at Red Rooster. Good on you, Kel.
2: On you, Kel. Let's go to Josh here. Josh, you did a task today that you think is deserving of a pay rise. What'd you do, mate?
4: Absolutely. So I've normally got a team of three or four people in the warehouse, and today I had to do everything by myself. I was the only person that turned up.
2: What are we talking, Josh? Like, what are you actually doing in the warehouse?
4: Loading, unloading trucks, unloading containers. I think today I loaded about 18 trucks and unloaded a shipping container.
0: Once again, I mean, it does just sound like you've done your job, Josh.
2: Yeah.
4: I normally do a fifth of that, though.
2: Four or five people's worth of work.
4: That's Josh, but
2: unfortunately, I have to side with Will here. You've just done more of what you are paid to do.
0: What's within the scope of your employment?
2: It sounds like you've got an issue with your mates.
0: Got to rule a bit strictly here. Days.
5: Sorry, as your executive producer, there is no way either of you could load 18 trucks.
0: Never said I could.
2: Yes, we could.
0: Never said I could. But that's not in the scope of my employment. I could do 18 radio shows.
5: Josh could do the show, I reckon.
0: No, he couldn't. Absolutely not.
2: Josh, I'm happy
0: for you to have the chat with the boss and get him in, and we can do a straight swap.
2: Let's do a job swap. Job swap for a day. I'll load 18 trucks.
5: I'll make you do 18 shows.
2: Hundy.
0: I'll do 18 shows.
2: I'd get it done before lunch.
0: The problem for you would be the quality of the show after 18 shows. That would be a problem. There's no doubt about that.
5: That's a conversation for the higher ups.
0: It is. It definitely is.
2: We're having that day off, obviously. We can't do a radio show and 18 trucks.
5: There it is.
2: All right. Anyway, let's move on to Linda. Look, no chicken for Josh. It's brutal.
0: But you've got to be doing something outside the scope of your employment, as far as I'm concerned. Annalise currently flushing down her EP's poo. That, for me, is currently the only thing which is worth the pay rise.
2: What a power play from our EP, by the way. That is extraordinary stuff.
0: Yeah.
2: Something for you in the bathroom, junior producer Annalise. That's outrageous. What a flex. She does it with everyone, Joe. Let's go to Linda here. Little test for new employees.
0: Annalise loves it. Linda has called on 131065. By the way, 18 shows in a row is 36 hours on air straight. We've got to do that.
2: Yeah, we could do that.
0: We've got to do that.
2: I would
0: love to do that just to prove you wrong.
5: I'm going to play this audio back to you when you say, Joe, why am I on air for 36 hours?
0: Fair enough.
2: Let's do it.
0: I am keen. Yeah. I am 100%
2: keen.
0: Let's
2: go. Yes. Let's go. Anyway, let's go to Linda here. Linda, quick question. Would you want to hear Will and I on air for 36 hours straight?
6: Well, who wouldn't would be the obvious answer.
2: He wouldn't.
0: There you go, Linda.
6: Yeah.
2: Fair enough. Righto, Linda, you think you deserve a pay rise. What'd you do?
6: Yes. Well, I work in a high school every day, so as a school officer, so that's for starters.
2: Mm-hmm.
6: So that's what I do. But today I had to scribe for a year 10 religion exam, and it was 6 pages of handwriting in an hour.
2: So you scribed for a kid.
6: The student had a sore hand, so I had to do the writing for them.
0: They got a teacher to come in and do it for them?
6: I'm not a teacher. I don't get paid that much money.
0: Right. Oh, wow. So you're like a support worker.
6: Yeah, right. Okay.
2: Hey, Linda, I've always been interested by this. I often think that I should have done my year 12 exams with someone like you. Because do you feel like when you're writing things down, if I said something really stupid, do you go,
6: Maybe I might just pause for a second and go...
2: Of course you would, right? You'd say, like, oh, I didn't hear that line. Do you want to try again? Yeah. Like, you do a bit of that action?
6: I said, sorry. What were you saying then?
2: Yeah, that's good, Linda.
0: That's crazy.
2: That's good, Linda. Hey, Linda, have some chicken.
0: Good on you, Linda. Have some chicken. Sounds like a hell of a job. What did you learn from the religious assignment, Linda? Number one take home.
6: there were so many words in there I couldn't even spell, let alone anything else.
2: Couldn't spell them.
0: Sound like a bad scribe.
2: Sound like a terrible scribe. Give us back the chicken, Linda.
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10: At Kensington Gardens, a twisted traffic light, Glenburn Road near the Parade. Jepps Cross Road plate to news following urgent works. Grand Junction Road near Main North Road, slow and bumpy through there. South Road's a bit of a schmozzle tonight, but, you know, probably not telling you anything you don't know, particularly through Theberton and Edwardstown and Cumbria Commercial Road, Seaford. 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Late tonight at 5, tomorrow 15, right now 13. That's KISS Traffic and Weather Together. 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
2: Hope you're having a wonderful drive home. It is Will and Woody, junior producer, Annalisa, just ducked out of the studio because she needs to get her stuff together, mate. She's up next for Battle of the Gens. We're finding out which generation is most out of touch. A lot of people's favourite segment on this show.
3: Yes.
2: And look, she's got the heat on her, I'm going to be honest.
3: She's
2: been awful recently. Mm-hmm. Gen Z is bereft of any credibility.
3: Yep. She got Robert Irwin to play with her, schooled him. Actually, he did quite well, to be fair, which is a shame. Anyway.
2: Sorry, what was that?
3: Robert Irwin?
2: Yeah.
3: He did quite well.
2: All right. He played instead of her.
3: Yes.
2: Yes, he said he played with her.
3: Oh, did I?
2: Yeah.
3: Excuse me. Anyway, Battle of the Gens. Annalise alone. Up next, Will and Woody.

0: Yes, it is, Will and Woody. I hope you're having a wonderful drive home. Woods, stop two of the DJ Will National Tour is tomorrow morning after a successful gig, I think, opening gig of the tour last night and under 14 soccer training.
1: Couldn't have gone better, and you guys will hear all of it in 20 minutes time.
0: We are inspired, however, by in vain of the DJ.

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1: Leave Benny alone!
2: It's Will and Woody's Battle of the Gens!
0: Woodrow Webb, Millennials, Junior Producer Annalise is a Gen Z-er, fresh off her tour of Europe. Welcome back, AB.
3: Thanks, guys. Thanks for having me back.
4: Still got the glow.
0: Didn't have a choice.
4: Do you think you learned more while you were overseas, got in touch with the culture
3: so
4: and whatnot?
3: Much. I learned so much. I learned what way the Beatles walked on Abbey Road. I learned about just culture, music, life.
4: Culture, music, life.
3: Just people. There's a lot of really interesting people.
0: Number one thing that you learned outside of the way the Beatles walked.
3: How to say thank you. In four different languages.
4: Give me four.
3: Falamenderi is Albanian. Eforisto in Greek. Gracias in Spanish. Grazie in Italian. Mm. And
4: it's going to go for five.
3: There is Portuguese. Well, I can't remember how it goes. I can't remember it. It's too long ago.
0: Well done.
3: Thank you.
0: I'm actually really impressed.
3: Thank you. Merci, French.
4: Oh, there she is. There she is.
0: You didn't go to France.
3: I didn't, but I know it. That's right. Cultured.
0: Look at that. Just tacked it on the
4: end. Just a little flex.
0: Obrigado. Very good.
3: Portuguese. That's right.
0: Beautiful. Well done. Yes. Now, let's talk a little bit about Battle of the Gens today. So it is DJ Will inspired.
3: Mm-hmm.
0: Shout out to your little Gen Z producers out there. Look at you guys banding together.
4: He's on fire.
0: You don't often get a win in this segment, so I'm happy for you. I'm happy for you. Now, we have a bunch of songs which are either covers or not covers of an original.
3: Okay? Yes.
0: Now, one of my favourite things and least favourite things about Gen Z is thinking that everything comes from their generation when, in fact, nothing original has come from your generation outside of maybe fidget spinners. Now, what we're going to do, I'm going to play... It's true. Don't look at me like that. So what we're going to do is we're going to play you one of these songs. You just have to tell us whether it's a cover or not. Are you ready to go?
3: Yes, I love this game. I love

0: Well, I think he might do the...
1: This is the remix by David, isn't it?
0: This is the remix.
1: Yeah, I know, because I saw him in Ibiza.
0: You did. And he remixes his own song?
1: Is that right? Is that a David Guetta?
0: Who's the original is what we're asking.
1: Oh, am I good? Yeah, I'm feeling all right. Oh, gosh, I don't know who the original... I'ma have the best time of my life.
2: No, that's not it.
1: Good, yeah, I'm feeling all right. I don't know how it goes.
0: Come on, yeah, no, you kind of got it. But who sings the original if you think it's an original? Is it an original David Guetta? Is that what you're saying?
1: No, okay. It's not the original David Guetta. It is, I want to say, it's a female pop singer.
0: It's BB Rexha who sings on it.
1: Yes.
0: It's her original song.
1: Yeah, so it's her original song.
0: Remixed by David Guetta.
1: Yes, that's exactly what I'm saying. Oh, Blue. By Mr. Sky.
0: Not
3: no,
0: Mr. Sky.
3: No.
0: All right, we'll leave it there.
1: Blue.
0: Yeah. Okay. Eiffel 65. You know, song from the 90s. Yeah.
1: I know Blue.
0: And you don't?
1: No, I've listened to it. It's got the album cover with the blue and the red.
0: Yeah, it's definitely Blue. Let's go next song, shall we?
3: OG or cover?
1: That's the original.
0: Oh my God. All right, let's go to a song. Let's go to a song. She's ice cold.
3: You know who that is?
1: That's Michael Jackson. Is he the original? So who was that one?
0: Alien Ant Farm.
1: Oh.
0: Yeah, they did the cover.
1: I thought Michael Jackson came afterwards, but I did just watch the Michael Jackson.
3: Michael Jackson covered Alien Ant Farm?
1: Oh, I don't know. I think they were different songs, honestly. They sounded a little different.
0: Oh, Annalise, I just love this bit. It's great. Are you doing well? You're doing well.
1: Because I knew that one, and I just
0: you didn't.
1: Look like a fool.
3: You bounce back up next, eh, babe?
1: I look like a fool. Battle of the Gens. Did so well.
0: Cover her own.

0: Will and Woody, the wrap-up from DJ Will's national tour, the first gig last night at the under-14 soccer training.
1: Yeah.
0: You'll hear all about that really, really shortly. Right now, though, it's Battle of the Gens.
2: Leave Benny alone!
3: It's Will and Woody's Battle of the Gens!
0: Okay, so Woods, we're millennials. Junior producer Annalise is representing Gen Z.
1: Mm-hmm.
0: She's fresh off a Gen Z tour of Europe, has to be said. Stay for 12 hours in each location, move on.
4: Mm-hmm. Mm-hmm. Hot girl summer.
0: Hot girl summer.
1: Yeah. Hell yeah.
0: Now, today, what we're doing is we're playing songs and you have to guess whether it is an original or a cover, because I think your generation insists everything is an original from Gen
4: Z.
0: It's just not. You're last in the pecking order.
4: It's almost,
0: and you don't have any, you haven't invented any culture apart from reinventing baggy clothes, which was big in the 90s.
4: I feel like you need to reinvent your spiel because you say the same thing every week.
0: Oh, there we go. Bang, there she is.
1: You did just
0: there
1: think that Michael Jackson covered Alien Ant Farm. So come on, let's be fair here. Okay, here we go. Here's another one. Is this a cover or is this an original, Annalise?
4: Oh, cover. Like a Prayer, Madonna. Bang.
1: Well done. Well done.
4: That's not only a cover, is it?
0: But also, quickly, education.
1: Glee.
0: Yeah, Glee. You brought us Glee as well, Gen Z.
4: And thank God.
0: Thank God for Glee.
1: You actually, you famously said that all Glee songs are better than the original.
4: And I say, go listen to Like a Prayer.
0: You actually did say that.
4: Go listen to Like a Prayer. Good episode.
0: That song's
4: Madonna episode.
0: That song arguably is worse, one set worse than a cover, though, given that it is all artificial intelligence, which made that cover of Madonna Like a Prayer. Wild.
4: Oh, that one, yeah, that's a bit off.
1: Not Glee, though. Not Glee.
4: Not Glee. I was going to say, Glee was Lea Michele, and she killed it.
0: She did.
1: Doesn't she?
4: That AI. Hmm.
0: Now, you have one for us, is that right?
4: I did, but then I just told you off air that it was a cover, so I can't do it.
0: Okay.
4: Because you'd know the answer.
1: Yeah, fair
4: and
1: enough.
4: I don't want to make you guys look amazing. It wouldn't be fair.
0: Seems like,
1: that's fair.
0: That seems
1: can
0: like
1: I just hear what you're going to go for, though?
0: Yes. You only want to be
1: the one. I knew that was a cover. Of course I did.
4: Who is it?
1: It's, what's her name? She sings the slow songs. She's hooking up with a park ranger now, the crocodile hunter. Oh, what's her name?
0: Hang on, I can't actually hear it properly. Oh, to stop the feeling, it's Lana Del Rey.
1: Lana Del Rey.
0: No, sorry, it's not Lana Del Rey.
1: Oh, it's
0: who's the gay woman that you love who sings about the
1: Chapel
0: horn?
1: Rhone.
0: Chapel Rhone.
4: That's the original.
0: Yeah, that's the original.
4: So who's singing the cover?
1: Oh, don't care. Lana Del Rey.
4: No.
1: Oh, God.
0: Who sings the cover?
4: That's Sabrina Carpenter.
1: Is that right?
0: Is that right?
1: Yeah.
0: Woody called her
1: Charisma Carpenter. Is that a real person?
0: Let's play another song for Annalise, shall we? Let's start with the first artist. Let's start with the
4: Natalie
0: name.
4: Natalie
0: Imbruglia. Put it down. I'll give you that.
1: Soft G. Soft G.
4: Imbruglia.
1: Soft G.
4: Imbruglia.
1: Bang.
4: Imbruglia. Natalie Imbruglia.
0: Beautiful.
4: Torn.
0: Yes.
4: That wasn't her. I think
1: hang on,
4: that's a cover.
1: Wasn't her singing. You think that's someone else singing a cover of her song?
4: Cover.
0: You think that's her? That's the cover there,
4: well,
0: or you think that her song "Torn" is a cover?
4: No, I think. Sorry, I think "Torn."
0: You think that was her singing? Then?
4: I think that was "Torn."
0: Yes, by yes. Natalie. It's all "Torn." It's
4: okay,
0: all "Torn."
4: It's all "Torn."
0: Original or cover? Yeah. It's all "Torn."
1: But who was singing that?
4: I don't think that was her.
1: Who was it?
4: Sounds a little bit more raspier.
1: Who was?
0: Hang
1: who
0: on,
1: was
0: you
1: that singing?
0: You don't think that's Natalie Imbruglia?
4: No.
1: Who's singing there?
0: God, another layer to the game.
4: I don't know who it is.
0: Okay.
4: But now I'm second guessing myself and thinking that was her.
0: Yeah.
4: I don't know whether you're playing tricks on me.
1: Bit of good cop, bad cop going on.
4: I'm going to lock in it was a cover of her song.
1: That is a cover of Natalie Imbruglia's Torn. I'm just going to hear it again.
4: Nah, it's real. That's her. That's Natalie.
1: So that's an original?
4: That's an original.
1: No, that's a cover. What? Natalie Imbruglia doing a cover of the song.
4: Stop!
0: Yeah.
1: That's the OG.
0: It's like a Danish rock song.
4: What?
0: Yeah, crazy. What are they called, Tommy?
4: This is her
1: Edna Swap.
0: Edna Swap was the original.

0: level of torn. What? Isn't that crazy?
1: Wow, it feels like this feels like I'm rediscovering that Birdie didn't sing Skinny Love for the first time. Like, this
0: don't,
1: is amazing.
0: Don't. You know that's a sore point for me?
1: I
0: you know that's a sore point for me.
1: I cannot believe that. Didn't even know Bon Iver was a thing.
0: Bon Iver.
1: Exactly.
2: Bon Iver.
0: You dare. Now,
2: do we have room for one more?
0: Can you not, like, I think we got very meta there as to whether or not you had to figure out, I'll tell you who the singer is on your first song.
1: Yes, okay.
0: Otherwise, I think we ended up down a vortex, which I think was very tricky to follow.
1: Sorry,
2: I found it quite
1: funny.
0: I know
2: really,
0: you did.
2: Really
0: I
2: picked
0: know
2: it apart.
0: You did.
2: I liked it.
0: All right, last one.
1: Okay.
0: Here we go. All right, this is Avicii. This original? Is Avicii. This is Avicii doing levels. Yes.
2: Original or cover?
1: Original.
2: You sure about that?
1: I'm sure about that. Avicii cooked.
0: Excuse me?
1: He cooked Avicii. In the kitchen.
0: He cooked what?
1: He was cooking.
2: He was cooking?
1: A track.
0: Oh, God.
1: Banger. Yeah. That's an original.
2: Did you watch the documentary?
1: No. I actually watched a bit and I
0: very
1: I
0: sad.
1: Yeah,
0: I watched it very
1: TV.
0: Sad.
2: You see him making levels. It's kind of cool.
1: Levels and Day and Night. No, that's someone else.
0: Day and Night. What, who sings that? What is
1: not that? Avicii.
0: What is that?
1: Not
0: Day and Night, Avicii.
2: Day and Night.
0: A dozen turns. No. No, no, please, we have to go out on night. Day and Night. Tell me if you could find it, please. That would be huge. And then we can Avicii. Move on with our lives. This is Avicii.
1: Not Avicii.
0: June.
1: Still
0: slaps.
1: Oh, my God, you should play this at your gig.
2: Yeah, great idea. Cafe play tomorrow morning. You should play this tomorrow morning at your cafe gig.
0: That's tomorrow morning, the next stop on the DJ Wheel Tour. Annalise, thank you so much, as always, for the laughs. My God. Hope you're having a great drive home. It's Kiss.
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7: 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Southold Trot at Gillis Plains heading towards Grand Junction Road. Really slow two at the moment. Glenburn Road through Glen heading towards Felixstowe. Got those road plates in Newton Jepps Cross, so slow and bumpy. Grand Junction Road near Main North Road, but the Cameron Days Road further back. 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Good different. Kiss car slow turn out of 5. Tomorrow 15, right now 13. That's Kiss traffic and weather together. 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
4: That's right, Woods. 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
4: 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It's Kiss.

0: Woody for Mazda Australia. Will and Woody for Mazda Australia is what I meant to say. I was rudely cut off. Hey, the quiz is up next, and also the first gig of the DJ Will National Tour at the Under 14 Soccer Training. All the audio and visuals from that up next. Look forward to that. I ask people to call and text, by the way, with the worst thing they can bring back with them from an overseas trip from Europe. Jet lag, definitely one. Whoever texts through with that, thanks
1: braids,
0: for that.
1: The braids. I think people just need to stop going braids. On holiday and coming back with the colourful braids. It's just not on.
0: I think number one is an accent. If they've been overseas for a month, well, that's a bad look.
1: You keep dropping into French.
0: But I speak French, so I think it's different.
1: No, anyway. Not. It's actually not.
0: The worst thing, and this was not on my bingo card, was I've been in France for the last month. I've been driving on the right side of the road.
1: Yeah, yeah.
0: Woods, after the DJ gig last night, you and I nearly didn't make it home.
1: No, I know. It was terrifying.
0: Because I've been DJing my little pants off
1: and
0: I was exhausted. And we'll talk more about this up next, had been playing soccer for an hour and a half with a bunch of 14-year-olds.
1: Also very
0: gave
1: tired.
0: It everything you had. We were both cooked. We were in the car yawning. We weren't really talking. We had the radio going.
1: Yeah.
0: I turned right
1: into
0: three lanes of oncoming traffic on the highway.
1: Yeah. Bloody oath you did. And you'd think, I haven't been in Europe for the last month. You'd think I would have been the one to like say something or have noticed what you did. I didn't. There was three lanes of cars coming
0: right for us.
1: I didn't say anything.
0: Like, so I turned right, and then the only thing that clued me in, there was an arrow painted on the road. So I turned right onto the highway, right? And what normally when you turn right onto the highway, you have to cross over the traffic and then turn right, right? Because you've got to get through the traffic that's going the other way.
1: Yeah.
0: I just turned straight onto the traffic.
1: Yeah, you did.
0: And then I started driving,
1: and
0: then I looked up 300 metres ahead, and there was just three lanes of traffic coming 100 k's an hour straight at me.
1: Yeah, and then you went, oh, Will. That's what you said. You went, oh, Will. And I still didn't know what was going on.
0: And then I had to just, I drove straight over the traffic island in the middle of the freeway and then got onto the left-hand side of the road.
1: It's crazy.
0: Yeah, and then once I got onto the other side of the road, so I've turned onto the traffic, seen the traffic coming, gone, oh, Will, turned over in the traffic island in the middle of the freeway, got onto the other side, and Woody turns to me and goes, what was that all about?
1: It's true, I didn't know.
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0: Regency Road near Main North Road, Wingfield, a breakdown, South Road near Davis Street and Kensington Gardens, twist of traffic at Blingburn Road near the Parade. Busy forward tonight at Glen Osmond Road and also pretty sluggy South Road through Theberton. Camera, Fletcher Road, Peter here. 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Kiss Car Slow tonight at 5, tomorrow 15, right now 12. That's Kiss Traffic and Weather together. 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
3: Adelaide's latest info. Now. Hey, I'm Erin Roan. Three teenagers have been charged, accused of stealing a Mazda in the northern suburbs while armed with an axe. The trio allegedly threatened the female driver in Elizabeth East this morning before fleeing in her car and then dumping it a short time later. She wasn't injured, though. Dozens of workers at the Arnott's factory have downed tools today as they take part in 24 hours of protected industrial action. 160 workers are taking part as they protest the current pay deal, which they claim is leaving them 10% behind the cost of living. Yet more cases of bird flu in South Australia. There's now 81 cases confirmed in our state with another 28 suspected cases. There's 102 cases across the country with the Northern Territory, ACT and Tassie virus-free. A dog handler who was seriously injured after he was struck by a 70-kilo mechanical lure has been ordered to pay back $40,000 in compo. A tribunal finding the handler never actually submitted a case for compensation, which is required by law. And in Kiss celebrity news, Jelly Roll hits pause on life on the road. More in a sec.
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3: Jelly Roll has confirmed plans to step away from touring for at least a year. 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He says he'll be out of action for a year or two, saying he needs time to heal. It comes after some pretty major changes in his personal life. 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
3: In sport, a boost for the Crows with three players finalising contract extensions. Two-year extensions for Hugo Hulkahan and Zach Taylor, taking them to the end of 2028. Finbar Maley locked in until the end of the 2027 season. 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
3: The KissCast staying partly cloudy for the rest of the day. Cloudy again tomorrow, tops of 15. Right now, 12 degrees in the city. 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

0: Cape of the Woody. We have got Cap.
1: Sorry about that. That's, wow, that was
0: We've
1: real.
0: Been doing this for so long. I take it from the top.
1: I don't know what came over. I'm really sorry.
0: That's fine, mate. You're
1: all
0: nervous. Listen, you're nervous.
1: I am a bit nervous. I'm
0: Kath,
1: a bit nervous. I'm really sorry.
0: Hi, Cap.
2: You guys are nervous.
1: We're all nervous, Cap. We're all nervous.
0: There's a lot of nerves going on. Let's all take a deep breath. But, Cap, the reason Will's nervous is because we are about to play some audio of his first gig on his DJ national tour.
2: Oh, yes, excellent.
0: You're excited about it, Kath, hearing how Will went?
2: Absolutely.
0: Bloody oath you are, Kath. Let's get you $1,000 first, though. 30 seconds.
2: I love that.
0: 30 seconds on the clock. Got to get 10 questions right. Can pass. Have to take your first answer. Kath, best of luck.
2: Yeah, thank you.
1: Okay, Kath, what's 9 divided by 3?
2: 3.
1: What song would you play to a soccer team?
2: What song? Advance Australia Fair.
1: Give me an Angelina Jolie movie.
2: Mr. and Mrs. Smith.
1: Something you can spread on toast. What do the letters YES spell?
2: Yes.
1: What do the letters EYES spell?
2: Eyes.
1: What colour does yellow and blue make?
2: Green.
1: Give me an animal that starts with D.
2: Dog.
1: Where would you find the Arc de Triomphe?
2: The what?
1: The Arc de Triomphe.
0: Oh, don't do the accent.
1: Mate, it's just a respect of their culture. The least you can do is try and pronounce their words correctly. I think personally.
0: You know you overdo it. I have a gift. And here it is.
1: Here it is.
0: You know what your gift is, though, Will? You know what your main gift is? It's DJing. And you are back,
1: sorry,
0: my friend.
1: The answer was Paris, Kath, by the way. Yeah. You did really well, Kath.
2: Thank you.
1: No worries.
2: Was that the last question that I missed?
1: Nah, you had another question after that, if I'm honest. And mind the fader on the way out.
0: Sorry, Kath. Hey, stay with us.
1: Barely true,
0: Brett. We're moving on. Because people want to hear how the first gig went, Wilbur. The under-14 soccer girls training session. We're playing it for you up next.
1: I'm Will and Woody.

0: Will and Woody, hope you're having a wonderful drive home on your Tuesday. Woodrow, the DJ Will National Tour kicked off.
1: In fine fashion last night. So gig one was last night. It was the under 14 soccer training session, Wilbur. We're just trying to get you back into the DJ world, mate. You've had a couple of kids, haven't DJed for a while, but you have a gift, my friend, and the world needs to hear that gift. And the first ears to hear it were some 14-year-old girls. Let's take
0: Felt left of field for an opening gig.
1: To be honest, and now I can be brutally honest with you, I didn't want to bring down your confidence, but I think we needed to start with an easy one. Off-Broadway a bit.
0: What do you mean?
1: I just think we needed, like, this is your first gig for so long outside of saunas every now and then. So I just wanted to bring you back in, get you some confidence around, you know, 14-year-old girls. Of course they were going to be up and about. And it's a training session. How could you possibly stuff that up?
0: What part of my confidence is going to be built up by DJing under a marquee in the rain in a park in the suburbs?
1: Yeah, I misread it. So let's take everyone there. So, yes, it was raining. Bad. I didn't anticipate that.
0: I know.
1: That's hard to get a vibe when it's pissing down with rain. We get there. We were a bit late. Got a bit of schnitz on the way. So we were a touch late.
0: We were.
1: But I think that's kind of cool.
0: Not a sponsored bit, by the way.
1: No, but beautiful. Anyway, hammering down with rain, and there's

0: this lone marquee sitting there with some decks underneath it. And it was like, well, I guess that's your setup.
1: Well, no decks underneath it. I got a text from you in the morning asking if I could bring my decks.
0: My bad. Yeah, we brought the decks and the smoke machine ourselves. So we walk over to the marquee. And to be honest, I don't know if you felt this, but as we rocked up, I was expecting a little bit more fanfare.
1: Yep.
0: People were just confused.
1: Did you tell them we were coming?
0: I thought they knew. I thought there was some sort of newsletter or announcement that was going to be saying that we were coming to the entire club.
1: Okay.
0: But I just saw confusion. We walked past a huge queue for the very popular sausage sizzle.
1: Yeah, the sausage sizzle was popping off.
0: It was taking a lot of the attention, I would say, the sausage sizzle.
1: Yeah.
0: But we were like, no, mate, as soon as you get on the decks, you will start flying, my friend. They brought over a sausage for you, some lollies as well, which was lovely.
1: And a passion fruit kombucha.
0: But I knew, as your manager, I had to hype up the crowd and get the attention on us. So I took the microphone, and here is how the gig went at the under 14 soccer training. Are you guys ready to dance?
2: Yeah!
0: I said, are you ready to dance?
2: Yeah!
0: Under 14 soccer training, let's get ready to party. Cue the smoke machine. Ow. Good vibes, good energy. Play a banger.
3: This is a banger.
0: Play a well-known song.
3: Nice.
0: I just feel like we're losing them. Oh, wow. How does he do it? Anyone who's going to the toilets is getting a great song to go to the toilet to. He's not playing the bangers. I told him to play the bangers.
3: You can book me for these gigs, but I'll play my music.
0: Just play one Katy Perry song.
3: Absolutely not.
0: Just play Firework.
3: Don't have it.
0: Just play Firework.
3: We're not playing Firework.
0: We're all by Katy Perry.
3: Playing rules. Woody, can you organise me some sauce?
0: That's very unprofessional. I'm sorry about that. I'll make sure you get some sauce.
3: Louder. Soccer songs.
2: Like the World Cup.
3: World Cup.
2: Turn it up.
3: Let's go. Okay.
4: I think everyone should get around this track. I think you'll really like it. Ame, Swedish DJs. Anyway, very famous remix. I won't talk over it. This is the best bit.
0: I'm that close to pulling the irons out of the fire. You can go and find another manager unless you play a banger. All right?
2: Can we play some Taylor Swift?
4: This is the Quartet remix, Taylor Swift. Thank you so much, guys. Thanks for coming. I really appreciate it. Really appreciate it. Thank you. Thanks for coming out. First gig on the tour. Big stop.
1: Wow, it actually doesn't sound that bad.
0: Yeah, it was worse. It was worse in real life. It really does sound.
1: I think Mark the Man Daniels made that sound really good.
0: He's done a great job.
1: Well done, Mark. I mean, you can see that on the socials, Will and Woody, Instagram, TikTok, I'm sure, very shortly.
0: Because out of the hour.
1: It was bad.
0: It was awful. Awful. It really was. Like, for most of it, as I said there, you were alone in a marquee.
1: In the rain.
0: In front of the toilets.
1: In the rain.
0: So people just were confused about what was going on.
1: There was that going on.
0: If you heard that, though, Will, the only time that the girls got excited was when?
1: Oh, when I played the Taylor Swift remix. Yeah. But it's not about them. I'm an artist. They asked me to come and play.
0: Let's go to a song. I think you've got a new gig tomorrow.
1: Well, we still haven't played what you were doing during the gig.
0: Mate, I'm doing business stuff.
1: Which I think we need to play.
0: We don't need to get audio of me doing business. It's boring.
1: You weren't doing business.
0: We need to talk about your gig tomorrow
1: morning. I was there for
0: an hour.
1: I'm your only client. You left me.
0: I actually got a new client last night too. Strange interaction.

0: Phil and Woody. Hope you're having a wonderful drive home. We are brought to you by Mazda Australia, but Woods, the DJ Will National Tour is brought to you by Soul Sauna Group. Big shout out to those guys for putting the tour on. Woodrow, last night, first gig of the tour.
1: Yes.
0: It was an under-14 soccer club. What do you guys need to know? It was in the rain. You didn't expect rain. I was by myself under a lunchtime marquee next to a soccer pitch in a beanie, freezing cold, with no one dancing.
1: You're probably
0: you can see
1: to
0: that
1: the,
0: Instagram, TikTok, Will and Woody, if you'd like to see it for yourself. Now, my manager...
1: You're kind of closer to the toilets, actually.
0: My manager...
1: Yes.
0: You.
1: Yes.
0: The only client that I've got is you, is me.
1: Yes.
0: You, after about 10 seconds after you said you saw that my music wasn't a hit, you left and you played in the scratch match with the girls for a whole hour.
2: I'm going to absolutely dominate this game.
3: Woody, your kick.
2: Uh-oh.
3: Shoot.
2: Great work. Good job. I'll try. If I score, I'll do a backflip.
3: Inside. Go, Woody. Come on, Woody. Oh, my gosh. Woody, what are you doing?
2: That was my chance.
3: How's Woody going?
4: He's a bit uncut, but he's doing really good with his kicks.
2: I used to play soccer in school. Is it a corner?
3: Rocket ball. Oh, back. Dish it back. Inside.
2: These girls don't even know what a rocket ball is.
3: Uh-oh. Inside middle. Rocket ball.
1: Just would not give it to me inside.
0: I took it a bit seriously. Didn't attend to your only client who was there DJing his little pants off in the cold, in the wet.
1: But Will.
0: On the first stop of my tour.
1: I get that.
0: You were off signing some other woman. You came up to me and said, I've got another client.
1: Yeah, I did. I signed it. She's
0: one of their mums.
1: She's an actress, apparently. Anyway, I've got her email. We're going to talk. 20%, Will. Anyway, the only reason I did that is because the girls walked away from your DJ set because you were playing deep techno.
0: No, because they had to train. Know. They had soccer training on.
1: Yeah, but you weren't even playing pump-up music, so I had to take matters into my own hands.
0: We can just do this all we like. I think we should stop arguing.
1: Okay.
0: Instagram, TikTok, Will and Woody, if you'd like to see that for yourselves. Let's focus on the next gig. I think that's an important...
1: 6 a.m.
0: That's an important thing.
1: 6 a.m. tomorrow.
0: By the way, big
1: morning.
0: Shout out to the soccer club. We can't name them. They were awesome.
1: They were amazing.
0: Beautiful community. Ari, you're a legend.
1: Yes.
0: It was really, really cool. Thank you so much for having us down there.
1: Loved it. Seriously enjoyed it.
0: Unbelievable. All legends.
1: Mia took me out, actually, in the game. She, put her shoulder in and took me to the ground. Great hit. Anyway, tomorrow morning, second gig on the tour. Can I please, as a friend and as your manager, 6 a.m. at a cafe, play some pop music.
0: I'll think about it.
1: Just play.
0: Will you stand next to me and actually, be a manager? Or were you going to be off there? Finding some other game or conversation to enjoy.
1: I might go and get a coffee inside. How cold is it tomorrow morning?
0: Am I outside?
1: Oh, yeah. The smoke machine, mate. Can I get the smoke machine inside?
0: I'm on the street.
1: Yes. Across the road. But you're kind of a bit of a distance from the cafe.
0: What about it'll be noisy though. Or it can't be noisy, can it? I've got noise restrictions.
1: Yes.
0: So who's going to hear it?
1: Just people who are walking past.
0: What about the cafe though?
1: Well,

0: they walk outside with a coffee, they might hear a little bit of your music. I think that's great. It's a real challenge, mate. It's a real challenge. Can you get them to stick around?
1: They're taking a takeaway coffee. They're not sticking around. It's 6 o'clock in the morning.
0: Unless you play some pop music go, I wouldn't mind having a dance to this song. Please don't play techno.
1: We'll see you guys tomorrow for the next stop on the DJ Wheel Tour.
0: We'll also see them right up next. Who's going to traffic? We'll be back after the traffic.
1: Oh, we're back. Sorry.
2: 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Will and Woody are going to air their grievances with each other right up next. Let's hope they don't get divorced.
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6: Delays at Hampstead Gardens with the smash northeast road near OG Road. Also slow with another collision at Prospect to look out for on the drive home, Regency Road near Main North Road. Twisted traffic light causing headaches and delays at Kensington Gardens, Glenburn Road near the parade, and busy South Road, Edward Sound. Camera, Hillary Road, Ranulla. The MG3 Vibe is available now from just 19,990 drive away. 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Kiss Cars low tonight at 5, tomorrow 15, right now 11. That's Kiss Traffic and Weather together. Ben and Liam are back in breakfast weekdays from 6 on Kiss 1823.
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15: Choo-choo-choo! Will and Woody, hope you're having a wonderful drive home. Woodrow, we're going to play a great song to get you through the worst of the traffic. On the other side, I think it'll be fun.
3: Okay, sure.
15: I would like you to write down during this banger that is Nelly, Ride With Me, I think it's pronounced, the three things that you least like about working with me.
3: Oh, do I have to do three? I could do 10 or 20. It's hard to, keep it tight. To get them down to three.
15: No, I know. Well, look, I've listed 25, but I'm going to be just picking my tops.
3: It's hard to pick my top, but yeah, okay, done. Easy.
15: After Nelly, hope you're having a great

0: I don't really care, but it's inspired me. She's a TikTok creator. She's divorced her husband. Her name's Abby Wellman. And she basically had this divorce party thing where she put a big poster up and she was like, these are my big top 10 grievances about my ex-husband.
1: Sure.
0: No one cares. But it has inspired me because I think it'd be great for you and I. Because it's sad, I think, in divorces or often funerals that people say what they really think about the other person. Whereas I think
1: communicate when they're actually here, when you're still with your partner.
0: For the healthy relationships, you gotta air the grievances while you're still on foot.
1: Because I'll torture you in a biography. Like when we do have our split as a duo, I will destroy you in a biography, and it'll get litigious and we'll be fighting in the courts and it'll be great. And then we'll do a reunion tour and it'll be beautiful.
0: Yeah.
1: But while we're still together, and if we want to stay together,
0: there's no money in this, but I think it's good for the relationship. Yeah. So I've asked you to write down your top three grievances with me.
1: Hard to do.
0: Currently, I've written down a few, so I'm just going to have to shortlist these on the go. Number one for me. Okay, this isn't number one. This is in no order.
1: Okay, yeah,
0: but
1: sure.
0: This is just one for me that's come up. We might have to do this over a few spots. Is how loud you wee.
1: Yeah, strong.
0: And like...
1: very. I can't help that.
0: Well, you could. You don't have to...
1: I'm a freak of human nature.
0: You don't have to drill the water every time.
1: I don't try. It just comes out that
0: hard. No, but you could hit the side of the... You could hit the porcelain.
1: I do that at night, to be fair.
0: So why don't
1: it would wake up.
0: And I've
1: wife.
0: Actually got our audio producer Ray in here. Ray, how is it weeing next to Woody?
2: He urinates like a horse. You're going to get old one day, and your urination will be slow.
0: All right, that's enough, Ray. Thanks so much, Ray. It's great to have you on.
2: Sorry, it will be.
0: It's great to have you on, mate.
1: You can
0: hear the echoes into the washroom.
1: It does. I'm sorry. That's just who I am, mate. That's just how my body was created. No, fair enough. Okay.
2: And there's one for you. Whenever I record both you blokes, you usually fart in the And I make a joke of it as in, oh, the scent of a man.
0: You do that.
2: You both stink.
1: Wow. We should have just done... What's Ray's grievances with working with the two of us?
0: There you go.
1: He stormed off. He's actually
0: taken out his license just to tell us what he really thinks.
1: That's unbelievable. My God. Well, we probably need to deal with that, I reckon.
0: We'll sort that
1: out. That's an angry employee.
0: We'll sort that out.
1: All right, here we go.
0: Wow.
1: First one for me. I can't do honourable mentions. We don't have time, do we?
0: No.
1: It's hard to choose.
0: It's
1: going to
0: have to come. It's going to have to come back.
1: Okay, number one for me, ordering French wine at restaurants with the accent.
0: I don't do that.
1: Yes, you do.
0: I don't put the accent on.
1: When you ask for the wine menu, you deliberately look for the French ones, and then you'll go, oh, the Chateau Le Blanc 42. And then you say, like, oh, from the region of Burgundy. Like, you don't need to do it. Just point.
0: I think they respect
1: it. Just say number
0: it.
1: Four. No, they don't.
0: They do.
1: They roll their
0: it's
1: eyes.
0: Cultured.
1: As does
0: you're
1: everyone
0: sounding,
1: at the
0: you're sounding
1: table.
0: Uncultured.
1: So what? So
0: well,
1: what?
0: That's not a good thing.
1: So what?
0: We're going to do more of these things that we hate about each other tomorrow. I've got so
1: that's
0: many
1: where we're
0: more.
1: Stopping. We could do
0: we've
1: a
0: only done one each.
1: We could do a week of
0: we've
1: this.
0: We've done one each.
3: You can do one more, and then Woody has to wait till tomorrow.
1: Oh, God, that's hard. Okay, go on.
0: Okay. You lick your Tupperware after you have lunch.
1: I haven't brought my Tupperware in here for months, and you know that.
0: Everyone's been thinking
1: you,
0: it.
1: But you know that I don't bring my Tupperware in here anymore. No, I don't.
4: 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Will and Woody on all the socials.
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7: Delays at Hampstead Gardens with the smash, Northeast Road near OG Road. Also slow with another collision at Prospect to look out for on the drive home, Regency Road near Main North Road. Twisted traffic light causing headaches and delays at Kensington Gardens, Glenburn Road near the Parade, and busy South Road at Woodstown. Cameron, Hillier Road, Ranella. 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Kiss car slow tonight at 5, tomorrow 15, right now 11. That's Kiss Traffic and Weather together. Ben and Liam are back in breakfast weekdays from 6 on Kiss 1023.
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9: Hi, I'm Hannah Davies. Broncos veteran Ali Brickenshaw will face the NRLW tribunal tonight. She's facing a lengthy stint on the sidelines for a dangerous throw tackle on Bulldog Taylor Preston at the weekend. The Williams sisters could be eyeing off an appearance at the US Tennis Open later this month. Both Serena and Venus have been given a wildcard entry for women's doubles at the Cincinnati Open. Meanwhile, Aussie Talia Gibson has advanced to the second round of the Montreal Open this morning. And Norway's Sigrid Hauset has won stage 3 of the Tour de France Femmes overnight.

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0: Will and Woody, hope you're having a wonderful drive home. Guys, we're going to get out of here. We've been brought to you by Mazda's Drive. So sorry. A bit of a cough going around at the moment, isn't there?
1: It's winter. The winter blues, my friend.
0: I didn't say blues. I just said I had a cough. Now, tomorrow, a little reminder for everyone that the DJ Will National Tour Gig 2
1: big
0: is going to be on.
1: Really big one. Crack I hope you a little bit of feedback today. I hope you're okay with it. Just, I mean, mainly, if I had to give people the take-homes, it's stop playing techno that no one knows and play some pop.
0: Well, I think no one knows is wrong. It's just fair. People, just fair. Cultured people.
1: Well, we're not. Well, when we were performing to an under 14 soccer girls team, do we think
0: I was into techno at 14? And I think that's what good music does. It filters out the trash. Anyway, look, it was a great gig. I had a lot of fun. But yeah, coffee shop tomorrow morning, is it?
1: Huge.
0: Not huge.
1: Huge. Get thinking about it. 6 a.m. We're at the cafe.
0: What are we thinking? Like ambient, left field, orchestral stuff?
1: Just pop, man. Just
0: I'm not playing pop. Who wants pop at 7 a.m.?
1: Play Espresso by Charisma Carpenter. What's her name?
0: Sabrina
1: Carpenter. Play Espresso.
0: I'm not playing Espresso.
1: Okay. Anyway, also, just before we finish the show, I know we've only got 30 seconds. It's Dad's birthday today.
0: Yes. We can
1: call him and just say happy
0: birthday.
1: Give him a bell. He's a big part of the show, obviously. And it would be wrong not to call him and say happy birthday.
0: I agree.
1: If he picks up.
0: He does like to nap.
1: Yeah.
0: At this time, doesn't he? Is he sort of waking up from his...
2: Hi, this is Steve Ratner. Sorry I missed your call, but please leave a name.
0: Oh, leave a message.

0: Is there a beep?
1: I was waiting for the beep. There it is. G'day, Dad.
2: G'day, Steve.
1: This is live on radio. Will and I were just wanting to...
2: Happy birthday, mate.
1: That's it. Shame you didn't pick up the phone.
0: Shame you also don't know how to retrieve your messages.
1: Yeah. For things like this. But happy birthday, Dad.
0: Yeah.
1: Great to hang out this morning. Sorry that Mum took your carrot cake.
0: I was going to say, you bought him a cake and he couldn't have it.
1: No, wasn't allowed. Banned. Love you, Dad. See you soon.
0: How old is he?
1: 73.
0: Is that right?
1: Yeah.
0: Wow.
1: Yeah.
0: He's getting old.
1: Yeah, but looking good.
0: Yeah, he does look good.
1: Looks great.
0: Why couldn't he have the cake?
1: I don't want to get into that, but Mum didn't allow it. It's in the on the banned list. Walked in
0: How
1: with the cake.
0: How long was the banned
1: walked
0: list?
1: Out with the cake.
0: Did she say when you walked in with the cake, like...
1: No.
0: Immediately? Yeah, is that the first thing she said to you?
1: Handed it back to me, and then I had to just, like, very secretly hand him a bottle of whiskey.
0: Oh, what? She didn't know about
1: it's
0: that.
1: It's like sneaking things into prison, giving things to my father.
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6: Adelaide traffic.
7: Hey there, still seeing quite big delays with a couple of crashes for the drive home. One at Hampstead Gardens, Northeast Road near OG Road. Another one delays at Prospect, Regency Road near Main North Road. And do look out of that twisted travelade at Kensington Gardens. That's causing headaches to Glenburn Road near the parade. Camera, Churchill Road, Kilburn. Tonight on Channel 10, join 22 infamous Aussies to play a wickedly good game of lies and deception. The Traitors start 7:30 tonight on Channel 10. The Kisscast low tonight at 5, tomorrow 15, right now 9. That's Kiss Traffic and Weather together. 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
11: Adelaide's latest info. No. Hey, I'm Erin Rohn. A terrifying armed robbery in the northern suburbs with three teens carjacking a woman while armed with an axe. The teenagers aged 13 and 15 took off in the Mazda after the holdup in Elizabeth East this morning. The driver wasn't injured. About 160 workers have downed tools at the Arnott's factory in Marlston as they protest the current pay offer. The protected action, part of a 24-hour stoppage. The union claims it comes after 4 years of pay rises that aren't keeping up with inflation. The number of bird flu cases in South Australia continues to climb. There's now 81 cases here with 102 in total across the country. And there's said to be an independent review of the Bureau of Meteorology. It comes off the back of criticism following that website overhaul. The federal minister has told the ABC that's not what prompted it though.
12: This is a much broader review than just looking at any one particular incident or website. This is about how we can set the bomb up for future success.
11: And in the latest on celeb from Smallsy's Hot Minute, Ariana Grande speaks out after announcing a public break. More in a sec.
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11: Ariana Grande has broken down in tears on stage as she prepares to step back from the spotlight. The pop star thanking her fans in the midst of her current 41-day tour.
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11: In sport, Adelaide star Taylor Walker isn't too keen on the AFL's memo, urging clubs not to rest players in round 24. Clubs have been warned their selections will be scrutinised with fines for those that make mass changes for the final round. Walker says it is bizarre, though. The Kiss Cast next.
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11: Kisscast, cloudy tonight, partly cloudy tomorrow as well, a top of 15. Right now, 10 degrees in the city, and win a brand new car, 10K and business class flights to New York City to see Harry Styles live. 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

0: with Kat Markey right now on Kiss. Going to continue the music for you in just a moment with, I mean, Ariana Grande, who everyone's talking about at the moment, commenting on her health, for better or for worse. She's been talking about this for years, though. I mean, this video in particular has resurfaced from, like, 3 years ago.
1: I think we should be gentler and less comfortable commenting on people's bodies, no matter what. If you think you're saying something good or well-intentioned, whatever it is, healthy, unhealthy, big, small, this, that, sexy, not sexy, we just shouldn't.
0: Yeah, she's also said that she's just going to take some time off from the public eye once her current tour wraps up, which I think is a great idea. Big love from Kiss to Ariana. We love you. Her latest single, we're loving that too. So good. Plays for you in minutes, all right? Keep it Kiss.
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3: Hampstead Gardens, a crash still causing delays. Northeast Road near OG Road. Prospect, a collision there. Regency Road near Main North Road. And Kent.

0: 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Kiss Cars low tonight at 5, tomorrow 15, right now 9. That's Kiss Traffic and Weather together. 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

we count down to the Smallsy Show live on Kiss tonight from 7 p.m. Music back in just a moment. Olivia Rodrigo, a modern-day rock star. Honestly, I mean, Lollapalooza.

0: Palooza over in the US, a cool festival, which I did. Oh my God, I wish I was there. She jumped on stage with the Smashing Pumpkins and just did a surprise song with them, sung their song 33, which is so cool. Just such a rock star. Olivia Rodrigo. We're loving her new single. It's called The Cure. You're going to hear it play in just minutes, all right? Keep it Kiss.
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2: Watch out for a breakdown at the moment in Darlington on the Southern Expressway near Seacombe Road, and road plates and news following urgent works in Jets Cross Grand Junction Road near Main North Road. Speeds are at 40, affecting both ways there. 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The KissCast weather for tonight, down to a cold 6 and partly cloudy tomorrow at 15. Right now, already cold at 9 degrees. That's Kiss Traffic and Weather together. 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
0: 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Oh, my God, the FOMO that everyone's going to have when you win your way over there. 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Benson Boone, BTS, Zara Larsson, the Goo Goo Dolls, Snoop Dogg is even performing, oh my God, and so many more. 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
20: Hey, I'm Erin Roan. Three teenagers have been arrested following an armed robbery in the northern suburbs. The teens aged 13 and 15.

0: 15, allegedly threatened a woman with an axe in Elizabeth East this morning before fleeing in her Mazda. She wasn't injured. Her vehicle has since been recovered. The number of bird flu cases in South Australia is continuing to climb. There's now 102 cases nationally, with 81 of those here. It looks like the big banks think the property market will continue to fall. NAB downgrading its expectations, predicting prices will fall by up to 10% in some capitals. We're being urged to roll up our sleeves as blood stocks run low. Lifeblood says 350 blood donations are needed in South Australia in the next week alone. Spokesperson Kath Stone says it's been a challenging couple of months.
1: Winter illness is keeping many of our donors away, with about 40% of Australians reporting the effects of cold, flu and RSV symptoms that prevent them from donating.
0: And in KISS, celebrity news has an A-list couple tied the knot. More on that in a sec.
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0: Well, the rumour mill is in overdrive after Gigi Hadid and Bradley Cooper were spotted wearing matching rings. The model and actor both snapped wearing small bands on their ring fingers on their left hands, prompting fans to speculate they may have gotten married in secret. The pair have been dating for quite a while now. They were first spotted together in late 2023. Your sports check up in a sec.
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0: In sport, a boost for the Crows with three players finalising contract extensions, two-year extensions for Hugo Hall-Kahan and Zach Taylor, taking them to the end of 2028. Finbar Maley locked in until the end of the 2027 season. The KISSCast is up next.
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0: The KISSCast staying partly cloudy tonight, at overnight low of just 5 degrees. Cloudy again tomorrow, tops of 16. 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
18: It does. Woo! And we love everybody. Welcome to Tuesday night. Smallzy Show is live on KISS. I don't want to start the show with a little complaint.
19: Now what now?
18: My neck is sore, guys.
19: You saw Nick last week.
18: No, but you know what's happened? If you were listening last week, I said my neck was sore. It's now transferred to the other side. What does that mean? It's a minute cancer?
19: Okay, well, let's get a real professional's opinion on Google.
18: Does that mean, can someone Google what, can you Google that for me?
2: I think it just means you're old and you're aging.
18: You can leave now. You long to ruin me.
2: You handed me that.
18: You wake up every day thinking to yourself, how can I ruin the man I work with? Never mind.
2: I hope you're okay.
18: I'll be fine. It actually is sore though, because you know, like I twinge. If I turn too quickly, you know, I'm going to need a brace. It's so bad. I'm going to need
2: a neck brace.
18: I've got nothing going on for me if I have to wear a neck brace as well now. Mm. I may as well just call it a day. I'm done. This is it. Okay. Anyway, I just want to let everyone know that if I'm a little slower tonight, because it takes me twice the time to look around because the neck's sore. Never mind. Is it Takeaway Tuesday?
19: It is.
18: Are we doing free Red Rooster?
19: Yes, we are.
18: All right. Tonight, $100 worth of Red Rooster. 13-1065. Call right now if you want to get your hands on that. You can do the Rooter Roll combo. You can do a pineapple fritter. You could do one of their whole roast chickens. Apparently, Red Rooster has them for $10. You can't raise a chicken for $10, let alone get a whole one cooked for you in a bag. 13-1065. Takeaway Tuesday is on. Also coming up tonight on the show, 7:30. I want

you in Vegas with me. My neck will have healed by that stage, so we'll be going hard. 7:30 iHeartRadio Music Festival. Coming up in a second, we're going to do the Hot Minute. Big celeb stories of the day. Ariana Grande has addressed fans on stage. Let's go. Smallsy Show's live. Alex Warren.

0: favorite night of the week here at KISS. It's Takeaway Tuesday. And I just realized we haven't put an order of our own Red Rooster in. We haven't done any Red Rooster orders here on the show tonight.
1: No.
0: What do you want? I want a river box.
1: Oh, yeah. A big roll and some gravy. And
0: Gravy, please.
1: And a chicken wing.
0: $100 worth of Red Rooster. You want to go? You want it? 131065. Chloe.
2: Hey.
0: Hello. Says here you're a truck driver.
2: Sure am.
0: What are you? What's your kit? What are you behind the wheel of? Big 10-tonner?
2: No, I'm in a 14-pallet truck.
0: Oh, big 14-palleter, yeah. How many axles that got?
2: Two.
0: Oh, okay, so it's not a B-double. You know, you're just driving.
2: No, okay. Just a rigid.
0: Yeah, just a rigid, yeah. Heavy rigid, though. She takes it seriously. let's give you $100 with a Red Rooster. Yours.
2: Oh my God, thank you so much.
0: $100 worth of Red Rooster. You can maybe stop in there for a little mid-feed truck driving whenever you're out on the roads.
2: Yeah, that's it. It'll come in handy.
0: Oh, I love it. 131065. Let's do another Takeaway Tuesday right now. Do you know what a B-double is there, G, in the phone room?
1: You just, like, spoke another language for a minute.
0: You know what a heavy rigid is? You might have had a couple of heavy rigids in your time.
1: God. Right. I'm going to Google it. Is it safe for work?
0: It's definitely safe for work.
1: Okay.
0: Let's do some more Red Rooster. You keen for a feed? I can give you it tonight. One night only. Smallsy show here on KISS.
3: 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I got
0: breaking news. Let's get you through a power round of the Hot Minute. Yeah, big celeb stories going down tonight. We'll start with...
4: Grande.
0: Yeah, Ariana, speaking at, yesterday, everyone was saying, oh, she's too skinny. Oh, how do I tell people she's too skinny? What do we need to do? We need to stop, get involved. And then yesterday, last night on the show, I played you audio where she was like, hey, everybody, the person you're comparing me to, I was way more unhealthy 2 years ago than I am today. Well, overnight, she's spoken to her fans on stage in Chicago mid-tour. Obviously reacting to the whole news headlines about people thinking she looks too skinny.
5: The announcement that was made yesterday was not a reactive or impulsive thing. I heard that my fans were worried that negativity was ruining things for me. But I just have to say, that could not be more the opposite.
0: All right, that's from her. That's her words. We should listen to her. And also, too, I would imagine that Ariana Grande, if things were of a concern, she's got her family, friends around her that would tap her on the shoulder. I don't think anyone on the other side of the internet looking at photos knows more about Ariana than what she does while she's out on stage.
6: Please welcome Zendaya.
0: Hey, big congratulations to Zendaya. She is blitzing it at the moment. She is the highest grossing actress so far in 2026. She's had The Odyssey,
7: yep.
0: Spider-Man Brand New Day,
7: yep.
0: A movie called The Drama. They've all earned more than $2 billion at the worldwide box office. Her pay packet, estimated to be $60 million.
7: Insane.
0: We're still to come this year. She's got June 3.
7: Yeah.
0: Coming out later this year. What is she going to do after that? Well, she says she's going to take a break from acting. She says that she's just going to disappear for a little while. She wants to lay low. People are thinking it's code for her and Tom are going to go have babies.
7: Mm.
0: And good looking babies they will be.
8: Hey, this is Bradley Cooper.
9: Hey, it's Gigi Hadid.
10: Be my star.
0: Nah, actually, you know who's going to have good looking babies? Gigi Hadid and Bradley Cooper. Did they get secretly married? After 3 years of dating, the couple have been spotted in Paris overnight, both wearing thin gold bands on their left hands. Paparazzi photos have showed them walking hand in hand, not trying to hide the new bling on their fingers at all. Last time we saw them was at Taylor and Travis's wedding in New York. No rings on the fingers. Do you think they got inspired by Taylor and Travis's wedding? Because you know when you're in a relationship, right? And you go to a wedding. Hey, G, you wouldn't know this, right? But you know when you're in a relationship, right? That's when two people find each other and
1: Are you kidding me?
0: when you go to...

0: If you're in a relationship and you go to a wedding, right, it's a make or break because you're sitting opposite your partner and you think to yourself, ooh, do I want to get married to the person I'm here with, or am I looking for an exit plan?
1: You start getting a bit sweaty and anxious.
0: Yeah, well, you're sitting next to them as they offer the chicken or the fish and you're like, do I really want to do this with this person for the rest of my life? Maybe. And good congratulations to Gigi and Bradley. If they did get married in secret, they must have been inspired by the wedding and gone, we love each other, we want to get married. And they will have gorgeous babies.
2: Oh, yeah.
0: Hot Minute is done. Amy Shark, It's Kinda Hot, playing now. Smallsy Show on the air. Your chance to come to Vegas next. I love it, how you

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0: Sabrina House Tour. Takeaway Tuesday tonight right here at Kiss. If you would like $100 worth of Red Rooster, we got that for you tonight. 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While you're calling for the Takeaway Tuesday, let's do You, Me in Viva Las Vegas.
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0: All right, just picture this. You, me, we have a wild night in Vegas. You wake up with a missing tooth. And then we have to find our dignity together because we've had an epic night at the iHeartRadio Music Festival. Oh my God, we could get married at the Elvis Wedding Chapel.
11: You could get married, as in whoever wins and whoever they bring.
0: Whoever the winner is, if they bring their

0: No, I'd like to get married to a random stranger. That gives you a story. How boring would life be if you just married who you're meant to when you're in Vegas?
1: Okay, so I'll add that to the Vegas itinerary then.
0: Could you please? If you want to get on standby, the iHeartRadio Music Festival, how many days is it? Like 48 days away?
1: Yeah.
0: 48
1: days. I think less than that, actually.
0: 47 days away? Zara Larsson, Benson Boone, BTS, Cardi B, Major Lainey Wilson, Snoop Dogg, all on one stage over one epic weekend. You are listening out for Bruno Mars, Rosé Appeda, and the United Airlines boarding call when you hear that. 13106. Can we do a blitz?
1: Ooh,
0: what are the terms and conditions say about doing a blitz for the iHeart? Or is it one person only, or can we get do as many?
2: You know what? Let me check the terms and conditions. Can you check? 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
0: Play on to blitz.
2: Let me triple check.
0: Okay, well, I'm going to call a blitz. We'll do more than one person tonight, pending terms and conditions, because we are all about. I keep the rules here on the show.
2: We love rules.
0: Oh, don't we? I love just, you know, being black and white. I love like checks and balances. I love. Have you found out?
2: Oh, it's just written like a lawyer's written it.
0: Okay.
2: And, you know, I'm not. Actually, I'm a great reader.
0: Should I have asked this before we got on?
1: We're going to find the answer.
2: I actually think we're all good.
0: Okay, we're good for a blitz. Yeah. We're good for a blitz. We are going to do a blitz for the iHeartRadio Music Festival. Bruno Mars, Rosé Appeda. When you hear that and the United Airlines boarding call, 131065, I'm getting as many people on standby as we can for you to be joining me for one epic weekend in Vegas. Best of luck at KISS.

0: Kiss new music. That is called Repeat It. Oh, Takeaway Tuesday. We're doing that tonight. You know what? Because I know food is the way to your tummy. That's how we win the ratings.
1: Back up to your heart.
0: That's it. Well, I don't care for your heart. I'm more care for the ratings. And the ratings go straight to the tummy. $100 worth of Red Rooster, 131065. That's the phone number. If you want... Hey, Lara.
2: Hello.
0: Hello. You are,
2: Hello, how are you?
0: I'm good. You're better because I am giving you $100 worth of Red Rooster.
2: thank you so much.
0: What are we getting on the menu? Are you doing a rooster roll? Are we doing pineapple fritter? Are we doing a ripper box?
2: Just a couple of classic chooks.
0: You know what? They got these $10 whole roast chickens at the minute. Buy a couple of them.
2: Perfect.
0: That's food for the week.
2: Absolutely, it is. Yeah.
0: Also, are we eating the skin? Are we eating this? Well, because you know, sometimes I'm getting summer ready for my body. Do we eat the skin?
2: Exactly.
0: Or do we just?
2: I make my boyfriend eat the skin.
0: Yeah. Okay.
2: Fatten him up. You know?
0: Make him chunky and unappealing, so no one else wants him. And then you are in the power position, right?
2: Exactly.
0: Good job, Lara. Thanks for listening to the show.
2: Thanks so much. Cheers.
0: All right. Back in a second. These songs are coming up. Oh, and you know what we're going to talk about in a sec. Liars. Anyone got a liar in their life? Hello?
1: That was not rhetorical.
0: That was me asking you, do you have a liar in your life? You know a couple, don't you? I know a couple of dirty fibbers. We're going to talk about catching liars in the act and calling them out. Nothing is better than when you uncover someone's deception.
1: Yes.
0: And then you're like, you know what, mate? I'm going to shame you. If you've caught a liar out, you can be part of the show. Coming up, we'll do it in a second. This hit.

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19 weeks at number one in the UK. Sam Fender and Olivia Dean. That is Rain Me In. Here at Kiss. Smallsy Show tonight. Want to come to Vegas with me? Listening out for Bruno Mars, Rosé, Arpita. Be a chance at the iHeartRadio Music Festival. We'll do a blitz when we do. Hey, meantime, I said liars are on notice.

0: All right, tonight on the show, I want to talk about liars because I love it when we catch liars out.
1: Yep.
0: The reason we're doing, like early, I don't know if you heard the 3 o'clock show earlier this afternoon. If you don't know, by the way, and you only ever hear us at night, I also host a 3 o'clock show here at KISS. We had Gretel Colleen. She is the host of The Traders, which is premiering on Channel 10. You can watch it on the 10 Play streaming or whatever they call it now. Anyway, the show about called Traders is all about catching liars.
1: Yes.
0: Okay? And I did a little game with Gretel. The videos are up on the socials. And I realized I'm a bad liar because I gave her a couple of lies and a truth. And I don't know about you, but I think she read straight through me.
1: I think you were all right.
0: What do you mean? She picked it in one. She picked it in one. What I realized is that I'm not a very good liar. What I am good at is hunting out a liar. I can sniff a weakness. I can sniff bullshit. And when I hear bullshit, I call it out. And nothing feels better than when you call out a liar and you start to unpick their story. And then you ask questions and then they contradict themselves. And it's like, well, that's not what you said a second ago. And then that doesn't make any sense. So hang on, where were you? Were you there at that time or were you not there at that time?
1: Actually, Gretel did do a good job of that with you.
0: Yeah, no, she's good. She was good. That's why I'm saying to you, I'm not a very good liar. I'm better at picking
1: out the lies.
0: Absolutely. And tonight on the show, I want to open it up to the phones. 131065. You can be anonymous if you want to be, but did you catch a liar out? What lie were they telling? How did you catch him out? I remember I went to high school with a guy.
1: Yeah.
0: Who told everybody he had testicular cancer. Okay. Terrible. Terrible that he had.
1: That is a bold lie.
0: We then raised money for him. We put together a barbecue sausage sizzle thing. And then we got all the money together. And then we got his mum to come in and then present the check. And then she said, he don't have cancer. And we never saw that kid again. He never came back to school after that because we caught him out in his dirty lie. Now, sure, we raised some money that we then donated to charity, but we caught this liar out. And my God, the gossip was just, that was a big week. That was a big week. It was a big month at high school. It was a big month.
1: You're still telling the story now.
0: 30 years later. 10 years later, I'm still telling that. It's not 30 years. No, it's not 30 years.
1: It couldn't be.
0: No, it's not. No, it's not 30. Silly me. I misspoke. 20 years. It was 20 years. Okay, 131065. I'm asking the question tonight, did you catch a liar out? What lie were they telling? How did you catch him? Prizes for the best liar catcher. Call now. Here's Delta.

old school anthem, Kissery. Justin, sexy back. Takeaway Tuesday is on. Can we put some more orders through, please, if you'd like some Red Rooster? $100 worth of Red Rooster. One night only of the week, we do Takeaway Tuesday. It's free food. Here at Kiss, we... talking about liars tonight here on the show. Nothing feels better than when you catch a liar out. I also realised this afternoon we had Gretel Colleen on, the new Traders has come to Channel 10. I tried to lie to her. Not very good at it. Which I think everybody should take this as a...

0: as a sign
1: yep.
0: that I'm a very honest person. Because I'm so bad at lying, you would absolutely catch me out in an instant.
1: Yeah, you also can't keep a secret, though.
0: This is true.
1: You love to share.
0: No, I can keep a secret, but I think I've said this before. What?
2: You cannot keep a secret.
0: What I do is when
2: yeah,
0: someone...
2: Yeah, you've got your inner circle.
0: No, what I
2: but
0: do...
2: But that's not keeping a secret.
0: When someone tells me a secret, I determine whether or not that secret... If that secret needs to stay in the vault.
2: Have
0: I make
2: you ever been told a secret
0: yeah.
2: that you have not told a single soul? Be so
0: absolutely
2: honest.
0: Absolutely not.
2: Yeah,
0: absolutely.
2: That's what I'm saying.
0: Absolutely not. I have heard that I will always tell one person. I've got to tell minimum one person.
2: So you can't keep a secret.
0: No, but I tell people who are in the cone. Hey, speaking about liars, don't you have a story about a liar?
2: Oh, I used to live with a crazy liar.
0: She showed you Calvin Harris's penis. Wasn't that the lie?
2: She did. She told me she had she was sleeping with him.
0: With Calvin
2: and she
0: Harris.
2: I can't tell anyone. I had to sign an NDA. And I'm stupid.
0: Yeah.
2: And believed it.
0: That she was banging Calvin Harris.
2: Yeah. Or she at least did once. And then she
0: Because then you're skipping over the important part of the story. She told you she was banging Calvin Harris and then showed you a photo of his penis as proof.
2: That he sent her.
0: Yeah.
2: And it was him and it was his penis.
0: Yeah.
2: And then I kept that a secret. I was like, she's really confided in me.
0: However, you then told me the secret. See, you can't.
2: She didn't say I couldn't tell anyone.
0: Okay, well, you just kept it low key.
2: I was trying to keep her privacy private.
0: Yeah.
2: And then I told you two.
0: And then I said, show me that penis. I can have a look at this. And then I said, I've seen that penis before.
2: It turns out it's on Google.
0: Yeah.
2: And she didn't sleep with Calvin Harris. So
0: The audacity for someone to Google a celebrity image of a penis and then palm it off as one that they got sent.
1: She saw a leaked nude.
0: Yeah.
1: Saved it and thought, I'm going to tell my own story here.
0: It's the equivalent of, you know, that Justin Bieber chode photo that was floating around a couple of years ago? Imagine.
1: What?
0: You don't remember the Justin Bieber nude photo when he was getting out of the lake?
2: It wasn't a chode.
0: Stand by.
2: It was not.
0: I swear it was.
2: No, I think it was
0: the
2: normal. Anyway, is it not real?
0: No, it was real. But it's like, it's the equivalent of someone bringing out that Justin Bieber and them saying, hey, look at me and Justin Bieber. We went skinny dipping together. It's like, no. Everyone's seen this. Wait a second, I'm showing. Oh, no, that's him on a balcony. Dude.
2: Oh, the balcony one's great.
0: Can I just say, don't Google Justin Bieber penis. There is a lot of photos on the internet of him nude.
2: Yeah, he doesn't really care.
0: No, good on him. Wait. No, not showing that either. We're taking a break. We're back in a sec. I just saw a photo I should not have seen while we were on the air. We're back.
1: On the work Wi-Fi. Oh, my God.
0: No, I'm on 5G.
1: Okay.
0: I'm clear.
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0: All right. I want to get as many people on to standby as we possibly can tonight. iHeartRadio Music Festival lineup stacked. Vegas destination. Oh. Hotel, strip location, just the best. Not sticking in some of those hostels that are there. Ugh. What?
9: Sorry, I'm just having a flashback to some Netflix documentaries I've seen on the perimeter, peripheral of Vegas. And the desert there, you know?
0: Oh, yeah, you don't want to be staying in that. We're staying heart of the strip.
9: Yep.
0: Vidara Hotel. Beautiful. Gorgeous rooms. Right there. Next to the Bellagio. Next to Aria. Near all of the action. Plus, seeing Zara Larsson, BTS, Benson Boone, Cardi B, all on one stage, all on one night. How many calls are we going to do now? Four?
9: Yes.
0: Yep. Let's do four people. You ready to go to the phones? We're going to do this with a bit of anticipation. Let's just go. Rebecca.
10: Yes?
0: Stand by. You're on it.
10: Yes, thank you.
9: Thank you.
0: Sophie, hello.
10: Oh, hello. Is that Smallzy?
0: It is Smallzy. Stand by. You're on it.
10: Thank you.
0: Thank you. Kira.
11: Yeah. Oh, yes.
0: Hello. What are you doing tonight?
11: I've just finished yoga.
0: Oh, hello.
11: So now I'm all excited.
0: Talk to me. What? Hot yoga? Sweaty yoga?
11: No, just beautiful meditative yoga.
0: Oh, she's a little stressed, is she? She's trying a bit of kumbaya to her life. You're on standby.
11: Thank you so much.
0: Who's your favourite artist on the lineup, by the way?
11: Benson Boone.
0: Oh, yeah, he probably does yoga with those six pack abs. Yes,
11: maybe.
0: Absolutely. Claudia, hello.
12: Oh my God, hello.
0: You're on standby as well.

0: Thank you so much.
1: Who are you? If you win this, Friday we announce the winner. Who are you excited to see?
0: Oh, Zara Larsson, 100% by far.
1: Is she not having a moment at the second?
0: She's just so amazing.
1: Isn't she? She did like 100,000 people over the weekend at Lollapalooza in Chicago.
0: Yeah.
1: Man.
0: Crazy. I was so jealous. I really wanted to go, but work had other plans.
1: Yeah.
0: So.
1: Well, Claudia, you could be coming to Vegas with me, all right?
0: Oh, amazing. Thank you so much.
1: Just a couple of questions before I let you go, because you are on standby. Yeah. Do you love to party?
0: Oh, I love to party big time.
1: Okay, you love to stay out all night?
0: Yeah. Yeah, give me some energetic people and I'll be fine.
1: I thought she was going to say drugs and I'll say, Claudia, not around me, oh, you're no. not. Absolutely not. Because I'm not getting banged up abroad. Hey, Claudia, best of luck. You could be coming to the iHeartRadio Music Festival with me, all right?
0: Thank you so much.
1: Another chance tomorrow. Stella Lefty, Kiss New Music on now. This is called Boston. Turn it up and Kiss.

0: Harry Styles, American Girls, in the Smallsy Show tonight, right here at Kiss. Hey, new Cat's Eye, playing Animal for you in a second.
1: Give me that title! Give me that title,
0: title. Right now on the show, I want to play a fun game. It's called Give Me That Title. Let me explain how it works. We've got tickets for you to go check out a whole bunch of brand new movies that are out in cinemas. You can go see the new Callum Turner movie.
2: Yes.
0: That's Dua Lipa's husband. It's called One Night Only. It's a bold new romantic comedy. It's coming out next Thursday, August 13. Or you could go win a double pass to a horror movie called Ice Cream Man. This sounds right up my alley. But check out this thing. It's Sweet Treats with Horrifying Results. The movie's out on Thursday. It's called The Ice Cream Man. If you'd like to go and see either of those movies, 131065, call right now. Tonight, category of Give Me That Title is called Box Office Record Breakers. I will read the description of a movie. Your job is to give me that title.
2: Yes.
0: And because we're celebrating the big Spider-Man movie that's broken box office records this week, the category is Box Office Record Breakers. Do you want to try one on me so people can work it out? I haven't looked at the list yet, so I don't know.
2: Okay, wait. Let me see which one.
0: Maybe do the last one or whatever. We won't get to that because I don't want to be here all night.
2: Okay, great. Let's go.
0: Okay, you got one. Here we go. Yep. You read out the description. I have to guess the title of the movie.
2: In a dystopian future, a teenage volunteer steps forward to take her sister's place in a
0: It's The Hunger Games. It's The Hunger Games.
2: Got it.
0: Yeah, it was so easy. That one was that really
2: 2012's biggest movie. Total gross $990 million.
0: Biggest movie. And put Jennifer Lawrence on the map.
2: Yep.
0: Who? And what's the other guy?
2: Peter.
0: Yeah, what was Peter's name? Josh.
2: Josh Hutcherson. And Liam Hemsworth, yeah.
0: Oh, and Liam Hemsworth too. Okay, that's how the game works. If you would like to have a crack at it, 131065, call right now. Let's stack up some callers. We'll come back and we're going to do Give Me That Title, the Box Office Record Breakers Edition, straight after new music from Cat's Eye. It's called Animal. Turn it up a kiss.

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3: We love Australia.
1: Yes.
3: So nice here. We want to move here.
2: Yeah.
3: I could stay here forever.
2: It's like such positive vibes.
3: Yeah.
2: The food is really good. It's like literally, I feel like I'm in a Disney movie.
1: Yeah.
0: All the stars with Smalzi.
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0: Kato, John, turn the lights off. Hey, tomorrow on the show, we're going to have Melanie C. Mel C. from The Voice of Spice yes. Girl is going to be here on the show. That's tomorrow night right now. Right now we're playing Give Me That Title. Tickets to go check out your choice. The new Callum Turner movie, One Night Only, out next week. Or you can go see a new horror movie called The Ice Cream Man. Category is, for tonight's Give Me That Title, Box Office Record Breakers. The new Spider-Man movie just had the biggest opening weekend here in Australia since 2019. Made almost $1 billion in Australia.
1: Insane.
0: No, that was worldwide. Sorry, worldwide. Global billion. There's no way it made $1 billion in Australia. We don't have that much money. Cassie, welcome to the show.
2: Thank you.
0: All right, I want to try and hook you up. I am going to read the description of a movie that broke box office records. Your job will be to give me the title of the movie. Are you ready?
2: All right, I'm ready.
0: Okay, time starts now. A paraplegic marine dispatched to the moon Pandora on a unique mission becomes torn between following his orders and protecting the world he feels is his home.
2: Record. Oh, no idea.
0: Oh, are you joking? I

0: Didn't really get. I swear the answer was almost in the description of the movie. Hello, Lucy.
1: Hello.
0: Did you hear that?
1: I did.
0: Would you like to have a crack, or do you need me to do it again?
1: I know it. It's Avatar.
0: Oh, I've got a paraplegic marine dispatched to the moon Pandora. 100%. You are correct. Tickets. Where would you like to go and see?
1: We would like to see not the horror.
0: You want to go see the new Callum Turner movie?
1: Yes, please.
0: It's a bold romantic comedy out next Thursday. By the way, Avatar grossed $4.1 billion at the box office. And aren't they still making them now?
2: Yeah.
0: Isn't there another one set to come out?
2: Yeah.
0: Haven't finished the first one.
2: That's a lie.
0: It's not. I haven't.
2: I interviewed Sam Worthington for one of the sequels.
0: And I lied about it. It's a great movie. I watched they only showed me the 20-minute clip, remember?
2: Yeah.
0: And it's just not for me. I think you're either into fantasy or you're not. Not for me. Hey, Liam.
3: Hey, what's going on?
0: It says here you studied film and TV, yeah?
3: I did. I went to Deakin. Did my honours and bachelor's. So
0: wow. Well, you should hopefully this helps. I don't know if this will help you, but hopefully it will. Here we go. Here is the movie. A trio of best friends set out on their final quest to defend their wizarding school against their arch nemesis and his army.
3: Harry Potter.
0: Yes, but I need the specific of the series.
3: Part two.
0: I'll give it to you. I will give it to you.
3: Yes.
0: Thank you. Harry Potter.
3: Definitely Howard.
0: $1.9 billion. Released in 2011. What movie do you want to see?
3: I'll say the horror.
0: Ice Cream Man.
3: Absolutely.
0: Sweet treats, horrifying results. Just feel like a creepy clown man's going to, like, try and kidnap you or something. It's out on Thursday. The tickets are yours. Let's do one more to the break, and then we're going to come back and we're going to play one more round. Chloe, hello.
4: Hi, Smallsy. How are you?
0: Good. You ready for your movie?
4: I am. Thank you.
0: Hey, so far, we're doing all right tonight. Let's see how you go. An epic, emotional superhero adventure about a team of heroes assembling for one final mission to overcome seemingly impossible odds and restore hope.
4: Avengers?
0: Yes. Yes, but I need the movie.
4: Endgame?
0: Oh, she's done it!
4: Oh, it's awesome!
0: I'm guessing you're a rom-com kind of girl.
4: A little bit. I would actually love to go see the new Spider-Man. I'm not sure if you guys...
0: Oh, okay. You know what? I'll do your new Spider-Man. You know what? I'm going to give you Event Cinemas. Awesome. You can go catch all the big screen action at Event Cinemas. You can go check
4: awesome.
0: Out Spider-Man,
4: thank
0: all right?
4: You.
0: There you go. See what? All right. Let's do one more to the break. 131065. Here is the last movie we are playing tonight. When a menace dressed as a clown wreaks havoc and chaos on the people of Gotham City... We may as well just give the answer away. A masked man tries to put an end to the madness. Give me the title of that movie.
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0: Olivia. That is stupid song. This is the Smallsy Show on the air for a Tuesday night right here at Kiss. Hey, quickly, can we do one last calls for the Takeaway Tuesdays?
1: Sure.
0: Takeaway, if you're just tuning on, Takeaway Tuesday was tonight. We're doing $100 worth of Red Rooster. Last calls if you want to do that before we get out of here. Halana.
2: Hello.
0: Hey.
2: Hi.
0: We were in the middle of playing the game Give Me That Title. And you've patiently been waiting on hold. So I, you know.
2: Yes.
0: When the last movie was when a menace dressed as a clown wreaks havoc and chaos on the people of Gotham City, a masked man tries to put an end to the madness. What is the name of that movie? And I'll give you tickets to whatever you'd like. Go.
2: I'm telling you, I have a good feeling it's got to be The Dark Knight. Yes. Surely.
0: Absolutely it is. What would you like to see, that new Callum Turner movie or that new Ice Cream horror movie?
2: I'd love to see the horror movie, please.
0: Really? I love horror movies too. Sweet treats with horrifying results, and it's not getting fat. Ice Cream Man is in cinemas Thursday. You're going to go check it out, all right?
2: Thank you so much. We appreciate that so much.
0: Oh, good on you.
2: Can't believe it got through.
0: Good on you. Thanks for listening to the
2: show.
0: Thank
2: you.
0: Appreciate it. Thank you. Hey, tomorrow, guess who's going to be here tomorrow night on the show? If you want to be my lover, you got to get with my friends. You got a Spice Girl. Now, the last time this Spice Girl was on the show, we went viral, didn't we? Didn't we? I asked her about the Spice Girls reunion and yeah. It just went everywhere. So tomorrow here on the show, I am going to do something else to go viral with the Spice Girl tomorrow night. She sounds quite disgusting when I say it. I'm going to do something to go viral with the Spice Girl. It's going to be a question. That's what we're going to do tomorrow night. Lowy Live after 9. Have a great rest of your Tuesday, everybody. I'll catch you again tomorrow with the Spice Girl and another chance to be coming to Vegas for the iHeartRadio Music Festival. Olivia Dean and Baby Steps now playing a Kiss.

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0: It's funny. And as unpredictable as a storm rolling over the open plains.
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0: Hello, my name is Craig Lowe. I get very excited to be on the wireless. What day is it? Tuesday? I got to put on pants. Guys, thank you so much for kicking it with us tonight across Australia. This is Lowy Live, a radio show unlike anything you've ever seen before because we live stream everything. First show to do it. Facebook, TikTok, Instagram, YouTube, and Twitch. I'm a validation whore. Please click on. Enjoy. Come hang with us in the studio. Things get unhinged. They're already getting unhinged up in here. I got a Nerf gun. We got new lighting. I'm getting hate mail from Ariana Grande fans due to a sketch we just posted on our socials. Guys, it's got to be a show. Let's get into it. Now, officially, Spider-Man is the biggest movie of all time to open ever in the history of cinematic films.
1: Spider-Man does whatever a spider can.
0: It's already made $360 million within the first 6.5 minutes it hit the cinemas. It's even beat Endgame. That's crazy, dog. What you guys don't know, it's a little bit more crazy than that. A few years ago, I actually pitched to Marvel and Sony my very own Spider-Man.

0: Spider-Man movies. You might know I'm a writer, producer, director, exotic dancer. I did this years ago over in LA. They knocked it back. But tonight, exclusively for you, I'm going to play the trailer to my coming-of-age Spider-Man movie, unlike anything you've heard before. It's coming up in 5 hits time. Playing some bangers, too. Got some Teddy Swims, the new Sabs Cab song. Oh, Sabrina Carpenter, that is. By the way, I also got your tickets to Louis Tomlinson, former One Direction royalty himself. He's coming down under. We're going to play a game called Louis Tomlinson Lunacy. Here's how it works. You're going to hear the sound of Louis Tomlinson walk on stage, and then you just got to lose your mind. That's all you got to do to win these tickets. You just got to scream and say something unhinged on the phone. Sounds like this, right? There's the stage. Here's Louis. He's walking up. Here he is, here he is.
1: Hello, it's Louis Tomlinson.
0: And this is where you go, oh my God, Louis Tomlinson, my ovaries are just here for you. And then if you can do that, 131065, you are off to see the man himself live in concert. And speaking of One Direction, later on in the show, we played this last week. We dropped it on our socials, went viral for us. Yeah, we got like 1,300 people that watched it. Oh! I don't know what I'm going to do with this newfound fame. I'm talking about our interview with Niall Horan, a.k.a. the greatest interview of all time with Niall Horan. And if you don't believe me, this is Niall agreeing himself.
2: Is this the greatest interview you've ever had?
3: Absolutely. One of the greats of all time.
0: See? Didn't even me even tell you that. That's Niall himself, shooting the breeze with Niall Horan a little later on tonight. You do not want to miss this interview. It's probably my favorite interview we've ever done at Lobby Live. But right now, let's do this.
4: The Daily.
0: Breaking down the biggest pop culture stories of the day with just a couple of cheeky hees, a couple of lols. A little bit of a stand-up comedy routine I enjoy to write, because I write comedy. It's what I do for a living. Post Malone is set to perform on Sesame Street. Although I don't know what character he will star with, I'm guessing he's playing Oscar the Grouch's cousin, White Trash. Off to a good start, Craig. This is why your father loves you. Donald Trump has posted an AI photo of himself with Lincoln and Washington that's meant to look aged. Which, although is crazy, I can think of some other photos he's in with dead men that also hasn't aged well. Bit of an Epstein joke there. And finally, Warner Brothers CEO and all-round douchebag David Zaslav has reportedly stopped the Barbie 2 sequel from happening due to Margot Robbie and Ryan Gosling's salaries. Mattel has since told the CEO if he allows it to happen, they'll model the new Ken doll after him, as they're both fake, dickless men with no brain. Oh, guys, that's what I'm talking about. Let's get into the music. You love the songs. Man, I need your love so easy. But here she is with a brand new song, Olivia Dean. This is Walk on Kiss. I am so sorry. I'm so sorry. Our music department just came running around here. Apparently, that's Pantera. That's not Jennifer Lopez. I have never been so embarrassed on the radio. My face is red. This is J-Lo right now.

0: Sabrina Carpenter, a busy woman on Lowy Live. Thank you so much for kicking it with us tonight across Australia. My name is Craig Lowy, a.k.a. Daddy. If you're on the live stream, Facebook, TikTok, Instagram, YouTube, and Twitch, jump on in. Get one of these.
1: Live stream shout out.
0: Jay gets it. You're welcome. Daddy's in the house. Mandy Evans. Oh, you're welcome for a little daddy shout out. Joe Vecchio just called me Craig Daddy. I'll take it. I'll absolutely take it. Guys, it's getting weird up in here. Shout out to Boston. Misty, your bartender. And Slab coming to us from Hunter. Ah. Oh. It's just how Daddy likes it.
2: Daddy, chill.
3: What the hell is even that?
0: It's a Lowy. You're on my show. Hey, guys, big news.
4: In movie news, Spider-Man Brand New Day now holds the box office record for the biggest opening weekend in North America.
0: Ooh, made over $360 million. But what you don't know is I actually pitched my own Spider-Man movie. It got rejected by Marvel and Sony. Pretty much anyone who heard it, it's a really terrible idea. But I'm going to play you the trailer from my Spider-Man movie. It's coming up in 2 hits time when we do.
5: Hootenanny.
0: Right now, back into the music. You don't want to miss it. Josh Foy's Like a Prayer, Lowy Live.

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1: 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This is Daddy Live, a.k.a. Lowy Live, a.k.a. Hello, my name's Craig Lowe. I'll stop calling myself that. Not right now, but sometime tonight for sure. Facebook, TikTok, Instagram, YouTube, and Twitch. I'm making everyone in the live stream call me Daddy. Come here, Bronco. Get on Daddy's lap and get one of these.
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1: Shout out to Imogen Alexander. She works with me here at KISS. She hates me because I shot her today with a Nerf gun. What's up, Ginger? Of course, there's Kate Freeman. This is her first time on the live stream. I didn't shout her out last time. She called me a piece of shit for not doing that. Kate Freeman. There's your shout out, sis. JJ, Jared, Maddie, Sabine. Guys, we are up to 13,000 likes on TikTok already. You guys are the best. Oh, I cannot believe that didn't win a Grammy. Again, thank you so much for kicking it with us tonight here on Daddy Life. Right now, it's time to do the Hootenanny. This is where I bring you some of the biggest exclusives you will not hear anywhere else. Now, Spider-Man is officially the biggest movie on the planet. It, of course, stars Zendaya, Tom Holland, that other guy whose name I have not bothered to learn. And it's already made over $360 million. It's already beaten Endgame, which is crazy because Spider-Man was in Endgame, but I guess his own movie is doing bigger numbers than the other movie he was just sort of in, which is mind-blowing to say the least.
3: In movie news, Spider-Man Brand New Day now holds the box office record for the biggest opening weekend in North America.
1: That is banana sandwiches. But what is crazier than that? As many of you know, I used to live over in LA.

0: was a writer, producer, a director, and it went so well for me over there that I'm now back hosting a radio show that's on at 4 a.m. in the morning. But what you don't know is I actually pitched my own Spider-Man movie to Marvel and Sony. I thought it was a beautiful, heartfelt coming of age tale about a young man finding himself in the Spidey suit, and they heard my trailer for this movie and immediately asked me to get off the lot and hand back the free water. Now, I did one of those things. I handed back the water. But right now, I'm going to play to you the trailer from my Spider-Man movie. I hope you enjoyed. Let me know if you think where we went wrong. Here it is, the Hootenanny. Lowy live on Kiss.
1: He was a Spider-Man.
2: Spider-Man, save that bus of bikini models from crashing over the bridge.
3: Your friendly neighborhood spider to the rescue.
1: Who had a problem when his spider sense tingled.
4: Spider-Man, thank you.
5: Spider-Man?
3: Oh, you really are bikini models. Oh, no.
5: Oh, my God. Oh, it's in
4: gross.
5: My hair.
4: Oh, my God. It's everywhere.
1: Peter Parker is Spider-Man. Premature web. Jaculation.
6: I am Madame Web. Nothing can stop me in this skin-tight black armor.
3: 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Oh, my God. It really is skin-tight. Oh, no.
6: Oh, you lasted shorter than Uncle Ben.
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3: 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In a tight, wet tank top on. God, I'm so sorry.
7: Can they see that a hero can save us? 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
0: I thought it had Academy Award written all over it, but I guess not. 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But don't you go on anywhere. I got your tickets to Louis Tomlinson coming up in three hits when we play
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0: I'll tell you how those tickets are going to be yours in just a tickety-boo. Right now, back into the jams, the tunes, the records.

0: Bruno Mars on my soul. Lowy live on Kiss. You know, like 8 years ago, I sneezed and no one said bless you. And I immediately was like, oh, I think I don't have a soul because no one said bless me. Like I thought maybe no one could hear me sneeze due to the fact I didn't have a soul. But it turns out people just don't like me. There you go. Facebook, TikTok, Instagram, YouTube, and Twitch at Lowy Live. 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
0: Shout out to Mustang Spanky, Josh Kelly or Joe Vecchio, Daniel563, Jasmine and Steve Musiel. I see you all in there. For everyone else who isn't in there, I'm going to come at you like a spider monkey.
2: Chip, I'm going to come at you like a spider monkey.
3: Like a spider monkey.
0: You damn right.
4: It's Louis Tomlinson.
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0: I tell you what, Mike Pritchard, our audio engineer, I mean, he says terrible stuff about you guys as listeners, but I think he is an amazing audio engineer. You guys on the live stream, I'm sorry for what our audio engineer Mike Pritchard says about you guys. I don't listen to him. Mike Pritchard doesn't say anything mean. Right now, I've got a double pass for you to be checking out. Louis Tomlinson, you know him from One Direction fame. He's going to be bringing his How Did We Get Here tour. He's also going to be dropping a kick-ass new album. This dude rips live. You do not want to miss it. And I got your double passes to see him right meow. We're going to play a game called Louis Tomlinson Lunacy. Here's how it works. You're going to hear a sound effect Big Bad Mikey Pritchard has made. It's going to sound like Louis Tomlinson's walking up on stage, introducing himself. Now, you as a fan in the audio audience... So many words. You just got to scream and lose your mind. I just want to hear what you're going to sound like if I actually send you away to this concert. Because I want to give these tickets away to actual fans. That's what I'm trying to do. I'll give you a test run right now. So it's going to sound like this. Show music, right? Oh, there's your breasty audience. They're ugly. They're behind you. Here he is. Oh, my God. Oh, my God. It's him. It's him. It's him. It's him.
4: Hello, it's Louis Tomlinson.
0: Oh, my God. It's Louis Tomlinson. I won tickets listening to Louis Live. It should be, was going to do breakfast, but now it's doing late nights. And, oh, my God, I can't believe I got tickets. Should have kept some of that for my therapist, but that's pretty much how the game works. Now, if you want to play, you got to call me 131065. Two people battling off. One's walking away with the tickets. We're doing it next. Again, the number 131065. If you want to play...
1: Louis Tomlinson Lunacy.
0: It's coming up next. Are you going to win? Find out on Kiss.
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Ah, Taylor Swift. Man, she's released some songs this year. Elizabeth Taylor, trash. Opalite, hot garbage. 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Tears to my eyes, man. 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

0: was like red. Anyway, I'm going off on a tangent and I can smell copper. Has anyone else got a tingling in their arm? I knew it, I know you. Lowie Live. Thank you. You can kick it with us on the live stream, Facebook, TikTok, Instagram, YouTube, and Twitch at Lowie Live. Jump on in any of the Kiss pages. 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
0: Shout out to Amity Evans, Oscar Woolley, Corduroy Kate, Erin Kalana, Sounds of Laurel. Looks so pretty, a little red dress. Yinos, Tennille, and Jeffy Grubb. Guys, thank you for joining us in the live stream. I've only got one thing to tell you.
2: You is kind.
0: Yes, you are.
2: You is smart.
0: Not all of you.
2: You is important.
0: Some of you, definitely.
3: Louis Tomlinson Lunacy!
4: Hello, it's Louis Tomlinson.
5: I am the imposter.
0: Good evening. My name is Craig Michael Lowe. That's what it says on my Medicare card, but not on my license. Don't ask. Long story. I sell things on the side. Right now, I have a double pass for you to be checking out Louis Tomlinson. He's coming to Australia. He's dropping his brand new album, How Did We Get Here? For me, mental illness. You, Louis? No idea. But each night I got a double pass for you to see the man live in concert. When we play Louis Tomlinson Lunacy, you're going to hear the sound of the man himself walking out on stage. He introduces himself. And in the audio fantasy that I've created, I just need you to scream and lose your mind as if you were in that concert. That's how we're playing it. I just want to hear what you would sound like if I sent you away to that concert. Whoever loses their damn mind the bestest is off to see Louis Tomlinson. That number is 131065 if you want to play just like Blake. Hi, Blake.
6: Hi, Louis.
0: Oh, listen to you. You just sound like you are just ready for a big old fun Tuesday night.
6: Hell yeah. When I'm watching your lives, it's always a Tuesday. It was always a good Tuesday night, Louis.
0: Listen to you getting tongue-tied because you're not wearing pants. Blake, you know how this game works. You're going to hear the sound of Louis Tomlinson walk on stage. He's going to introduce himself. Now, you as a fan in that fictitious audience, you need to lose your mind because tonight you're going up against Caitlin. And if you can't outdo Caitlin, you ain't getting those tickets. You understand me, Blake?
6: Yeah, I'll go wild.
0: Here we go.
4: Hello, it's Louis Tomlinson.
0: You there, Blake?
6: Yes.
0: I'm going to be honest. You sounded like a very sad blender. Not bad. Oh. Not bad.
6: Okay.
0: But is it enough to beat Caitlin? Only time will tell. You stay there for me, okay, Blake? I love you.
6: Alrighty.
0: Oh, hello, Caitlin.
7: Hi.
0: Now, Caitlin, Blake did what can only be described as pretty shit house job. All you got to do is lose your mind when you hear Louis Tomlinson hit that stage. You good to go, Caitlin?
7: Okay.
0: Here we go.
4: Hello, it's Louis Tomlinson.
7: I want to go see him right now. Really bad.
0: Ah, that was amazing, Caitlin. You just stay right there for me, okay? We're going to go over to the judges.
7: Okay.
0: To the tens of people that listen to me across this country, it is a tough one tonight. Blake, this is his second time trying to enter this competition. I know how much this means to him, but he didn't sound that great. And then on the other line, we got Caitlin. Sounds like a huge fan. Was audible. Would really anger Blake if I gave it to Caitlin. So I think, I just don't know. It's time to announce it, though. Caitlin, congratulations. You are going away to see Louis Tomlinson. You are very welcome, Caitlin. Stay there for me. Touring this October in Melbourne, Sydney, and Brisbane is Louis Tomlinson with his anticipated How Did We Get Here live shows. Grab your tickets now from untitledgroup.com.au. More chances tomorrow night when we play Louis Tomlinson Lunacy. What a stupid game. What a stupid show. This is Lowie Live. Don't you be going anywhere. We are kicking it with the one, the only, another 1D member. That's right. Niall Horan coming up in the next 10 minutes. And I hit him with some of the greatest questions he's ever been asked.
8: Oh, jeez. That's a good question.
0: I'll be honest. These are all really good questions. I'm so good at this job.
8: I've noticed.
0: It's my favourite interview we've ever done on this show, and it went viral online. Hooray for us! I love validation. Niall Horan next on Lowie Live. You don't want to miss it right now. Back into the music. This is Ray, Where Is My Husband? The Succulent Chinese Meal Remix. Well, let's find out why on Kiss.

0: the Kid Laroi pieces on Lowy Life. Thank you so much for hanging out with us. I need all the ratings I can get. It is not looking good. We're also live streaming. That's how much I need attention. Facebook, TikTok, Instagram, YouTube, and Twitch at Lowy Live. 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
0: Shout out to Georgie, Boston, Sophie Kent, Keely Rhodes, and Miss Gail, who I used to work with at a retirement village over in America. That is a real thing. I used to do that. Yeah, surprise. I used to have a regular job over there.
2: Surprise, motherfucker.
3: First prize, motherfucker. Hard eyes, motherfucker. 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
0: Yeah, if you've ever worked in aged care, it is hilarious. I'm going to tell you more about that on another show. But up next, we are doing this.
1: Shooting the Breeze with Niall Horan.
0: That's right. Former One Direction legend kicked it with us on Lowy Life. Probably one of my favorite interviews of all time. Many are calling it the greatest Niall Horan interview of all time. And when I say people, I mean me.
4: Is this the greatest interview you've ever had?
5: Absolutely. One of the greats of all time.
0: That's right, we are kicking it with Niall Horan next. You don't want to miss this interview. It's one of the best we've ever done. Well, it actually is. Niall Horan next on Lowy Live.
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0: Cocaine Diet Pepsi losing all her innocence in the back of a 1995 Holden Barina. 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
0: Love you, my dog. Right now, tell me do this. Shooting the Breeze, one of my favourite things to do here at Lowy Live. It's our interview segment where I get to chop it up with some of the world's most famous, interesting and kick-ass artists. Tonight, they don't come much bigger than this man. You might know him from One Direction or, of course, his awesome song like Drive Safe.
3: Follow your heart, wherever it takes you, tears gonna fall, and hell might just break
0: through. That's right, the one, the only, Mr. Niall Horan was nice enough to kick it with us on Lowy Live. This interview is up on our socials. It's getting pretty solid numbers for our show because we're on at 2 a.m. So it's pretty good. Like 10 people have seen it. Oh, what? Going viral? Here it is, part one, Niall Horan. Shooting the Breeze on Lowy Live. Welcome into the show right now, the one, the only, Mr. Niall Horan.
4: How's it going? Good to see you, Lowy.
0: That was a pretty good intro. I like that intro. That was good.
4: Yeah, it was very good. There was a little bit of a delay and I was a bit like, whoa.
0: Yeah, look, the delay doesn't help because I look like a guy that's made a joke at a party and it didn't land. And then I'm like, and then it turns out it was a pickle.
4: Well, it did land. It did land. It just landed a little bit later than you'd like it to land.
0: Fine. You know what? I don't even have feelings at this point. So we're going to do a fun interview. Barely any of this is going to be about music. We know you're an unbelievably good musician. You're a very talented artist. You're handsome as a mofo. But these questions, if you don't want to answer them, don't. They're just rapid fire just for a good time.
4: Go.
0: Let's do it. Niall Horan, have you ever seen a ghost?
4: I have not.
0: You haven't? Not.
4: Would no, like to.
0: You would?
4: Yeah.
0: You reckon you'd shit yourself just if you saw out. It? Or do you just want that human experience?

0: period.
1: No, I would absolutely. I'd shit myself, yes, but I still would like to, you know, break down that barrier.
0: Yeah, I'd shit myself, and that's even before I saw a ghost, just because I'm that sort of guy. Question two. You're on the phone to your mum. Call waiting starts beeping. You look down. It's Harry Styles calling you. Do you hang up on your mum and take the call? Or do you send Harry Styles to voicemail?
1: Send him to voicemail. I'll call him in a minute.
0: Oh, what a son you are. What a great answer. I mean, you're lying, but it's a great answer.
1: No, I'm not. He murdered if I hung up on my mother.
0: Don't you go on anywhere. We got more with Mr. Niall Horan in Two Hits Time, including hitting him with some of the best questions he's ever been asked.
1: Oh, jeez. That's a good question.
0: I'll be honest, these are all really good questions. I'm so good at this job.
1: I've noticed.
0: If you've missed any of the interview, you can grab it again tomorrow when we drop our daily podcast, the Lowdown Daily Download. 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

0: Grande, Hate That I Made You Love Me. We just did a sketch about Ariana Grande that's clearly fake, and we dropped it on our socials today. At Lowy Live, Facebook, TikTok, Instagram, YouTube, and Twitch. Ariana Grande fans are pissed.
1: I'm in a glass case of emotion.
0: That's my impression of every Ariana Grande fan watching our sketch, getting pissed, leaving comments.
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0: Shout out to the Deej, Bree, Jack, Mel, Mate, Toby the Clown, and Rose kicking it with us right now. But we are up to 56,000 likes on TikTok. Damn, people watch the show. That's crazy. Again, my name's Craig Lowe. Shooting the Breeze, one of my favourite things to do here at Lowy Live, because it's when we get to kick it with some of my favourite artists. Tonight I'm talking with the one, the only Mr. Niall Horan. He is an incredible guy. It was so kind of him to hang with us. I'm a huge fan of 1D, so it was really fun to get in a kicker with him. So here it is, part two of our chat with Niall Horan, Shooting the Breeze on Lowy Live. Has a fan ever handed you a sketch or a piece of art that they've made for you and you had to pretend like it wasn't shit?
3: I've had a lot of drawings and paintings over the years. I would say some are better than others.
0: Such a difficult, because there has to be a time someone's been like, I spent weeks doing this for you, and you're like, you should maybe spend a few more weeks on that.
3: See, the issue is I can't draw for shit, so I can't be judging at all.
0: Okay, no, that's kind.
3: Yeah.
0: But have you ever...
3: I just tried to draw something a few minutes ago. It was absolutely dog shit.
0: What about when someone's like, hey man, you should listen to this demo of me singing, and you're like, nah, I'm good.
3: Oh no, I've definitely heard a few of them. Yeah, I've been handed all sorts.
0: All right, well look, you come down with a rare disease called horangitis. The doctor tells you you have to choose between losing your hearing or losing your voice. Which one are you choosing?
3: No, I'd lose my voice.
0: You'd want to keep the hearing.
3: That's a terrible thing to say. Oh, I want to hear music.
0: You're a very kind man. It's a great answer. Yeah. I would have said take the hearing because then I don't have to listen to kids on flights. But I still get to sing. Take it. If you could go into a time machine and steal one song from history as your own, what song would that be and who you're stealing it from?
3: It probably has to be Bridge Over Troubled Waters.
0: Woof.
3: Or Yesterday.
0: Okay.
3: If they're offering up and they want to hand over, I'll take either of those songs, please. Thanks.
0: Okay, so I guess you've never heard Hanson's Mbop?
3: Mbop. Absolute tune.
0: Yeah, it's a banger.
3: That song was massive in Australia, wasn't it?
0: Ah, we thought those three sisters were the hottest thing since sliced bread, sir. Any of the interview you miss or you want to hear it again, you can grab it on the free iHeart app tomorrow. Lowy Live is a daily podcast called The Lowdown Daily Download. Don't you go anywhere. More chatting with Niall Horan come up in two tunes' time, including some of the greatest questions he's ever been asked.
3: Oh, jeez. That's a good question.
0: I'll be honest, these are all really good questions. I'm so good at this job.
3: I've noticed.
0: Easily one of my favourite guys to kick it with. More to come right now. It's my favourite song that we play on the show. Somber, Homewrecker, Lowy Live on KISS.

0: Abdullah, and then I looked him up and I realized it's just because we have like, our eyes are like wide apart. You ever meet someone and you're like, this guy kind of looks like a stingray? That's me, man. Facebook, TikTok, Instagram, YouTube, and Twitch at Lowy Live. We are, relax, mouse, you got the job. 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
0: Shout out to Zoe Magoo. Talia, I see you all kicking it with us tonight. That's very, very kind. Love seeing you guys hang with us on the live stream. To the rest of you, what are you doing?
2: I'm just waiting for a mate.
0: Fair enough. Who was I to ask? Hello, my name is Craig Lowe. This is my show, Lowy Live, right now, shooting the breeze this hour with the one, the only, Mr. Niall Horan. He was nice enough to kick it with us at Lowy Live for easily one of my favorite interviews of all time. The videos are up in our socials right now. But here he is, part three, Niall Horan on Lowy Live. If you could perform at any iconic place in the world, no one can say no to you, from like the pyramids through the top of the Eiffel Tower, what's one location you would love to perform at?
3: Oh, jeez. That's a good question.
0: I'll be honest. These are all really good questions. I'm so good at this job.
3: I've noticed. We go with... The MCG is the one for me. If I was to do any gig, I would like to play at the G.
0: Really? Sold out crowd in Melbourne?
3: 100,000 people at the G. I've been to a lot of cricket matches and AFL games there, and that place is just a joke. If I could play the G one day, that'd be great. Please, tickets on sale now.
0: What a segue. The only problem is you'd have to hang out with people from Melbourne.
3: What? You're clearly from Sydney then.
0: I'm from Queensland. We're so sick of fucking Melbourne people and their coffee. Oh, mate, have you had coffee? Oh, mate, the coffee, Niall?
3: In fairness, the coffee is good. The coffee is good.
0: Oh, it comes in a cup and you drink it. You won't experience that in any other country around the planet, sir. Just $35 a cup Melbourne. Ah, more to come of Mr. Niall Horan next. That's right.
1: Shooting the breeze with Niall Horan.
0: He even opens up to me about how it was the greatest interview of all time. Yeah. Is this the greatest interview you've ever had?
3: Absolutely. One of the greats of all time.
0: Okay, I mean, I kind of had to nudge him to get him to say it, but anyway, we're going to wrap it up with Niall Horan next on Lowy Live.
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13: I don't know what to do.
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0: friend of the show, the one, the only, the very hairy, Mr. Kelly Holiday, dancing too on Lowy Low. My name's Craig Lowe. This is my show. We are live streaming right now, Facebook, TikTok, Instagram, YouTube, and Twitch. Just flick one of your favourite appity apps. You can be kicking it with us live in the studio.
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0: Shout-out to Gray Murphy. Shout-out to Kirsty, Untouched Revenge, the unofficial mayor of the Lowy live stream. Tiff Hucks, Lockie, Oscar Woolley. Ah, oh, guys, thank you so much for hanging out with us tonight. We are up to 74,000 likes on TikTok tonight, which makes sense because we were voted the best new live stream by Live Stream Weekly magazine. Why the... I'm not lying. Again, my name's Craig Lowe. I love my name. I'll say it 14, 15 more times. Craig Lowe. Right now we are doing Shooting the Breeze on my show, Lowy Life, hosted by me, Craig Lowe. We are kicking it with the one, the only, Mr. Niall Horan. I was nice enough to kick it with us on Lowy Live. This video is on all our socials right now. It's a lot of fun. We're referring to it as the greatest Niall Horan interview of all time. But here it is, wrapping up with the man himself. Hope you enjoyed it as much as I did kicking it with him. Who would you have a better chance of beating in a fist fight, Prince William or Prince Harry?
2: None of them. I have never been in... Oh, actually, I met Harry once. Never been in the same room as William. I don't know. Two of them are army trained.
0: Oh, yeah. Forgot that.
2: Like, I don't have... There's not much going on here.
0: Sir, please, look at those guns. Woo! Look at those strumming biceps. If Niall Horan was a fragrance, what would that fragrance smell of?
2: Santal by Le Labo. I don't even know what that fragrance is. I'd be $35 Melbourne coffee.
0: Okay, look, I see...
2: That's how I would smell.
0: I see you want to get into a fight. I see you're trying to get clickbait on my show.
2: Are you army trained?
0: I have Googled pictures of men in the army before, and I believe I could replicate what I have seen, which is a lot of scowling and a lot of face paint. Final question, is this the greatest interview you've ever had?
2: Absolutely. One of the greats of all time.
0: I'm going to use that as the sound grab for the interview, though. When I go to the... I'm going to be like, got Niall Horan on the show, said this about the interview. Pfft, this is the greatest interview of me life. I'll be like, find out what we said. Mr. Niall Horan, Dinner Party 2027, coming to Australia. The new song, Drive Safe, which I'm not sure. It's probably not your new song now. What's going to be the one after Drive Safe? That's the one we are just absolutely cooking on this show at the moment.
2: Three singles, so we're on Taste So Good right now.
0: All right, I respect that. If you want tickets, teglive.com.au. Niall Horan, anything you want to say to the tens of people that listen to my show?
2: I want to say that I'm coming to Australia in February and I absolutely can't wait. Everybody knows my love and adoration for Australia. I hope that they feel the same way about me and I'll see them as I tour. We're going to have a great time.
0: See you, mate. Have a good one.
2: See you later.
0: What an absolute G. That was Niall Horan. You want to check out that interview again? We're going to drop it on our daily podcast tomorrow, the Lowdown Daily Download. 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Me personally, I grab mine on the free iHeart app. iHeart, the company that pays me. 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Lots more show to come. This is officially the biggest movie of all time, by the way.
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0: But what you don't know is I actually pitched my own Spider-Man movie to Marvel and Sony when I lived over in LA. They said no and told me to get off their lot. I'm going to play you the trailer from that movie in the next 10 minutes. It's controversial. You don't want to miss it when we do the Hootenanny next on Lowy Live. Let me
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0: Tano featuring Timbaland, who loves AI. What a dick. Promiscuous. My name is Craig Lowe. This is my show, Lowey Live. Anything you miss on tonight's show, you can grab tomorrow on the free iHeart app or wherever you get your potties. It's called the Lowdown Daily Download. The podcast is okay. My mum's heard it, and even she said, and I quote, "I thought it would be worse."
1: Keep your liver spotted hands off my beautiful mother. She's a saint.
0: She certainly is.
1: Yeah, holy
0: Okay, my name's Craig Lowe. Thank you for kicking it with us tonight here at Lowey Live as we do the Hootenanny. Now, in case you didn't know, Spider-Man officially the biggest film to open ever. Surpassed Marvel's Avengers Endgame. I'm talking about the one, the only Spider-Man.
2: Spider-Man, Spider-Man, does whatever a spider can.
0: It opened up to a record amount of cash. How much? $360 million.
3: In movie news, Spider-Man Brand New Day now holds the box office record for the biggest opening weekend in North America.
0: Which is wild, but what's crazier? I actually pitched my own Spider-Man movie to Marvel and Sony, and they denied me. Asked me to get off the lot. Don't believe me? I'm going to play you the trailer right now for my very own Spider-Man movie that I pitched him. I believe it was heartwarming. I believe it was about a young man trying to find not just himself, but his body. And here it is for you right now, the Hootenanny. My Spider-Man movie on Lowey Live.
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8: I am Madame Web. 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
7: Kiss me upside down in the rain, Spider-Man.
4: Of course, Mary Jane. In a tight, wet tank top. 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
0: I mean, in retrospect, I can kind of see why they didn't go for it. The Hootenanny and Lowey Live, don't you go anywhere. One of our favorite musical segments in less than 10.
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0: Sabrina Carpenter. House Tour is my favourite song off that album. Man, it's good. Hello, my name's Craig Lowe. There you go. That's all I had for that break prepared. Hey, you can catch my show. If you miss any of it, you can grab it on the free iHeart app. Lowe Live is a daily podcast. It's called the Lowdown Daily Download. And if you don't download it, it's fine. It's not like I'm going to watch you while you sleep. Maybe I will, though. Hey, we're doing this in the next 10.
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0: We're going to play some of our favorite artists live. Up next is going to be Chappell Roan doing a cover of her own. Doing a cover, Craig? God, you're so bad at this job. Yeah, she's going to be doing Pink Pony Club. We're doing it next. It sounds amazing. I promise, these last two breaks are going to be way better than this piece of shit one. Lowie Live, next.
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0: My name's Craig. This is my show, Lowie Live, doing one of our favourite musical segments here right now. It's called The Lassoed and Live, taking some of our favourite artists and playing you their best songs, but live, because I just love live music. I host a radio show. I can sort of do what I want at this time, and I don't think anyone at the station's listening, so let's do it. This is an absolute ripper. This is Chaps Roan doing Pink Pony Club and the Tiny Desk. It sounds phenomenal. Rip into it. Lassoed and Live, Lowie Live and
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0: Indeed it was. Hello, my name's Craig Lowe. Don't know why I'm introducing myself as I'm wrapping this bitch up. Hey, you can check out the show whenever you want. We're on Facebook, TikTok, Instagram, YouTube, and Twitch at Lowy Live. 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More chances of those Louis Tomlinson tickets tomorrow. Plus, we're doing Pendulum Prophecies, where I invite a spirit to enter my body and answer your questions. Ooh, this last break's not going well either. Guys, I am out of here. Thank you so much for listening to my show. I'll see you tomorrow night. Goodbye.
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0: Will and Woody, you're either up early, up late, or maybe still out. Maybe you're heading back to your house and a former reality star is coming over to have a great time with you.
1: Ooh, that would be really exciting.
0: Yeah, one of us has been in that situation before.
1: We won't say which one, though. The question is, if that former reality star is coming over to your house, and I had to bring up Sharon again, but are you going to have a shower?
0: Did you?
1: Do you... What? You might, why don't you make it specific? We're having fun before. My wife might be up.
0: That's true.
1: Because, you know, we have a young child. If you're up, hun, I'll be home soon. And Will's joking. All right, let's crack into the best bits.

0: safe.
1: Can't sleep? It's Will and Woody keeping you up.
2: It could be you guys winning some free chicken right now. All you have to have done is gone to work today. I'll explain more as we go though. Don't call yet. Reason I'm doing it is because there's some reports today that the Barbie sequel is not going to happen. Watch me. Loved the first one.
3: Great. The first one was great.
2: What a flick.
3: Yeah, thematically, it was beautiful. Oh, the storyline was beautiful. The songs were beautiful.
2: Performances were great.
3: It was funny. I mean, it also made Mattel
2: $8 trillion.
3: It's because it was so well done. Just a huge advertisement for Barbie. Wouldn't have known.
2: Yeah, Barbie's back at our house. Big time. Anyway, sequel maybe not happening, and the reason is because apparently Gosling and Margot Robbie want big pay rises.
3: Fair enough. I'd want a slice of that pie. If I was one of them, I'd be like, I know this franchise doesn't exist without me.
2: Yeah, and that's
3: give me some of the cash.
2: That's exactly what they're leaning on. So
3: good for them.
2: The first film made $1.9 billion.
3: You're kidding.
2: That's good money.
3: Is that the highest grossing film of all time?
2: That would have
3: to be up there.
2: It's got to be up there. $1.9 billion. So in this second movie, Gosling apparently is asking for $28 million up front.
3: Okay, so what's that?
2: $28 million, that's Australian. I've converted that to Australian.
3: Oh, wow, good for you.
2: Thank you very much. It was in the brackets here in the story.
3: Oh, sorry. you're working faster than I remember.
2: There's no figure on how much Margot Robbie's asking for, but apparently in the first movie, Gosling earned $18 million Australian. He just wants two more mil. Give the man two more mil. Anyway, it's caused huge issues.
3: Jeez,
2: and then not
3: mil,
2: sure.
3: 20 mil, not bad for a movie, is it?
2: Good money.
3: Can I just know the highest gross? Because I feel like you were doing that, Tommy. What's the highest gross?
4: Avatar.
3: Figures?
4: Avatar is
3: 2.9. Jake Sully.
4: And weirdly,
3: have a look at that. 2.9. Jimmy Cameron. No wonder they signed on for 7.
2: Yeah.
3: Well, just made the third. Yeah. And deeply regretting that. But yeah.
4: Strangely, the third highest grossing movie is Avatar: The Way of the Water.
3: Shut up.
2: No way.
4: 2.3 billion.
2: You're kidding.
3: Wow.
2: And then
3: Barbie 1.9?
4: Barbie, well, yeah.
3: Yeah, it'll be somewhere in there.
2: Got to be top 10.
3: That's wild.
2: Anyway.
3: The Way of Water is the third highest grossing movie.
4: Just after Avengers Endgame.
3: So I wonder
2: that makes sense.
3: What's the little guy on? Little Aussie guy? Little Rocket? What's
2: his name? Rocket? Who's the little

0: Rocket.
1: That played Jack Sully.
2: Sam Worthington.
1: Sam Wurtho. What's Wurtho asking for, do you think?
2: I think he's... I'm not 100% sure. I think he's got a cut.
1: He's got shares.
2: I thought when he signed on, because he had to sign on for eight movies. He had to sign on for eight, which is like your
1: Jimmy
2: whole career.
1: Jimmy Cameron signed an eight-movie deal contract for Avatar.
2: So for him, he had to go, I'm agreeing to that. I'm pretty sure he gets a very small
1: slice.
2: Here
1: we go. Joe's, here we go. What's Wurtho on?
3: So he made $10 million for the first Avatar then was contractually allowed 5% of the earnings.
0: Bad. Not bad.
1: Sammy is he Wurtho. Still with Bing? With Bing-a-ling?
3: They just celebrated their anniversary.
2: There you
1: good
2: go.
1: For them.
2: Beautiful story.
1: Beautiful
2: story. Nice. Lots of cash. Now, speaking of speaking of cash, we don't have cash on this show, but we do have access to free chicken from Red Rooster. $10 whole roast chickens, Monday to Wednesday at Red Rooster.
1: Yep.
2: And here's the thing. If you think you are deserving of a pay rise...
1: Yeah, love that.
2: ...based on a task that you did today...
1: Yep.
2: Like, what's something you did today that you're like, geez, I've bloody nailed that, I deserve a pay rise? If you convince us that it is deserving of a pay rise, we give you free chicken.
1: Have you got one?
2: No, I've literally done nothing today. Seriously. I celebrated Dad's birthday for a long time, rocked in here... And here I am.
1: Okay, maybe I'll take pay rise suggestions from the team as well.
2: I think junior producer Annalisa's got something pretty decent.
1: Is she really? All right, let's hear it after the song. For everyone else, 131065, what task did you do today that is deserving of a pay rise?
2: Wurtho makes $116 million from Way of the Water.
1: Oh, my God. And that's just from his share. That's outside of his salary.
2: Well done, Sam. Well done, Sam.
1: Good for him. All right, 131065. Do you deserve a pay rise? Tell us why. We'll take your calls up next. It's Will.

0: Really? It's Will and Woody keeping you up.
1: What task did you do today that is deserving of a pay rise? AB, you think you're deserving of a pay rise? We'll start with you, maybe.
2: Yes, today I went to the bathroom and I had to flush a number two that wasn't mine.
1: Did you nearly say a turd?
2: I didn't want to be crass, so I said number two.
3: You've covered it beautifully. Who's your number one suspect?
2: Probably producer Joe.
4: Wow. That is a public shaming. I'm not sure if she heard.
1: She's just come to terms with that.
5: That is really brave of you, Annalise, whilst I'm on the phone working.
4: That's great stuff, sweetie. That's great stuff. I love it. Okay, that's pretty good, Annalise, because that's outside your job description.
1: That's the sort of thing that you would think gets a pay rise. That's a tough job.
4: That's a very tough job. Tough job. Got to deal with that. Suffer some trauma from that. Let's go to Kelly, though. On 13 1065. Kelly, you did something today that deserves a pay rise. What was it? You might win some free chicken if we think it's deserving.
6: Oh, I do it every day. I pick up poo, urine, anything that excretes from your body, pretty much.
1: You're a cleaner, Kelly.
6: No, I'm a pathology courier.
4: But hang on. So, Kelly, I thought...
1: That's your job.
4: It comes in the containers, though, doesn't it? You're not actually picking it up.
6: Yeah, well, one time I had an elderly lady come in with two IXL jam jars, which were clear. One had a poo sample, one had a urine sample. And we went to throw it away, and she goes, no, don't throw it away. I'll reuse those. I sell jam at the markets.
7: Oh, hello.
6: What? I'm serious.
4: That's a great...
1: Kelly, this is just very quickly why you're here, because I find this very funny. So, by the way, guys, very, very, very important to go and get your guts tested if you can. That does involve a stool sample. It can be gut problems, gut cancer, all that sort of stuff worth getting on top of.
4: Yes.
1: Now I've covered that off. Woods, you were asked to do a stool sample for a gut test.
4: It gets gross.
1: That does get a little bit gross. But, Kelly, most people, I'm going to try and say this as clean as I can. They just try and go for the straight shot, don't they? They put the cup underneath the, where you're at, and you go for, or you scoop it out of the toilet, right?
6: Yeah, well, you've got two different types of samples. Once you put a paper thing over it and it catches the poo.
1: Yep.
6: Otherwise, we also give out jars that aren't clear that you can't see with a little scoop on the end.
4: What did you do, Woody? So, Kelly, I mean, that was a real brain teaser for me, Kelly. So where I got to was I put down a newspaper outside, and I went outside. I like a dog, and then I scooped it,
1: like a wild animal.
4: I scooped it from there, and
1: he made a kitty litter for himself.
4: Yeah.
1: All right, let's go to Josh. Good on you, Kelly.
4: Kelly, give Kelly some chicken.
1: Bloody oath, that sounds like all pathologists should get some free chicken.
4: Yep.
1: $10 whole roast chickens, Monday to Wednesday at Red Rooster. Go on you, Kel.
4: Let's go to Josh here. Josh, you did a task today that you think is deserving of a pay rise. What'd you do, mate?
8: Absolutely. So I've normally got a team of three or four people in the warehouse, and today I had to do everything by myself. I was the only person that turned up.
4: What are we talking, Josh? Like, what are you actually doing in the warehouse?
8: Loading, unloading trucks, unloading containers. I think today I loaded about 18 trucks, then unloaded a shipping container.
1: Once again, I mean, it does just sound like you've done your job, Josh.
4: Yeah.
8: I normally do a fifth of that, though. Four or five people's worth of work.
4: Josh, unfortunately, I have to side with Will here. You've just done more of what you are paid to do.
1: What's within the scope of your employment?
4: Yeah, yeah. It sounds like you've got an issue with your mates.
1: Got a rule bit strictly here. Days.
5: Sorry, as your executive producer, there is no way either of you could load 18 trucks.
1: Never said I could.
4: Yes, we could.
1: Never said I could. But that's not in the scope of my employment. I could do 18 radio shows.
5: Josh could do the show, I reckon.
1: No, he couldn't. Absolutely not.
4: I'm happy
1: for you to have the chat with the boss and get him in, and we can do a straight swap.
4: Let's do a job swap. Job swap for a day. I'll load 18 trucks.
5: I'll make you do 18 shows.
4: Hundy.
1: I'll do 18 shows.
4: I'd get it done before lunch.
1: The question for you, though.
5: No,
1: the problem for you would be the quality of the show after 18 shows. That would be a problem. There's no doubt about that.
5: That's a conversation for the higher ups. It is.
1: It definitely is.
4: We're having that day off, obviously. We can't do a radio show and 18 trucks.
5: There it is.
4: All right. Anyway, let's move on to Linda. Look, no chicken for Josh. Brutal. It's brutal.
1: It's brutal. But you've got to be doing something outside the scope of your employment, I'm concerned. Annalise currently flushing down her EP's poo. That, for me, is currently the only thing which is worth the pay rise.
4: What a power play. What a power play from our EP, by the way. That is extraordinary stuff.
1: Yeah.
4: something for you in the bathroom, junior producer Annalise. That's outrageous. What a flex. What a flex. She does it with everyone, Joe. Let's go to Linda here. Little test for new employees.
1: Annalise loves it. Linda has called on 131065. By the way, 18 shows in a row is 36 hours on air straight. We've got to do that.
4: Yeah, we could do that.
1: We've got to do that.
4: I would
1: love to do that just to prove you wrong.
5: I'm going
1: to
5: play this audio back to you when you say, Joe, why am I on air for 36 hours?
1: Fair enough. Let's do it. I am keen. Yeah. I am 100%
4: let's
1: keen.
4: Let's go. Yes. Let's go. Anyway, let's go to Linda here. Linda, quick question. Would you want to hear Will and I on air for 36 hours straight?
7: Well, who wouldn't would be the obvious answer.
4: He wouldn't.
1: There you go, Linda. Yeah. There you go, Linda.
7: Yeah.
4: Fair enough. Righto, Linda, you think you deserve a pay rise.
7: Yes, I work.
4: What'd you do?
7: Yes. Well, I work in a high school every day, so as a school officer, so that's for starters.
4: Mm-hmm.
7: So that's what I do. But today I had to scribe for a year 10 religion exam, and it was 6 pages of handwriting in an hour.
4: Hang on. So
1: you scribed for another
7: a
1: kid.
7: The student had a sore hand, so I had to do the writing for them.
1: Sore hand? And they got a teacher to come in and do it for them?
7: I'm not a teacher. I don't get paid that much money.
1: Right. Oh, wow. So you're like a support worker. Yeah, right. Yeah. Okay. Well.
4: Hey, Linda, I've been interested by this. I often think that I should have done my year 12 exams with someone like you. Because do you feel like when you're writing things down, if I said something really stupid, do you go,
7: maybe I might just pause for a second and go to see what to, are you
1: really?
7: Sure that was what I say? Really?
4: Of course you would,
1: really?
4: Right? Like you'd say like, oh, I didn't hear that line. Do you want to try again? Yeah. Like you do a bit of that action?
7: Yeah, I'm so sorry. What were you saying then?
4: Yeah, that's good, Linda.
1: That's crazy.
4: That's good, Linda. Hey, Linda, have some chicken.
1: Good on you, Linda. Have some chicken. That sounds like a hell of a job. 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
1: 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Kiss.

0: and they're working. 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
1: Woods, stop two of the DJ Will National Tour is tomorrow morning after a successful gig, I think, opening gig of the tour last night in under 14 soccer training.
2: Couldn't have gone better, and you guys will hear all of it in 20 minutes time.
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3: It's Will and Woody's
1: Woodrow, we're millennials. Junior producer Annalise is a Gen Z-er, fresh off her tour of Europe. Welcome back, AB.
4: Thanks, guys. Thanks for having me back.
2: Still got the glow.
1: Didn't have a choice.
2: Do you think you learned more while you were overseas, got in touch with the culture
4: so
2: and whatnot?
4: Much. I learned so much. I learned what way the Beatles walked on Abbey Road. I learned about just culture, music, life.
2: Culture, music, life.
4: Just people. There's a lot of really interesting people.
1: Number one thing that you learned outside of the way the Beatles walked.
4: How to say thank you. In
2: Go
4: four
2: for
4: different languages.
2: For give me four.
4: Falemenderi is Albanian. Eforisto in Greek. Gracias in Spanish. Grazie in Italian. And
2: it's going to go for five.
4: There is Portuguese. Well, I can't remember how it goes. I can't remember it. It's too long ago.
1: Well done.
4: Thank you.
1: I'm actually really impressed.
4: Thank you. Merci, French.
2: Oh, there she is. There she is.
1: You didn't go to France.
4: I didn't, but I know it. That's right. Cultured.
1: Obrigado. Very good.
4: Portuguese, that's right.
1: Beautiful. Well done. Yes. Now, let's talk a little bit about Battle of the Gens today. So it is DJ Will inspired.
4: Mm-hmm.
1: Shout out to your little Gen Z producers out there. Look at you guys standing together.
2: He's on fire.
1: You don't often get a win in this segment, so I'm happy for you. I'm happy for you. Now, we have a bunch of songs which are either covers or not covers of an original.
4: Okay.
1: Okay?
4: Yes.
1: Now, one of my favourite things and least favourite things about Gen Z is thinking that everything comes from their generation when, in fact, nothing original has come from your generation outside of maybe fidget spinners. Now, what we're going to do, I'm going to play... It's true. Don't look at me like that. So what we're going to do is we're going to play you one of these songs. You just have to tell us whether it's a cover or not. Are you ready to go?
4: Yes, I love this game. I'm really... I love covers and I love originals, so I think I should be good at it.
2: Just love music.
4: I just love songs. Music. I love percussion.
1: This one... Here we go. Have a listen.
4: I know what this is.
1: Great.
2: Cover or original?
4: It's a cover.
1: Great.
4: That's like David Guetta cover, isn't it?
1: Sorry?
4: David Guetta.
1: Well, I think he might do the...
4: These are the remix by David, isn't it?
1: This is the remix.
4: Yeah, I know, because I saw him in Ibiza.
1: You did. And he remixes his own song?
4: Is that right? Is that a David Guetta?
1: Who's the original is what we're asking.
4: Oh, am I good? Yeah, I'm feeling all right. Oh, gosh, I don't know who the original... I'm going to have the best time of my life.
5: No, that's not it.
4: Good, yeah, I'm feeling all right. I don't know how it goes.
1: Come on, yeah, no, you kind of got it. But who sings the original if you think it's an original? Is it an original David Guetta? Is that what you're saying?
4: No, okay. It's not original David Guetta. It is, I want to say, it's a female pop singer.
1: It's Bebe Rexha who sings on it.
4: Yes.
1: It's her original song.
4: Yeah, so it's her original song.
1: Remixed by David Guetta.
4: Yes, that's exactly what it is. Absolutely.
1: Blue.
4: By Mr. Sky.
1: Not Mr. Sky.
2: No.
1: All right, we'll leave it there.
4: Blue.
1: Yeah. Okay. Eiffel 65.
2: You know Blue, from the 90s.
4: Yeah. I know Blue.
1: And you don't?
4: No, I've listened to it. It's got the album cover with the...

0: the blue and the
1: yeah,
0: red.
1: Yeah, definitely
0: the
1: blue.
0: Black.
1: Let's go next song, shall we?
2: OG or cover?
0: That's the original.
1: Oh my god. All right, let's go to a song. Let's go to a song. She's ice cold.
2: You know who that is?
0: That's Michael Jackson. Is he the original? So who was that one?
1: Alien Ant Farm.
0: Oh.
1: Yeah, they did the cover.
0: I thought Michael Jackson came afterwards, but I did just watch the Michael
2: Jackson. You think Michael Jackson covered Alien Ant Farm?
0: No, I don't know. I think they were different songs, honestly. They sounded a little different.
1: Oh, Annalise, I just love this bit. I'm embarrassed. It's great. Are you doing well? You're doing well.
0: Because I knew that one, and I just...
1: You didn't.
0: Look like a fool.
2: You'll bounce back up next, eh, babe?
0: I look like a fool. Robin Irwin did so well.
1: Cover her, OG. It's Will and Woody.
3: 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For when life gets big on you.
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14: 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Kiss.

0: replace your Z's with W's. It's Will and Woody keeping you up.
1: Battle of the Gens.
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3: It's Will and Woody's Battle of the Gens.
1: Okay, so Woods, we're millennials. Junior producer Annalise is representing Gen Z. Mm-hmm. She's fresh off a Gen Z tour of Europe, has to be said. Stay for 12 hours in each location, move on. Mm-hmm.
4: Mm-hmm. Hot girl summer.
1: Hot girl summer.
5: Yeah. Hell yeah.
1: Now, today, what we're doing is we're playing songs and you have to guess whether it is an original or a cover, because I think your generation insists everything is an original from Gen
4: Z.
1: It's just not. You laugh.

0: in the pecking order. It's always, and you don't have any, you haven't invented any culture apart from reinventing baggy clothes, which was big in the 90s.
1: I feel like you need to reinvent your spiel because you say the same thing every week.
0: Oh, there we go. Bang, there she is.
2: You did just there think that Michael Jackson covered okay. Alien Ant Farm. So come on, let's be fair here. Okay, here we go. Here's another one. Is this a cover or is this an original, Annalise?
1: Oh, cover. Like a Prayer, Madonna. Bang.
2: Well done. Well done.
1: That's not a only a cover, is it? But
0: also, good Glee education.
3: Glee.
0: Yeah. Glee. You brought us Glee as well, Gen Z.
1: And thank God.
0: Thank God for Glee.
2: You actually, you famously said that all Glee songs are better than the original.
1: And I say go listen to Like a Prayer.
0: You actually did say that.
1: Go listen to Like a Prayer. Good episode.
0: That song's Madonna episode. That song arguably is worse than, one set worse than a cover though, given that it is all artificial intelligence which made that cover of Madonna Like a Prayer. Wild.
1: Oh, that one, yeah, that's a bit off.
2: Not Glee, though.
1: Not Glee. I was going to say, no. Glee was Lea Michele, and she killed it.
0: She did.
2: Doesn't she?
1: Lea that AI. Hmm.
0: Now, you have one for us, is that right?
1: I did, but then I just told you off air that it was a cover, so I can't do it. Because okay. You'd know the answer.
2: Yeah, fair
1: and
2: enough.
1: I don't want to make you guys look amazing. It wouldn't be fair.
2: Seems like, that's fair.
0: That seems
2: can
0: like
2: I just hear what you're going to go for, though? Yes. No, just, you only be the one I knew that was a cover. Of course I did.
1: Who is it?
2: It's, what's her name? She sings the slow songs. She's hooking up with a park ranger now, the crocodile hunter. Oh, what's her name?
0: Hang on, I can't actually hear it properly. Oh, to stop the feeling, it's Lana Del Rey.
2: Lana Del Rey.
0: No, sorry, it's not Lana Del Rey. Oh, it's who's the gay woman that you love who sings about the
2: Chappell
0: horn?
2: Roan.
0: Chappell Roan.
1: That's the original.
0: Yeah, that's the original.
1: So who's singing the cover?
2: Don't care. Lana Del Rey.
1: No.
2: Oh, God.
0: Who sings the cover?
1: That's Sabrina Carpenter.
2: Is that right?
0: Is that right?
1: Yeah.
0: What do you call her?
2: Charisma Carpenter. Is that a real person?
0: Let's play another song for Annalise, shall we? Let's start with the first artist. Let's start with the
1: Natalie
0: name of
1: Imbriglia.
0: Natalie Imbriglia. Put it down. I'll give you that.
2: Soft G.
1: Imbriglia.
2: Soft G.
1: Imbriglia.
2: Bang.
1: Imbriglia. Natalie Imbriglia.
0: Beautiful.
1: Torn.
0: Yes.
1: That wasn't her.
2: Wasn't her singing. You think that's someone else singing a cover
1: I think
2: of
1: that's
2: her song?
1: Cover.
0: You think that's her? That's the cover there, or you think that her song "Torn" is a cover?
1: No, I think. Sorry, I think "Torn."
0: You think that was her singing? Then?
1: I think that was "Torn."
0: Yes, by Natalie. It's all torn. It's all torn. Original or cover? It's all torn.
2: But who was singing that?
1: I don't think that was her.
2: I think she
1: sounds a little bit more raspier.
2: Who was that singing?
0: You don't think that's Natalie Imbruglia?
1: No.
2: Who's singing there?
0: God, another layer to the game.
1: I don't know who it is.
0: Okay.
1: But now I'm second guessing myself and thinking that was her. Yeah. I don't know whether you're playing tricks on me.
2: Bit of good cop, bad cop going on.
1: I'm going to lock in it was a cover of her song.
2: That is a cover of Natalie Imbruglia's Torn. Just going to hear it again.
1: Nah, it's real. That's her. That's Natalie.
2: So that's an original?
1: That's an original.
2: No, that's a cover. What? Natalie Imbruglia doing a cover of the song.
1: Torn.
0: Yeah.
2: That's the OG.
0: It's like a Danish rock song.
1: What?
0: Yeah, crazy. What are they called, Tommy?
1: This is her...
2: Edna Swap.
0: Edna Swap was the original of Torn.
1: What?
0: Isn't that crazy?
1: Wow, it feels like...
0: Yeah.
1: This feels like I'm rediscovering that Birdie didn't sing Skinny Love for the first time. Like, this
0: don't,
1: is a...
0: Don't. You know that's a sore point for me? You know that's a sore point for me?
1: I cannot believe that. That's didn't wild, even know Bon Iver was a thing.
0: Bon Iver.
1: Exactly.
0: Bon Iver. Don't you dare. Now...
2: Do we have room for one more?
0: Can you not... Like, I think we got very meta there as to whether or not you had to figure out... I'll tell you who the singer is on your first song.
1: Yes,
0: because otherwise I think we...
1: Then I get a bit...
0: We ended up down a vortex, which I think was very tricky to follow.
1: Sorry,
2: I found it quite funny.
0: I know
2: really,
0: you did.
2: Really
0: I
2: picked
0: know
2: it apart.
0: You did.
2: I liked it.
0: All right, last one.
1: Okay.
0: Here we go. All right, this is Avicii. This is Avicii doing levels. Yes.
2: Original or cover?
1: Original.
2: You sure about that?
1: I'm sure about that. Avicii cooked.
0: Excuse me?
1: He cooked Avicii. In the kitchen.
0: He cooked what?
1: He was cooking.
2: He was cooking?
1: A track.
0: Oh, God.
1: Banger. That's an original.
2: Did you watch the documentary?
1: No. I actually watched a bit and I
0: very sad. I watched it. Very sad.
2: You see him making levels. It's kind of cool.
1: Levels and Day and Night? No, that's someone else.
0: Day and Night.

0: What, who sings that? What is
1: not
0: that?
1: Not Avicii.
0: What is that?
1: Not
0: Day and Night, Avicii.
2: Day and Night.
0: It doesn't turn. No. No, no, please, we have to go out on Day and Night. Tommy, if you could find it, please, that would be huge. And then we can move on with our lives. This is... Avicii.
1: Not Avicii.
0: June.
1: Still
0: slaps.
1: Oh, my God, you should play this at your gig.
2: Yeah, great idea. Cafe tomorrow morning. You should play this tomorrow morning at your cafe gig.
0: That's tomorrow morning, the next stop on the DJ Wheel Tour. Annalise, thank you so much, as always, for the laughs. My God. Hope you're having a great drive home. Kiss.
3: 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Just kidding.
4: 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At Will and Woody on the socials. It's the truth.
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0: Will and Woody, you're either up early, up late. Either way, we're here. This is just some good gear.
1: And you're probably wondering to yourself, like, do I go to bed now? Like, if I go to sleep now, I'm probably still getting 4 to 5. Or hours of sleep, that is. Mm. Or do we just enjoy our best bits and just, I mean, enjoy a beautiful sunrise? We're with you until the sunrise. Oh, but okay, we're there with you half the way. And then, you know, from that point on, it's all uphill, baby. You'll get there.
0: Yeah. I don't know if I've ever, like, if a radio show has ever made me, like, skip sleep.
1: Well, let me tell you.
0: Do you know what I mean? Like, no, this would have to be scintillating.
1: And it is.
0: Is it?
1: Mm-hmm.
0: I haven't checked the edits.
1: I don't know what we're doing, but I know that it's scintillating. Okay. It's you and me.
0: It's Will and Woody.
1: Get to the sunrise, baby.

0: It's Will and Woody keeping you up.
1: I ask people to call and text, by the way, with the worst thing they can bring back with them from an overseas trip from Europe. Jet lag, definitely one, whoever texts through with that. Thanks
2: braids,
1: for that.
2: The braids. I think people just need to stop going braids. On holiday and coming back with the colourful braids. It's just not on.
1: I think number one is an accent. If they've been overseas for a month, well, that's a bad look.
2: You keep dropping into French.
1: But I speak French, so I think it's different.
2: It's actually not.
1: The worst thing, and this was not on my bingo card, was I've been in France for the last month. I've been driving on the right side of the road.
2: Yeah, yeah.
1: Woods, after the DJ gig last night, you and I nearly didn't make it home.
2: No, I know. It was terrifying.
1: Because I've been DJing my little pants off
2: and
1: I was exhausted. And we'll talk more about this up next, had been playing soccer for an hour and a half with a bunch of 14-year-olds.
2: Also very
1: gave
2: tired.
1: It everything you had. We were both cooked. We were in the car yawning. We weren't really talking. We had the radio going.
2: Yeah.
1: I turned right
2: into
1: three lanes of oncoming traffic on the highway.
2: Yeah. Bloody oath you did. And you'd think, I haven't been in Europe for the last month. You'd think I would have been the one to like say something or have noticed what you did. I didn't. There was three lanes of cars coming
1: right for us.
2: I didn't say anything.
1: Like, so I turned right, and then the only thing that clued me in, there was an arrow painted on the road. So I turned right onto the highway, right? And what normally when you turn right onto the highway, you have to cross over the traffic and then turn right, right? Because you've got to get through the traffic that's going the other way.
2: Yeah.
1: I just turned straight onto the traffic.
2: Yeah, you did.
1: And then I started driving, like
2: and
1: then I looked up 300 metres ahead and there was just three lanes of traffic coming 100 k's an hour straight at me.
2: Yeah, and then you went, oh, wheel. That's what you said. You went, oh, wheel. And I still didn't know what was going on.
1: Then I had to just, I drove straight over the traffic island in the middle of the freeway and then got onto the left-hand side of the road.
2: It's crazy.
1: Yeah, and then once I got onto the other side of the road, so I've turned onto the traffic, seen the traffic coming, gone, oh, Will, turned over the traffic island in the middle of the freeway, got onto the other side, and Woody turns to me and goes, what was that all about?
2: It's true. I didn't know.

0: DJ Wheel National Tour kicked off.
1: In fine fashion last night. So gig one was last night. It was the under 14 soccer training session, Wilbur. We're just trying to get you back into the DJ world, mate. You've had a couple of kids, haven't DJed for a while, but you have a gift, my friend, and the world needs to hear that gift. And the first ears to hear it were some 14-year-old girls. Let's take
2: Felt left of field for an opening gig.
1: To be honest, and now I can be brutally honest with you, I didn't want to bring down your confidence, but I think we need to start with an easy one. Off-Broadway a bit.
2: What do you mean?
1: I just think we need... Like, this is your first gig for so long outside of saunas every now and then. So I just wanted to bring you back in, get you some confidence around, you know, 14-year-old girls. Of course they were going to be up and about. And it's a training session. How could you possibly stuff that up?
2: What part of my confidence is going to be built up by DJing under a marquee in the rain in a park in the suburbs?
1: Yeah, I misread it. So let's take everyone there. So, yes, it was raining. Bad. I didn't anticipate that.
2: I know.
1: That's hard to get a vibe when it's pissing down with rain. We get there. We were a bit late. Got a bit of schnitz on the way. So we were a touch late.
2: We were.
1: But I think that's kind of cool.
2: Not a sponsored bit, by the way.
1: No, but beautiful. Anyway, hammering down with rain. And there's this lone marquee sitting there with some decks underneath it. And it was like, well, I guess that's your setup.
2: Well, no decks underneath it. I got a text from you in the morning asking if I could bring my decks.
1: My bad. Yeah. We brought the decks and the smoke machine ourselves. So we walk over to the marquee. And to be honest, I don't know if you felt this, but as we rocked up, I was expecting a little bit more fanfare.
2: Yep.
1: People were just confused.
2: Did you tell them we were coming?
1: I thought they knew. I thought there was some sort of newsletter or announcement that was going to be saying that we were coming to the entire club.
2: Okay.
1: But I just saw confusion. We walked past a huge queue for the very popular sausage sizzle.
2: Yeah, the sausage sizzle was popping off.
1: It was taking a lot of the attention, I would say, the sausage sizzle.
2: Yeah.
1: But we were like, no, mate, as soon as you get on the decks, you will start flying, my friend. They brought over a sausage for you, some lollies as well, which was lovely.
2: And a passion fruit kombucha.
1: But I knew, as your manager, I had to hype up the crowd and get the attention on us. So I took the microphone, and here is how the gig went at the under 14 soccer training.
3: Are you guys ready to dance?
4: Yeah!
3: I said, are you ready to dance?
4: Yeah!
3: Under 14 soccer training, let's get ready to party. Cue the smoke machine. Woo! Woo! Good vibes, good vibes, good vibes, good energy. Play a banger.
5: This is a banger.
3: Play a well-known song.
5: Nice.
3: I just feel like we're losing them. How does he do it?
6: Anyone who's going to the toilets is getting a great song to go to the toilet to. He's not playing the bangers. I told him to play the bangers.
7: You can book me for these gigs, but I'll play my music.
6: Just play one Katy Perry song.
7: Absolutely not.
6: Just play Firework.
7: Don't have it.
6: Just play Firework.
7: Not playing Firework.
6: Raw by Katy Perry.
7: Not playing Raw. Woody, can you organise me some sauce?
6: That's very unprofessional. I'm sorry about that. I'll make sure you get some sauce.
7: Soccer songs.
8: Like the World Cup.
7: World Cup.
8: Turn it up.
7: Let's go.
8: Don't slow them down.
7: Okay.
9: I think everyone should get around this track. I think you'll really like it. Ame, Swedish DJs.

0: Anyway, very famous remix. I won't talk over it. This is the best bit.
1: I'm that close to pulling the irons out of the fire. You can go and find another manager unless you play a banger. All right?
2: We play on Taylor Swift.
0: This is the Fortet remix, Taylor Swift.
3: All together now. And I say,
0: thank you so much, guys. Thanks for coming. I really appreciate it. Really appreciate it. Thank you. Thanks for coming out. First gig on the tour. Big stop.
4: Wow, it actually doesn't sound that bad.
5: Yeah, it was worse. It was worse in real life. It really does sound.
4: I think Mark the Man Daniels made that sound really good.
5: He's done a great job.
4: Well done, Mark. You can see that on the socials, Will and Woody, Instagram, TikTok, I'm sure, very shortly.
5: Because out of the hour...
4: It was bad.
5: It was awful. Awful. It really was. Like, for most of it, as I said there, you were alone in a marquee.
4: In the rain.
5: In front of the toilets.
4: In the rain.
5: So people just were confused about what was going on.
4: There was that going on.
5: If you heard that, though, Will, the only time that the girls got excited was when?
4: Oh, when I played the Taylor Swift remix. So yeah, yeah. But it's not about them. I'm an artist. They asked me to come and play.
5: Let's go to a song. I think you've got a new gig tomorrow.
4: Well, we still haven't played what you were doing during the gig.
5: Mate, I'm doing business stuff.
4: Which I think we need to play.
5: We don't need to get audio of me doing business. It's boring.
4: You weren't doing business.
5: We need to talk about your gig tomorrow
4: morning. I was there for
5: an
4: hour. I'm your only client. You left me.
5: I actually got a new client last night too. Strange interaction.
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0: It's Will and Woody keeping you up.
1: We are brought to you by Mazda Australia, but Woods, the DJ Will National Tour is brought to you by Soul Sauna Group. Yeah. Big shout out to those guys for putting the tour on. Woodrow, last night, first gig of the tour.
2: Yes.
1: It was an under-14 soccer club. What do you guys need to know? It was in the rain. You didn't expect rain. I was by myself under a lunchtime marquee next to a soccer pitch in a beanie, freezing cold, with no one dancing.
2: You're probably
1: you can see
2: to
1: that
2: the,
1: Instagram, TikTok, Will and Woody, if you'd like to see it for yourself. Now, my manager...
2: You're kind of closer to the toilets, actually.
1: My manager...
2: Yes.
1: You.
2: Yes.
1: The only client that I've got is you, is me.
2: Yes.
1: You, after about 10 seconds after you said you saw that my music wasn't a hit, you left and you played in the scratch match with the girls for a whole hour.
3: I'm going to absolutely dominate this game.
4: Woody, your kick.
3: Uh-oh.
4: Shoot.
3: Great work. Good job. I'll try. If I score, I'll do a backflip.
4: Inside. Inside. Inside. Woody.

0: are you doing?
1: That was my chance.
2: How's Woody going?
3: He's a bit uncut, but he's doing really good with his kicks.
4: I used to play soccer in school. Is it a corner?
1: Rocket ball! Rocket ball! Oh, back! Dish it back! Inside!
5: These girls don't even know what a rocket ball is.
1: Uh-oh. Inside! Inside middle! Rocket ball!
6: Just would not give it to me inside.
7: I took it a bit seriously. Took it a bit seriously.
6: I didn't attend
7: to your only client who was there DJing his little pants off in the cold, in the wet.
6: But Will.
7: On the first stop of my tour.
6: I get that.
7: You were off signing some other woman. You came up to me and said, I've got another client.
6: Yeah, I did. I signed it. She's
7: one of their mums.
6: She's an actress, apparently. Anyway, I've got her email. We're going to talk. 20% Will. Anyway, the only reason I did that is because the girls walked away from your DJ set because you were playing deep techno.
7: No, because they didn't know. They had soccer training on.
6: Yeah, but you weren't even playing pump up music, so I had to take matters into my own hands.
7: We can just do this all we like. I think we should stop arguing.
6: Okay.
7: Instagram, TikTok, Will and Woody, if you'd like to see that for yourselves. Let's focus on the next gig. I think that's an important.
6: 6 a.m.
7: That's an important thing.
6: 6 a.m.
7: By the way, big
6: morning.
7: Shout out to the soccer club. We can't name them, but they were awesome.
6: They actually were amazing.
7: Beautiful community. Ari, you're a legend.
6: Yes.
7: It was really, really cool. Thank you so much for having us down there.
6: Loved it.
7: Mia,
6: seriously enjoyed it.
7: Unbelievable. All legends.
6: Mia took me out, actually, in the game. She, put her shoulder in and took me to the ground. Great hit. Anyway, tomorrow morning, second gig on the tour. Can I please, as a friend and as your manager, 6 a.m. at a cafe, play some pop music.
7: I'll think about it.
6: Just play.
7: Will you stand next to me and actually, be a manager? Or were you going to be off there? Finding some other game or conversation to enjoy.
6: I might go and get a coffee inside. How cold is it tomorrow morning?
7: Am I outside?
6: Oh, yeah. We're the smoke machine, mate. Can I get the smoke machine inside?
7: I'm on the street.
6: Yes. Across the road. But you're kind of a bit of a distance from the cafe.
7: What about but it'll be noisy though. Or it can't be noisy, can it? I've got noise restrictions.
6: Yes.
7: So who's going to hear it?
6: Just people who are walking past.
7: What about the cafe though?
6: Well, if they walk outside with a coffee, they might hear a little bit of your music. I think that's great. It's a real challenge, mate. It's a real challenge. Can you get them to stick around?
7: They're taking a takeaway coffee. They're not sticking around. It's 6 o'clock in the morning.
6: Unless you play some pop music and you go, I wouldn't mind having a dance to this song. Please don't play techno.
7: We'll see you guys tomorrow for the next stop on the DJ Wheel.
8: Woody's got a viral reel. I don't know if I should call a doctor or a fisherman, but you should probably go look at it on TikTok at Will and Woody on the socials.
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0: replacing snores with laughs. It's Will and Woody keeping you up.
1: Now, Woodrow, there's a story that's going absolutely bananas about this woman. I don't really care, but it's inspired me. She's a TikTok creator. She's divorced her husband. Her name's Abby Wellman. And she basically had this divorce party thing where she put a big poster up and she was like, these are my big top 10 grievances about my ex-husband.
2: Sure.
1: No one cares. But it has inspired me. Because I think it'd be great for you and I. Because it's sad, I think, in divorces or often funerals that people say what they really think about the other person. Whereas I think...
2: Communicate.

0: when they're actually here, they're healthy, when you're still with your partner.
1: For the healthy relationships, you got to air the grievances while you're still on foot.
0: Because I'll torture you in a biography. Like when we do have our split as a duo,
1: yeah.
0: I will destroy you
1: in
0: a biography, and it'll get litigious and we'll be fighting in the courts it'll be great. And then we'll do a reunion tour and it'll be beautiful.
1: Yeah.
0: But while we're still together and if we want to stay together,
1: there's no money in this, but I think it's good for the relationship. Yeah. So I've asked you to write down your top three grievances with me.
0: Hard to
1: currently do. I've written down a few, so I'm just going to have to shortlist these on the go. Number one for me.
0: Okay,
1: this isn't number one. This is in no order.
0: Okay, yeah,
1: but
0: sure.
1: This is just one for me that's come up. We might have to do this over a few spots. Is how loud you wee.
0: Yeah, strong.
1: And like...
0: very. I can't help that.
1: Well, you could. You don't have to...
0: I'm a freak of human nature.
1: You don't have to drill the water every time.
0: I don't try. It just comes out that
1: no,
0: hard.
1: But you could hit the side of the... You could hit the porcelain.
0: I do that at night, to be fair.
1: So why don't
0: it would wake up.
1: And I've
0: wife.
1: Actually got our audio producer Ray in here. Ray, how is it weeing next to Woody?
2: He urinates like a horse. You're going to get old one day and your urination will be slow.
1: All right, that's enough, Ray. Thanks so much, Ray. It's great to have you on.
2: Sorry, it will be.
1: It's great to have you on, mate.
0: Yeah,
1: you can hear the echoes into the washroom.
0: It does. I'm sorry. That's just who I am, mate. That's just how my body was created. No, fair enough. Okay.
2: And there's one for you. Whenever I record both you blokes, you usually fart in the And I make a joke of it as in, oh, the scent of a man.
1: You do that.
2: You both stink.
0: Wow. We should have just done... What's Ray's grievances with working with the two of us?
1: There you go.
0: He stormed off. He's actually
1: taken out his license just to tell us what he really thinks.
0: That's unbelievable. My God. Well, we probably need to deal with that, I reckon.
1: We'll sort that
0: out. That's an angry employee.
1: We'll sort that out.
0: All right, here we go.
1: Wow.
0: First one for me. I can't do honorable mentions. We don't have time, do we?
1: No.
0: It's hard to choose.
1: It's
0: going
1: to have to come. It's going to have to come back.
0: Okay, number one for me, ordering French wine at restaurants with the accent.
1: I don't do that.
0: Yes, you do.
1: I don't put the accent on.
0: When you ask for the wine menu, you deliberately look for the French ones, and then you'll go, oh, the Chateau Le Blanc 42. And then you say, like, oh, from the region of Burgundy. Like, you don't need to do it. Just point.
1: I think they respect
0: it. Just say number
1: it.
0: Four. No, they don't.
1: They do.
0: They roll their
1: it's
0: eyes.
1: Cultured.
0: As does
1: you're
0: everyone
1: sounding,
0: at the
1: you're
0: table.
1: Sounding uncultured.
0: So what? So
1: well,
0: what?
1: That's not a good thing.
0: So what?
1: We're going to do more of these things that we hate about each other tomorrow. I've got so
0: that's
1: many
0: where we're
1: more.
0: Stopping. We could do
1: we've
0: a
1: only
0: whole,
1: done one each.
0: We could do a week of
1: we've
0: this.
1: We've done one each.
3: You can do one more, and then Woody has to wait till tomorrow.
0: Oh, God, that's hard. Okay, go on.
1: Okay. You lick your Tupperware after you have lunch.
0: I haven't brought my Tupperware in here for months, and you know that.
1: Everyone's been thinking
0: you,
1: it.
0: But you know that I don't bring my Tupperware in here anymore. No, I don't.
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2: 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All right, Marty. 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
0: 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Ben and Liam in the morning. Back this morning from 6 a.m.
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0: Good morning, it's Dorian Tassato live from the KISS Traffic Centre. 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The KISS cast weather for today, partly cloudy at a top of 15. Right now it's a freezing 7 degrees. That's KISS Traffic and Weather together. Get ready for Ben and Liam. Start 6 a.m. on KISS 102.3.
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5: Now.
4: Morning, I'm Maria Gaban. South Australia remains the hotspot for bird flu, with the state having 81 of the 102 confirmed cases of the H5 strain. Environment Minister Murray Watt has been asked by the ABC if we've missed a chance to vaccinate.
6: There are trials that we have been conducting in participation with industry, and it is possible that we could look at some vaccinations of threatened species in captivity, but I wouldn't want to pretend that vaccination is a silver bullet here.
4: The 2026 NAPLAN results have been released and show average numeracy scores improved across years 5, 7 and 9. There was a national dip across year 3 though. Home Affairs Minister Tony Burke has reportedly pushed back a national press club address where he was expected to reveal changes to Australia's migration settings. Jetstar has announced a major change to its carry-on policy. From February, we'll be slugged up to $52 for priority boarding and a guarantee we can store our bags in the overhead lockers. And three lions have died from suspected heat stress at a Tokyo zoo as Japan's scorching summer continues. Your sport check next. The Crows' Hugo Holkahan has been rewarded with a two-year contract extension. The 22-year-old has become an important part of Adelaide's defence and has opened up on Seven about his ride to the big time.
7: Whirlwinds got thrown around a fair bit, and it's very true. It's been a crazy ride.
4: And in tennis, an all-Aussie showdown in the second round of the Montreal Open this morning. James Duckworth taking on our top seed Alex de Minaur. The KISS cast is next.
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4: Becoming cloudy and 16 today and mostly sunny 17 tomorrow. Right now it's 7 degrees. And get ready for Ben and Liam. They're back in breakfast, kicking off from 6 a.m. on Adelaide's KISS 102.3.
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13: Adelaide traffic. Morning, there is Whitey live from the KISS Traffic Centre. Roads look really good today. Super light traffic, but I hate to interrupt. She's pretty fresh this morning for the drive-in. Got some road plates and news to look out for those. Gipped across this low and bumpy Green Junction Road near Main North Road. Penfield's busy already with works. Wama Road near Argent Road and slow south road. It was town. Camera, Green Valley Drive, Greenwith. 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The KISS car setting for 16 right now at 6. That's KISS Traffic and Weather together. 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
16: Morning, I'm Maria Gaban. The poultry exhibit at next month's Royal Adelaide Show will go ahead at this stage despite our rising number of bird flu cases. We've got 8

0: 81 of the nation's 102 confirmed cases of the H5 strain. And Acting Premier Khai Ma has told Seven it'll be up to the state's chief vet.
1: This isn't something that we can control. We can absolutely take preventative measures.
0: Organisers of the Port Lincoln show have already cancelled the poultry exhibit at this weekend's event. Jetstar says changes to its carry-on rules are about speeding up boarding and making better use of limited overhead locker space. From February, the airline will charge passengers up to $52 for priority boarding and guaranteed use of the overhead lockers. It'll also reduce the number of carry-on items we're allowed from 2 to 1, but it's upping the cabin baggage weight limit from 7 to 10 kilos. The latest NAPLAN results show there's been an improvement in numeracy, but there's still work to do. Scores across years 5, 7 and 9 saw jumps of at least 6 points, but there was a dip for year 3. Oil prices have fallen around 5% as the US pushes for a deal with Iran to reopen the Strait of Hormuz. And the new Spider-Man movie is blitzing the box office. Spider-Man Brand New Day has crossed the $1 billion mark in just 6 days. It's the second biggest opening behind Avengers Endgame. Your sport check next.
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0: Port's Jason Horne-Francis will play game 100 on Saturday. Midfielder Jack Watkins will miss the match with the Swans after straining his hamstring against the Giants. And Essendon will hold its final round of interviews for the full-time coaching job this week. The Bombers' shortlist is down to 4, including Crows coaching director Murray Davis. The Kiss cast is next.
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0: Becoming cloudy and 16 today and mostly sunny, 17 tomorrow. Right now it's 7 degrees. And now it's time for Ben and Liam in the morning, only on Adelaide's Kiss 102.3.
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6: Good morning, Adelaide. Shout out to the lady in front of me, Liam, at the On The Run this morning. Really just loading up for a productive day.
7: Oh, hit us. What was the order?
6: She didn't get any fuel, so just went straight into the OTR.
7: Yep.
6: Got herself 2 packs of the 4-pack original glaze. So 8 original glaze total.
7: Mm-hmm, mm-hmm.
6: Got 2 Bueno Surprise Deluxe Donuts.
7: Yep.
6: Got 3 Monster energy drinks, all different flavours, the big ones. I think they're like a litre or something crazy.
7: Yep.
6: And then, quote, the cheapest 20-pack of ciggies they had.
7: Well, that is very much a sprint, not a marathon, because you are going to be bouncing off the walls there for a hot... You are putting rocket fuel into your system and you have a good hour of firing and then... You'll crash so hard that you probably won't wake up for 2 days.
6: I pray that you were doing the run for everybody. Like, I was praying that you were taking that to work.
7: Yeah, for, like, Smoko. But, yeah. And also, if that was just for you and you were already feeling a little bit shameful about it, imagine if you were just driving along and you're like, hang on, was that the guy behind me? You're like, as Ben's talking there, you're looking, you're like, I got the donuts, the cheapest pack of ciggies and all the monsters. Oh, God.
6: No, it couldn't be me. I only got 2 Monster energy drinks. All right, let's start the show this morning with the 6:10 quiz, Adelaide. You can start calling 13 1065. We have got tickets to give away. What's the prize this week, Liam?
7: Well, this week it's tickets to Delta Goodrum.
6: Delta Goodrum. All
7: right. Delta.
6: 2 tickets to go see Delta Goodrum if you get involved with this one. 13 1065. Give us a buzz. We're playing after Cake by the Ocean. A couple of monsters in the On The Run this morning.
7: Yeah.
6: You're on Kiss with Ben and Liam.

0: Kiss 102.3. Good morning, Adelaide. You are here with Ben and Liam. The show is brought to you by the Hospital Research Foundation, a home lottery.
1: It's 6:10. Hallelujah, it's 6:10.
2: Stacey in O'Sullivan's Beach. Well, hello, how are you?
3: Good, mate. How are you?
2: Yeah, we're well. Five questions here. Let's see how you go. You could be heading along to Delta if you get them all right. The Royal Adelaide Show Poultry Events are under threat as bird flu spreads. Can you name one bird you could see at the Royal Adelaide Show?
3: Chicken.
2: You could see a chicken, yes.
0: Can you give me a variety of chicken? Could I push you for that?
3: A fluffy chicken?
0: Yeah, there are fluffy chickens, yeah.
2: Cute little ones.
0: I was looking for like an Isa Brown or something.
2: Yeah, no. I don't think I'd actually be able to name a variety of chicken.
0: Isa Brown is the go-to. You could say battery hen. That's a bit more
2: rough life. Yeah. I sort of am. It's probably the problem with the world, but I was thinking
3: KFC chicken.
2: Yeah, that's what I was going to say.
0: I remember growing up, my dad brought home a couple of battery hens, got them from the farm, and they were real rough. So obviously, it's a cruel life in the cage. Brought them home, started feeding them scraps.
2: Free range.
0: Grew the feathers back. They look great.
2: What ended up happening to them, though?
0: Came good.
3: I did that with a cat once.
2: You had a battery cat?
3: Well, it was something. The cat had been through something. I don't know. It's beautiful now, though.
2: You looked after it. Oh, good on you.
3: Yeah.
2: Nice. You've given it a good life.
3: I call it my school cat because it was found under a school.
2: Oh, right. Okay. Yeah. There you go.

0: All right. Yeah. Well, we're all learning this morning. Hey, Jetstar are going to charge passengers for using overhead lockers for carry-on bags from Feb next year. What's the current carry-on bag weight limit on Jetstar?
1: Carry-on, you get two bags.
0: Oh, no, just like the carry-on weight. So it's like the, not the checked-in one, but the one that you can like bring on the flight with you. What's the normal cutoff weight? I think it's the same for like every airline.
1: You get rid of these plane ones every time because I don't go anywhere.
0: Oh, that's all right. Do you just have a laugh?
1: I've never been on a plane.
0: We should. Let's write that down. We're going to get you on a plane at some point.
1: Yeah.
0: But you're not winning the quiz.
1: 3 kilos?
0: That's not. No. It's like a toiletries bag. Stace, we'll make your dream. Do you want to fly or do you not want to fly?
1: I do want to fly.
0: Okay, all right. Yeah. We'll do something. Whether it be a light aircraft or something, I'm sure we can work that out at some point.
2: You've done some stuff with Jetstar, Liam, personally. I'm sure you can get her a little voucher.
0: That's it. Yeah, I'll have a word to the powers that be at Uncle Jetstar. Hey, more than 1 million Australians have already completed their census online a week out from the official night. Charlotte in Selix Beach, have you done your census yet?
3: No, I just got it in the post today.
0: Yeah.
3: Or yesterday. Well, I think yes.
0: If you've done it already, you're a bit of a nerd, in my opinion. goody two-shoes. Hey, Arnott's workers have gone on strike. What's the Arnott's biscuit that you can split in half down the middle, Charlotte?
3: Is it the Scotch finger?
0: It is.
2: Yum.
0: Happy birthday, Neil Armstrong. Can you finish this famous quote?
4: It's one small step for man.
3: One giant leap for mankind.
0: She's done it. Congrats, Charlotte. Yay. You're off to Delta.
3: Oh, awesome. So good. I'm so excited. I love her.
2: Very good. Good on you. Delta Goodrum is back with brand new music and her biggest tour yet, the Pure World Tour. 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
10: 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Roads looking really good for the run in this morning. We're accident breakdown free, which is nice for a change. It's rather fresh. 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And look out for works at Findon, Crittenden Road, near Glen Elder Street. Also activity at Parralawa this morning. That's always slow in the morning. The north-south motorway near the Bolivar interchange. And early morning Cameron, Briar Road, Felixstowe. 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That's KISS Traffic and Weather together with Ben and Liam. 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

0: Morissette, head over feet on KISS 102.3. You are here with Ben and Liam.
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0: I recently, Liam, bought a quad bike.
1: Wow. Death traps.
0: Yeah, everyone says they're death traps, but they're just
1: people
0: not.
1: People like roll
0: they're
1: ATVs and break their neck.
0: Yeah, people who don't know how to drive them.
1: I like doing the show with you, bud. I don't want to see you go out in an unfortunate ATV incident.
0: When I used to work on the dairy farm for 5 years, every single day I drove a quad. Never once came close to rolling it. You just got to know what you're doing.
1: Yeah, okay. Well, I suppose there's a difference between, like, riding around on a farm and, like, you know, sending it on a jump, I suppose.
0: Yeah, I mean, I've never jumped one.
1: You should send it.
0: Well, I mean, I am sitting here saying it's completely safe, but when I picked it up from a fella out in the country, getting it onto my ute was fine because he had these really cool aluminium, like, foldable ramps. They were designed for the job.
1: Yeah.
0: He popped them on the ute. I drove it up. Easy. Got home and realized, so I've got a ute, right, which is way higher when you think about it than a trailer. And so I got home, realized I didn't have the fancy pants ramps that he had. I didn't have anything. I thought, how am I going to get this quad off of my ute? Oh, yeah, I didn't really think that far ahead. Got home and I was looking at it and I'm like, how am I going to get this off? And then I realized, so on my ute, I've got a tray where the sides and the back fold down and they're on these little hinges. So the actual side of the ute can come off. And I thought, well, that'll make a decent ramp. And so I took the sides of the ute off and then put them on the back of the ute.
1: But they're not clipped into anything. They're just sort of there.
0: Yeah, but I thought it should be right.
1: Yeah, so this is exactly why people die on... Like, yeah, I love it. They're super safe.
0: And my wife, Sam, came out with both the kids and she was like, what are you doing? And I was like, I'm going to get the quad off the back of the ute. What's it look like I'm doing? And she's like, that does not look safe.
1: It doesn't even sound safe.
0: And I said, she'll be right. And she was like, oh, God, Ben, this is a bad idea. And I said, trust me.
1: Trust me.
0: So I put the ramps there, got up on the quad, started reversing. And as soon as I got near them, I saw they started to move.
1: You're reversing as well?
0: So. Yeah.
1: Oh, that's even worse.
0: And so I saw they were moving. And I said, honey, put baby Jean down. Freddie, you stay where you are. Sam, you have to come stand on the ramp so it's got something to push against, you know, because it was moving.
1: Oh, cool, yeah. So you kill your wife as well in the process, yeah. Oh, why don't we get the kids to help out? Freddie, grab a side of the ramp. You're two, you have enough strength.
0: So I said, honey, I need you to stand on the bottom of the ramp. Once I get on it, it'll be fine, but I just got to get on it.
1: This is just not
0: so,
1: it.
0: So she was standing on the bottom of the ramp. I started reversing. She was like, Ben, no. And then I was about halfway down.
1: What are you
0: doing? One of the ramps completely fell down and the whole quad started to fell. So half the quad was like on the floor. The other half was like up on the ramp. And Sam was like, what do I do? And I was like, move, just move. Get out of the way. So she moved out of the way and then I just kind
1: of... Idiot. You're an idiot.
0: I got it down. It wasn't graceful.
1: No.
0: But it wasn't right.
1: No, it wasn't right. Melissa in Meadows.
2: I was in the Territory at the time living there and it was the first time I'd ridden the quad.
0: Uh-huh.
2: And we were out bush and we were... having to put it onto the trailer, and my husband, I went to say, my husband, you take it on. He said, no, she'll be right, you got this. And drove up the ramps and wedged myself and my quad in the back of my friend's car.
1: See? Nell in Salisbury, what happened?
3: I was burning some leaves in the backyard of rental, and my son said, he saw me walking over with a petrol can. He goes, Mom, you probably shouldn't do that. I'm like, don't worry, I know what I'm doing, she'll be right. Then I poured the petrol on green leaves next to the bonfire and it just made this massive explosion and this helicopter came over. I was like, kids, quick, get inside. And we went, okay, the Facebook page of that town said, what entered the atmosphere and everyone's windows shook.
1: What do you mean? Can leaves explode?
0: Why were you using petrol to burn leaves?
3: Well, the pile of green leaves was next to the bonfire and I poured the petrol on the leaves.
1: I don't understand why leaves would make such a sound. And aren't dry leaves going to burn up quicker? Like, why would a green leaf...
3: I know, these were green yakka leaves. So I was picturing raking the leaves into the fire with the petrol on them.
1: Was there a bit of C4 under the leaves or something?
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21: Morning there, it's Whitey live from the KISS Traffic Centre. Roads looking good today. Rakes are breakdown free, but do crank up that car heater. She is fresh. Got some road plates to look out from the drive to this morning at Jeff's Cross, Grain Junction Road near Main North Road. You find some delays at Penfield for Works, Wamma Road near Argent Road. Getting busy South Road, Glendale with a camera at Judd Road at Elizabeth. 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KISS Cars heading 4:15. Right now it's a fresh start in 5. That's KISS Traffic and Weather together with Ben and Liam. 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
23: Morning, I'm Maria Gaban.
4: An independent review of the Bureau of Meteorology won't be completed before our fire danger season. It's been set a March deadline to report back, but Environment Minister Murray Watt has told the ABC that's just because it can't be rushed.
5: I've had one preliminary discussion with the independent reviewer, and I've said to him that, you know, if there are opportunities for early recommendations that can be taken up even heading into this high-risk weather season, then they should put those sort of things forward.
4: Despite SA's rising number of bird flu cases, the poultry exhibit at next month's Royal Adelaide Show will go ahead. South Australia has recorded 81 of the country's 102 confirmed cases of the H5 strain. The Home Affairs Minister has postponed a major speech where he was expected to outline tougher migration measures. Fewer homes across Australia are selling at a profit, according to the latest data from Domain. And a survey of the US's biggest finance industry companies has found artificial intelligence skills are now more valuable than formal business qualifications. Your sport check next. The Crows have extended Hugo Hawker-Hahn's contract for two more years. The mid-season draftee spent 2 years on Sydney's list without playing a game and then a year and a half in the VFL. And he's told Seven it's something he's been working hard for.
12: It's been a long time coming, the journey as well. I've done a lot of work on my body and mentally, and I felt like I was this time right to come in and play straight away.
4: And Adelaide United is preparing for next week's Asian Champions League playoff against Vietnamese champions Kong An Hanoi FC. The Kiss Cast is next.
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4: Becoming cloudy and 16 today, mostly sunny, 17 tomorrow. Right now it's 8 degrees. And win a brand new car, 10K cash, United Airlines business class flights to the USA and tickets to see Harry Styles live at Madison Square Garden from 10 a.m. on KISS 102.3.
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25: Good morning, Adelaide.
6: We were just talking, she'll be right, but she wasn't. You broke your arm once and your dad fixed it with some chopsticks and sticky tape.
25: Yeah, well, it was my wrist. I was at school and I fell over on the soccer oval.
6: Yeah.
25: And then came home and it was pretty sore. Dad said, oh, let's just check in tomorrow, see how it's going. Check in tomorrow. It was worse. It was kind of like throbbing.
6: Yeah.
25: And Dad said, well, looks like you've broken your wrist. And then rather than going to the doctor, I remember at the time he got a chopstick. On one side, he couldn't find the second chopstick. So then he got a stick off of an old tree, I suppose. And then
6: did he do anything to smooth the stick out?
25: Stickage? No, it was just kind of a stick on the left side and a chopstick on the right side. And then got some stretchy tape, and then wrapped it around really tight.
6: It's wild.
25: And then it never quite set right.
6: Yeah, yes.
25: It's all functional.
6: He said she'll be right. But she wasn't when you look at your wrist. That is a bit wonky.
25: Speaking of, she'll be right, but she wasn't. We've just had a call off air. Producer Belle has told us it's the best one we've had so far. Mm-hmm. We're going to take it after Golden on KISS 102.3. We've been told you've got to take this call. I'm excited to speak with them after this on KISS 102.3. You're hanging out with Ben and Liam on your Wednesday morning, Adelaide. Good morning.

0: Kiss 102.3 across Adelaide. You are here with Ben and Liam. Good morning. It's currently 8 degrees in the city.
1: We were talking, she'll be right, but she wasn't. And we've had one last call that's trickled through from Vicky in Parafield Gardens. She'll be right, but she wasn't. What happened, Vicky?
2: Well, it's a story that goes back through the generations, but early in the 1900s, my great-grandmother passed and Grandpa went down to the funeral home, picked up her ashes and said, oh, look, it'll be right. I'll just put her in the boot, you know, at the moment and we'll deal with her after. Well, you know, a year or so down the track, he's forgotten. She's still in the boot. He puts the six kids in the back of the car, a couple of dogs, and off they go to have a holiday over at York Peninsula. Mm-hmm. Before they arrive, the kids are coughing, carrying on. Grandma looks behind and she says, you know, what's all the fuss about? And they're covered in all this ash. The urn had come open and all the ashes of Grandma had gone everywhere. It was in their hair. Some of them had, you know, had eaten it and everything. And anyway, they get to their destination and Grandma says, I'll go get the Hoover and we'll just, you know, clean it all up. So they vacuum Grandma, great-grandma, all back into the Hoover Grandpa says, you know, it'll be right again. We'll just deal with it after. We'll empty the contents back into the urn. But, you know, having a large family, being really busy, everybody just forgot. Grandma continued to use the Hoover to hoover up the rest of the house when the kids were making a mess, including the sand from the beach. And, yeah, and then at the end of the trip, Grandma's ashes were disposed off in the general waste because the Hoover was full. So the poor great-grandma never, ever got to be laid at rest.
1: Yeah.
2: She probably ended up in the tip somewhere, but yeah, that was the story.
1: She did great-grandma dirtier than laundry, just emptied her out in a Dyson V11 with some cockroaches, hair and sand right into the bin.
0: At least she got to give the great-grandkids one last hug in the car, I suppose.
1: Yeah, and
2: kiss. Yeah, that's right.
1: An open mouth kiss by the sound.
0: That is
2: They carried her around for a bit longer, didn't they?
0: It was just a comedy of errors because, of course, he forgot they were in the boot. Then, you know, great grandma goes everywhere. Then they suck it up with the Hoover, but then they forget that she's in the Hoover and they continue
1: to
0: suck it up.
1: If the mob killed you, you would have a better burial than your great grandmother. That's shocking.
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5: Morning, there is Whitey live from the Kiss Traffic Centre with a small bingo to look out for Paralowie, Burton Road near Clapton Drive. No great delays through there. To look out for those road plates, you're always slow and bumpy. Jepps Cross, Grand Junction Road near Main North Road, and starting to slow up at Plimpton

0: Works Cross Road near Maynard Road.
1: 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It's only 6. That's Kiss Traffic and Weather together with Ben and Liam. 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

0: Teenage Dirtbag on Kiss 102.3. Good morning. You are here with Ben and Liam and the $1,000 pop quiz not too far away.
1: But we have another call for Shelby Wright, but she wasn't.
0: They just keep calling.
1: Seems to be taking. We're joined now by Margie in Wingfield. She'll be right, but she wasn't.
2: We went out dirt bike riding, and my nephew come off his bike, and all he kept saying was, me ankle, and we're like, oh, you'll be right. Anyway, we took him to the hospital. We broke the fourth disc in his neck.
1: Oh! I mean, that's...
2: He'll be right.
1: That's like one of those ones where you could end up like a paraplegic or a quadriplegic, a pretty serious injury. I mean,
2: yes.
1: What ended up happening?
2: If he'd have broken the disc up a bit higher, he would have been dead.
0: Wow.
1: Get on with it, mate.
0: Get back onto the KTM, mate. Ring its guts.
1: You want to be a crusty demon or not?
2: You know what? It was a bloody KTM too.
0: Yeah, I thought so.
1: Just ringing its guts.
0: How's he doing now? Is he recovered all right?
2: Yeah, he's recovered fine. Back at work and plucking along. So, yeah.
0: Oh, good on you, Margie. Thank you very much.
2: All good. Have a good day, guys.
1: See you too, Margie.
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0: Susie Barsong, Kiss 102.3. Good morning, Adelaide. You are here with Ben and Liam opening up the phone lines for our $1,000 pop quiz. 13-10-65. You call right now to play the quiz. Liam, can I have the answer to number 7?
1: Yep. Name one of the Beckham's children.
0: It's
1: kind of easy. Very much in the news the last couple of years, the main one, the oldest one.
0: Bryant.
1: No, it's a place in New York.
0: Manchester.
1: That is not a place in New York.
0: Manhattan.
1: No, his name's not Manhattan Beckham. What could be someone's name that is also a place.
0: In New York.
1: Yeah.
0: I've never been to New York. I don't know.
1: But you've heard of this place.
0: Rhode Island.
1: Rhode Island Beckham. It's Brooklyn.
0: Oh, okay, yeah. Brooklyn.
1: Brooklyn right. Beckham.
0: Oh, I wouldn't have got that.
1: You could have said Romeo, Harper, Cruz.
0: Uh-huh.
1: That is the answer to question 7.
0: Is that a tough one? That must have been the tough one.
1: Yeah, I would say probably the toughest. Like, for example, it's like Spider-Man is a cross between a spider and a what? Like, we're honestly trying to give the money away. And someone needs to just step up, be switched on, and just win it.
0: Come on, step up to the plate and win yourself $1,000 on Kiss 102.3. You call us right now, 13-10-65. We're doing it next. 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
2: Traffic.
3: Morning, there is Whitey live from the KISS Traffic Centre. Crash at Paralowie to look out from Burton Road near Clapton Drive this morning. Slowing up on Marion Road at the tram overpass heading into the city. Super slow South Road heading through Mile End and getting busy Main North Road at Enfield. Speed camera at Kelly Road, Modbury North. 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Right now it's 8. That's KISS Traffic and Weather together with Ben and Liam. 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
6: Now.
5: Morning, I'm Mary Gaban. A 21-year-old woman is dead after a fatal crash at Hallett Cove last night. Two cars collided at the intersection of Barramundi and Lonsdale Drives at about 10 p.m. A 21-year-old woman who was a passenger in one car was also rushed to hospital in a critical condition. Police are investigating a serious assault in the city. Officers were called to a property on Treasury Lane after reports a man had been assaulted. The 25-year-old was rushed to hospital with serious head injuries. South Australia's NAPLAN results are stable across the board. Data from this year shows South Aussie students continued to build on test areas, in particular numeracy.
7: Year 5s achieved higher scores than what they did 2 years ago when they were in Year 3, and we saw similar increases for our Year 7s compared to when they were in Year 5.
5: That's Education Minister Lucy Hood there. Jetstar has announced a major change to its carry-on policy. 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

0: overhead lockers. And three lions have died from suspected heat stress at a Tokyo zoo as Japan's scorching summer continues. Your sport check next.
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0: Game 100 for Jason Horne-Francis when the Power take on the Swans in Sydney on Saturday. Jack Watkins will sit out the match after straining his hamstring against GWS. And in cricket, Ben Stokes wants to coach the English cricket team. In his first interview since retiring, the all-rounder says he's doing courses now with the hope of one day coaching the national side. The Kiss cast is next.
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0: Becoming cloudy and 16 today and mostly sunny 17 tomorrow. Right now it's 9 degrees. And on your way to work, Adelaide's greatest workday variety is right here on Kiss 102.3.
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6: Joe in O'Halloran Hill, what do you do for a crust?
7: I work with principals, supporting them with their improvement journey.
6: Interesting. So in a way, you're a principal's principal.
7: I don't know if I would put it that way. I'm an ex-principal supporting principals.
6: Well, wow, look, okay. And I think to be a principal, you have to work your way up in the teaching field. So I'm going to lose all faith in humanity if the principal's principal cannot go 10 for 10 here. No, I think you can, though. I think it's very within your realm.
5: Joe, I don't want to bog this down too much, but Liam just kind of mentioned it there. Is that true? Do you have to be a teacher before you can become principal, or can you go straight to principal?
7: No, you need to be a teacher.
5: Okay.
6: Right. So, because I don't know if there's ever been a show, you know, like Doogie Howser, the child doctor. If there's like, I'm 16, but I'm also the principal. Like, I don't know if they probably missed.
7: Not sure that would work.
5: Good sitcom. Sounds a bit like an 80s sitcom, doesn't it?
6: Yeah. Okay. So we've got a minute on the clock. You pass any that you don't know, okay, Joe? And we'll get to them at the end if there is time. Are we ready to go?
7: We are ready.
5: Here we go. Okay.
6: Spider-Man is a cross between a spider and a what?
7: Man.
6: Nine Now is the catch-up service for which TV channel?
7: Nine.
6: In the Despicable Me films, what colour are the minions?
7: Yellow.
6: Where does Robert Irwin live?
7: Australia.
6: Meghan Markle played Rachel Zane in which TV show? Which pop star has just announced she'll be stepping back from the public life after her
7: Ariana
6: current...
7: Ariana Grande.
6: Yep. Name one of the Beckham's children.
7: Brooklyn.
6: Which Australian singer performed at the closing ceremony of the Commonwealth Games yesterday?
7: Delta Goodrum.
6: Where are the 2032 Olympics being held?
7: Brisbane.
6: Is Rupert Murdoch 95 or 105?
7: 95.
6: She's done it. She's done it.
5: Joe.
6: You don't get to be the principal's principal for nothing. That's the second time this has gone off ever. Get in.
7: Thank you so much. That's amazing.
5: $1,000.
7: Oh, my God.
6: Congrats, Joe. That's
5: awesome.
6: You were
5: so impressive.
6: I also like how, look, I had Australia Zoo for where does Robert Irwin live. You said Australia, and I'm like, I'm not going to not.
5: I'm going to count, mate.
6: Yeah, it's fair. Like, we don't have to be more specific than that.
5: Joe, you didn't even, like, miss a beat. You were like, bop. You just answered so well.
6: Rapid fire. Wow. What are you going to spend the thou on?
7: Well, I am taking my two daughters to Sydney next week. So no doubt some of that money will go on them. Having an amazing time.
6: Thank you, Joe. We'll enjoy. Hope you and your daughters have a great trip.
7: Thank you so much.
5: I love it when it goes off.
6: It feels good, doesn't
5: it? Great.
6: Great release.
5: Yeah. Justin Timberlake right now. Can't stop the feeling. Now it's got a bit of a feeling about it, hasn't it?
6: Oh, doesn't it?
5: $1,000 has just gone off on Kiss. I got the-

0: Justin Timberlake, Can't Stop the Feeling on Kiss 102.3. We can't stop the feeling on Kiss. Just gave away $1,000 in our pop quiz.
1: If you didn't know, Ben and I have a loyalty program for frequent listeners. It works a lot like an airline company. So you got, you know, bronze, silver, gold, and the more you get involved with the show, potentially if you listen to the Ben and Lean podcast or you're a part of our secret Facebook page, the Pod Squad, basically the more you get involved, the further you work your way up. And there's perks like priority calling, you know, fridge magnets, song requests, but there's also stuff outside of the radio show. So there's been, probably been like 10 companies that have come forward and said, hey, special offer today. If you come in, you know, we'll give you some free salami or whatever. And we said that as a little side quest. We're like, hey, look, if anyone goes to every company we've had so far, they can prove it. They get a photo at each place and they take up every single deal. If they are in the gold tier, they will be upgraded to platinum.
0: Which is the highest honour we can bestow.
1: It's the highest honour. You get lounge access. So that means you can come sit in on the show anytime you want, free snacks and drinks. You can call in a favour from us, one per annum. You get Producer Belle's private phone number.
0: Her actual phone number.
1: And address if you want to send her letters or whatever. You also get a physical platinum plated card. So it's what everyone's been working towards. And we are happy to say that someone has completed all the side quests. The first person being instilled into platinum tier is Party Marty in Moana. You're platinum!
2: Yes, boys!
1: Congratulations! How are you feeling right now?
2: It's literally, I'm almost in tears, mate.
1: Yeah, I could imagine.
2: It's been a mission, but it's been good fun.
0: Marty, the reason I'm so proud of you is because, you know, you're a regular listener of the show. You always get involved. We love that. When you started in the loyalty program, you started out as a silver.
1: Yeah,
0: you have now progressed through the tiers and ended up at the tippy top of the pyramid.
1: It's almost like,
2: I can't believe it.
1: Yeah. You could do one of those Tony Robbins style things. Like, when I started this company, I was sweeping the floors, and within 3 years, I was the CEO. That's you. You were silver less than a month ago, and you've managed to sail your way through the tippy top. Well, congratulations, Marty. You're not going to be alone in the platinum tier as well, because someone else went all over Adelaide over the last couple of weeks to take up every single offer so far. It is someone we're very familiar with on this show. It is the prize mole herself, Anastasia in Mawson Lakes. You're platinum!
3: We did it, baby.
1: Oh, well, how good. You get lounge access. Do you know when you're going to be coming through to sit in the lounge? Are you going to do that every morning or just whenever you feel like it?
3: Oh, we'll go with just how I feel like
1: it. Okay, whatever.
3: Get in there soon.
0: So of course, you'll be catered by Subway as well, Anastasia. In your phone, are you going to save Producer Belle's private phone number as Belle or Producer Belle?
3: Oh, we'll have to do Producer Belle.
0: Yeah, that's fair.
3: She earned that right.
0: Yeah, and she, you can use her kind of as your own personal producer. So if you have stuff you need to do or like errands you need to run, you just drop her a text message and she's more than
1: likely.
0: It's like
1: a valet service.
0: It's kind of like a valet.
1: Sort of
0: yeah.
3: Fantastic, because I'm a busy person, so
1: And platinum is for busy people who get involved with the show. Excellent, Anastasia. Thank you so much.
3: Thank you, guys.
1: No worries, mate. Thank you. If you're feeling a little jealous, and going, oh, damn, I want Producer Belle's personal phone number, or I want to be able to call in one favour per year from Ben and Liam.
0: I want to be eating catered Subway in the private lounge.
1: I want lots of ham in a 6-inch white sub, and be able to sit and watch my favourite breakfast radio show in Adelaide. Well, 131065 is the number. Now people have made platinum. You can see it. You can believe it. You can taste it. It's achievable. If you are in the gold tier and you would like to pitch yourself for platinum, or heavens, even if you're silver, God forbid bronze, but you think you've been misplaced in the system and you think you're worthy of platinum and you'd like to come in and sit in on the show, 131065 is the number. Pitch yourself.
0: I don't be scared if you're bronze. Like, if you're a secret bronzy and you're like, actually, no, I have a history with the show. You don't know this, but I did X, Y, and Z.
1: Yeah.
0: We would love for you to call 131065. Pitch yourself to be a platinum member and you get Producer Belle's private phone number.
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10: Morning there, it's Whitey live from the Kiss Traffic Centre. Crash at Paralowie to look out for tonight. Burton Road near Clapton Drive. Jeps Cross to got those white plates in use there. So slow and bumpy Green Junction Road near Main North Road. Starting to slow up South Road heading through Mile End. Getting busy Main North Road at Enfield. Speed camera look out for this morning. Kelly Road at Modbury North. 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That's Kiss Traffic and Weather together with Ben and Liam. 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
1: Very exciting because Marty and Anastasia, two valued listeners of the show, have just made it to the platinum tier of the Ben and Liam loyalty program. It's the toppermost of the poppermost. If you didn't know, we've got a loyalty system much like an airline, and it's basically just in place to give people perks and rewarding them for being frequent listeners and getting involved with the show. Vicky, you are a gold status in
2: yes.
1: Modbury Heights. 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
2: Literally since day one at Breakfast Nova Adelaide when you first started.
1: So, okay. That's quite a while. I mean, it's probably still sort of halfway through years in radio.
3: Mm-hmm.
1: We did a couple of radio stations before that.
2: Look, I'll take you through memory lane, all right? So we've got the Mental Health Box, Scotty's Motel. I won I Shall with Ben and Liam. I also won Battle of the Sexes. You broadcast from a billboard. You took listeners to Bali. You got a whole group of people together for the Royal Show to win prizes.
3: Mm.
2: You got the basketballer. You had a fake sleeve in Bali. Producer Tina in Melbourne. I'm very deserving, guys.
1: You know
2: very
1: what?
3: Deserving. These are all
1: You're
3: real things.
1: Itching parts of my brain that haven't been scratched for a while. Vicky, you're platinum. Welcome to the most exclusive club in radio.
3: Good on you, Vicky.
1: Oh, wonderful. Well, we look forward to seeing you in the premium lounge very soon. Well, here's Nathan Jander. We just know you. We listen. You're platinum, dude. You don't even have to. It's fine, dude. You've been listening.

0: for like a decade, it feels like. So we actually know you at this point. So
1: that was the easiest sales pitch I've done in a while.
0: It's kind of like your name.
2: I mean, I can do it for you. So if people are listening to this, we'd love for you to listen to our podcast. It's got a bunch of original content in it. It's not just the radio show. We used to do Team Member of the Week. So every single week we would vote as a team who was the Team Member of the Week. Jander, as a listener of the podcast, he kept an extremely detailed spreadsheet.
0: How long did it
2: of
0: take
2: all of
0: you?
2: The winners and losers?
1: It probably took me a couple of hours initially, but then maintaining it each week was pretty easy. The hardest part was just doing it.
0: Yeah.
2: But you had years worth of data.
0: I think you flew, it was when we were living in Melbourne at the time, you flew from Adelaide to Melbourne to like present the yearly stats. And yeah, you really went the extra mile. Charlotte joins us now in Selix Beach. It's a name we're familiar with. I believe we made you Instagram famous, Charlotte.
3: You did. You made me Insta famous. What else have I? I'd won the 610 quiz for the Disney on Ice ticket.
0: Mm-hmm. Yeah.
3: I've contributed to the rumor mill.
0: Mm-hmm. Charlotte, you might have to listen for a few more weeks to make it to platinum.
2: That was borderline demotion to
0: silver. That was because, you know, it's actually a completely different segment. Triple M do the rumor.
2: We do something actually,
0: it's different. It's quite original. A lot of people compliment us on it. It's quite original. It's the Gossip Factory.
2: Yeah.
0: Only deals in gossip. But thank you anyway, Charlotte. And look, it's hard. I'm willing to honour forever gold. It means you cannot be knocked back to silver at any point. That's part of a very exclusive club. Carol, you're in the gold tier from Mount Pleasant. We're also familiar with you. You rescued some alpacas. You won the Friday meat tray not too long ago.
2: You named a couple of alpacas Ben and Liam.
0: Yeah, which is nice. Is there anything else you'd like to add to your file?
4: Yes, my darlings, and thank you for having me on. Basically, I sort of, like, obviously, and thank you very much for the hay and a rescue alpacas. Mm-hmm. Alpacas live about 20 years. I have one female left that doesn't have a name. And I really believe behind every great man is a great woman. And you are two great men, and Belle is behind both of them. My last alpaca, Belle. And I talk to Belle nearly every week.
0: Yes, you do. You get involved a lot.
4: I do.
0: Well, I'm thinking. I'm going to look through the glass now and ask producer Belle, what do you say, Belle? Do we honour Carol from Mount Pleasant with platinum status?
5: Carol is correct. Behind every great man is a great woman. I am the card master, and I absolutely will be giving Carol a platinum.
0: Welcome to the club! Shortly alongside Marty, Anastasia, Nathan.
2: Wow, it's going to be one heck of a crew in the lounge. And everyone also, don't forget, gets producer Belle's personal phone number.
0: And address.
2: Bryan Adams right now, Summer of 69.

0: Bryan Adams, Summer of 69 on KISS 102.3. You are here with Ben and Liam.
1: God, the morning's had a good feel about it. Jo from O'Halloran Hill, she won $1,000 with the pop quiz a little bit earlier. We just put probably about four people in Ben and Liam's platinum tier, the highest level of the loyalty program. I mean, who knows? I mean, with this kind of vibe, maybe today's the day the secret stain's going to go off. $5,000 at 8 o'clock.
0: I filled up petrol today.
1: Yeah.
0: $140.
1: Well,
0: crazy.
1: I think you've just, I think I was doing a good job at bringing the mood up.
0: Yeah, I know, but I'm just being real.
1: Reversed it. Mega chicken. Sorry, no, that's really good. We got to get rid of that.
0: It's confusing,
1: but we do have a live, we don't have windows in our, the studio is nice, but it's a little, like, you don't have natural light. So Bell puts up the Town Hall South webcam, which anyone can see, cityofadelaide.com.au. But sometimes a bird will walk past the camera and it does look like Godzilla in the Tandanya there.
0: Which is why Liam said mega chicken.
1: Yeah. So, which is funny for us, but I get how not funny for you because you don't know what's going on. Ben, but just before this break, he said, we just need like 15 seconds here, just keep it real tight.
0: Yeah.
1: And now we are getting close to the 2-minute mark, still talking about giant chickens. But anyway, I hope you're having a good morning.
0: I really hope that, because on the Town Hall South live stream, in the top right corner, you can see the amount of viewers.
1: Yeah, only four people watching.
0: I hope that in the next couple of minutes, a couple of people will log on to see Mega Chicken.
1: If you want the gag to hit, as I said, cityofadelaide.com.au/webcams. Town Hall South is the one where the giant birds walk past.
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1: Traffic.
2: Morning there, it's Whitey live from the Kiers Traffic Centre, South Brighton. Got some fuel over the road this morning, Brighton Road near Seacombe Road, a two-car smash at Waterloo Corner Road at Symes Road. Another collision at Norwood, the parade near Port Rice Road, and a train getting cleaned up at Paralowie, Burton Road near Clapton Drive. Camera, Vine Street, McGill this morning. 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That's Kiss Traffic and Weather together with Ben and Liam. 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
5: Now.
4: Morning, I'm Maria Gaban. A 25-year-old woman has been rushed to hospital with serious head injuries after an assault in the city. Now, the man was found in a property in Treasury Lane after police were called at around 3 a.m. Anyone with information is asked to call Crime Stoppers. One person is dead and another is fighting for life in hospital after a fatal crash in the southern suburbs. A 21-year-old woman is dead after two cars collided at the intersection of Barramundi and Lonsdale Drives at Hallett Cove last night. The woman's death takes the state's road toll to 73. South Australia has maintained its ranking in NAPLAN compared to the rest of the country. Education Minister Lucy Hood says SA's results are stable across the board.
6: We did see gains in areas like Year 5 writing and Year 7 grammar. We did see a slight drop in Year 3 numeracy, which really reflects trends that we're seeing nationally.
4: The state government is the first to introduce a numeracy check for Year 1s from this year. And the new Spider-Man movie is blitzing the box office. Spider-Man Brand New Day has crossed the $1 billion mark in just 6 days. It's the second biggest opening behind Avengers Endgame. Your sport check next. The Crows' Hugo Hall-Kahan has been rewarded with a 2-year contract extension. The 22-year-old has become an important part of Adelaide's defence and has opened up on Seven about his ride to the big time.
7: Whirlwinds got thrown around a fair bit and it's very true. It's been a crazy ride.
4: The Kiss cast is next.
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4: Becoming cloudy and 16 today and mostly sunny 17 tomorrow. Right now it's 9 degrees. And Ben and Liam's secret stain is worth $5,000. 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
0: Ben and Liam in the morning. Kiss 1023.
10: Good morning, Adelaide. Massive changes coming to the carrier Jetstar. You're now going to have to pay if you want to use the overhead lockers.
11: But they're not weighing anymore, and if it fits under your seat, then it's good to go.
10: Which has always been a thing, right? Like, it's always been good to go if you can put it under your seat.
11: But they would weigh it. So if it was, like, 9 kilos but it fit under your seat, then no good. But
10: yep.
11: Now I think it's, like, it's more, I suppose, on the size rather than the weight.
10: So you're not going to fit in, like, a hard case suitcase.
11: No, but you could bring a backpack full of dumbbells.
10: Yeah. So you can squeeze in a duffel bag under a seat. That's okay. You can't use your overhead lockers unless you pay.
11: The only thing, because I really pride myself on, especially if it's a weekend, just the...
10: No check-in.
11: The smallest rolly, you know what I mean? And put that in the cabin. Like the under 7 kilo
10: yep.
11: up the top, that'll do me. I yep. like that. So now I think you have to pay $20 for that.
10: See, I prefer to use the under seat storage rather than the above head because then you've got access to it whenever you want it. You don't have to stand up and get your bag out.
11: Yeah, but I like all the extra. I can twiddle my feet. I like to twiddle my feet.
10: Well, you still can twiddle your feet.
11: Not as much.
10: That's a really cram.
11: I like
10: that
11: twiddle
10: seat.
11: Room.
10: Yeah. You put your feet so far under, you tickle the ankles of the person in front of you.
11: That's, my favourite thing to do. I tickle the feet of the people in front of me.
10: But no, big changes coming. Jetstar, I think as of next year, you have to pay to use your overhead locker.
11: Yeah, I think it kicks off in Feb. Anyway, up next, we want to talk all about proposals. If the proposal was nailed or maybe failed, 131065, the good, the bad, the ugly. We're talking proposals next.
10: Right now, though, on Kiss 102.3, it's gone, gone, gone.

0: Kiss 1023, Gone, Gone, Gone. You are here with Ben and Liam. Good morning. And we want to talk proposals right now because thanks to Gerard McCabe creating unforgettable moments worth saying yes to, we've got an $8,000 engagement ring to give away on the show.
1: Yeah, it's a lot of cash, and Ben and I are going to be involved with the proposal. In the sense of like the planning and making sure it's perfect. Like it's we're not going to be doing it for you.
0: Yeah, if you want the ring, you can register kiss1023.com.au.
1: But right now, we just want to hear people's stories. We both feel like we nailed it. I surprised Sarah a weekend away for her birthday. It was on this cliff face in Monash, this nice sort of Airbnb. Took a leaf out of your book, had a private chef.
0: Mm-hmm.
1: So she was like dressed for dinner and she's like, where are we going to be going for dinner in the Riverland, like we're in the middle of nowhere. But little did she know the dinner was coming to us.
0: It was such an expensive choice on my behalf because, you know, I really hope that in my lifetime I only have to hire a private chef once.
1: If you were ever going to do it, it's the, you know, it's like, let's do something special.
0: And the way it works is they charge you per head. But because with my wife, Sam, I did it in front of all of her extended family and it was a big celebration, I paid for every single relative to enjoy in the food on offer. And so I got charged per head.
1: I made sure we were really alone.
0: Yeah.
1: It's cost cutting.
0: Can I bring my friends? No.
1: Not at all. Maz in the newsroom. I don't think I've ever asked you, but were you happy with your proposal? Was it nailed?
2: It was pretty good. It was on a secluded island in Borneo.
0: Good start.
2: And look, we hadn't been together very long, about over a year.
1: Okay.
2: And so I had no idea. And I actually thought he was just being an idiot because he's a bit of a prankster, my husband, a bit of a joker. And I was like, yeah, whatever, you know, can you stop being stupid? He's like, no, I'm serious.
1: Stressful. Stressful when they're laughing, going, oh, yes, good joke. But of course, it's a real proposal.
0: And then eventually you said yes?
2: I said yes. And then I was like, okay, let's get married next week. No.
1: Yeah, let's do it. I've got it all planned already.
0: I won't name them, Liam, but we have a friend who used to cop a bit from his partner about how he did the proposal because he had it all planned out because we're going to do it in Bali and then got real nervous and ended up just doing it at the hotel before they got to the destination where he was planning on doing it.
1: Yeah.
0: So I think that was always, he just did it to get it out of the way.
1: Just went early. Yeah. Went early doors.
0: So I'd say that's more in the fail territory.
1: Nailed or failed? Sandra in Holden Hill. Did they nail?
3: Oh, we nailed it.
0: All right.
3: Oh, it was fantastic. Well, my husband now proposed to me. He cooked a special dinner all by himself from scratch. Got down on one knee. Proposed. Yep, all went good. He had trouble getting back up. He had a full-on medical episode. His knee decided to give way on him.
0: Oh, no.
3: So, but it went well in the end, and we've been married 15 years this year.
1: Right. Wow. How old was he when he proposed?
3: Let's see. He's about 40, close to 50.
0: Okay.
1: Right. And a heavy sporting career? I mean, surely your knee shouldn't give out on you in your mid-40s. I mean.
0: Hey, Sandra, for getting involved with this one nice and early, I'm going to give you a $50 Coles voucher. Thank you very much.
3: Yay, thank you.
0: No worries at all. Thank you for getting involved. We have more vouchers to give away this morning. Also, don't forget about that $8,000 engagement ring.
1: Yeah.
0: 13 1065.

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0: 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You are here with Ben and Lane. 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
1: Christy in Anglevale, tell us about your proposal. Was it nailed or failed?
2: Oh, it was an absolute nail, guys. It was a couple of years ago. We're in Melbourne. My now husband and I were getting ready to go to the Robbie Williams concert. Mm-hmm. So we're in the hotel room getting ready, and I was on my phone messaging my friends because we're going to meet them for a drink before the concert. And I just see my husband. He was on the floor, and I just thought he was doing his shoelaces up. And I was like, what are you doing? And I looked down. He was actually on bended knee with the engagement ring in hand, proposing in the hotel room. So ooh. I was like, oh, my God, I'm so excited. We got to the concert. We were late to the concert because we had some drinks beforehand. And I was so distracted by the engagement ring. I was looking at that most of the time and not my other great love, which is Robbie Williams.
1: Yeah. Did he do a bit of, she's the one?
2: Yeah. And we had that at our wedding. Oh, our wedding song.
1: That felt like, I'm glad, out of the catalogue. That was the one. Was this like 3 years ago at Amy Park, by the way?
2: Yeah, no, this is in Melbourne, yes.
1: Yeah, yeah, yeah. I mean,
2: yeah, yeah, yeah.
1: Yeah,

0: I was at the same one.
1: There you go.
0: Yeah. Good gig. Matt in Blakeview joins us now. This is your proposal, nailed or failed?
2: Absolutely nailed it.
0: Yeah.
3: Have a brag. What'd you do?
2: I was on top of the roof watching the fireworks, and I got down on my knee, and I proposed to my wife, and as she said yes, she stumbled, and I grabbed her and stopped her from falling, and we got married. And I've been with her for 24 years.
0: I love it. And so when you caught her, did you sort of catch her lower waist and kiss her romantically over the rooftop?
2: Well, I caught her and then she grabbed me and hugged me and kissed me, yeah.
0: Nice.
3: So, you know, he dropped the ring, not her, off the roof.
0: Oh, sorry, I thought.
3: You know, on the roof watching the fireworks, I think he proposed. She said yes, but then fumbled the ring.
0: Oh, I thought she almost fell off. Was it the ring that almost fell off, or did she almost
2: No. She almost fell off.
0: Yeah, so sorry, Ben. I'll have to correct you back.
3: Right.
0: I was right.
3: So she almost fell off the roof and you caught her. Thank goodness.
0: Yeah.
3: Thank goodness you caught her.
0: Yeah, no good having the ring if she's come off the roof. Phew, glad the ring's okay. Rach in Ross Trevor, nailed or failed?
4: I'll let you boys decide.
0: Okay.
4: Yeah. So me and my boyfriend at the time, we'd been together for quite a while, and we went for a really beautiful lunch that day. And then come a few hours later at nighttime, we ended up with food poisoning. And we only had one bathroom, one toilet house. And so we were literally like back and forth taking turns. It was honestly horrible. And we're both lying in bed, sweating, looking like hot messes. And he just turned to me and he said, "I've never been through anything like this with anyone. You look so stunning. Will you marry me?"
3: Wow.
4: That
0: glossy sheen over your head after spending 8 hours straddling the porcelain.
3: Good on you, Rach. I'll let you make your mind up whether that was a fail or a nail.
0: If it's a nail for you, who are we to say it's a fail?
3: 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Let me blow
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8: G'day there, it's Whitey live from the Kiss Traffic Centre. Multicar smash just popped up this morning at Greenfields, Cascades Drive on the Salisbury Highway area. South Brighton, fuel over the road, Brighton Road near Seacombe Road causing headaches, and Waterloo Corner delays clearing from two car smash, Waterloo Corner Road at Signs Road. Camera, Briar Road, Felixstowe. 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That's Kiss Traffic and Weather together with Ben and Lee, and weekday mornings 6 to 10am on Kiss 102.3, the home of the most famous stain in Adelaide.
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11: Now.
10: Morning, I'm Maria Gaban. A woman is in hospital fighting for life after a fatal crash at Hallett Cove last night. Two cars collided at the intersection of Barramundi and Lonsdale Drives at around 10 p.m. A 21-year-old woman died at the scene. A man has been rushed to hospital with serious head injuries after an assault in the city. The 25-year-old was found in a property in Treasury Lane at around 3 a.m. South Australia's NAPLAN results are stable across the board. Data from this year shows South Aussie students continue to build on test areas, in particular numeracy.
12: Year 5's achieved higher scores than what they did 2 years ago when they were in Year 3, and we saw similar increases for our Year 7's compared to when they were in Year 5.
10: That's Education Minister Lucy Hood. Jetstar says changes to its carry-on rules are about speeding up boarding and making better use of limited overhead locker space. From February, the airline will charge passengers up to $52 for priority boarding and guaranteed use of the overhead lockers. And a survey of the US's biggest finance industry companies has found that artificial intelligence skills are now more valuable than formal business qualifications. Your sport check next.
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10: Port's Jason Horne-Francis will play Game 100 on Saturday. Midfielder Jack Watkins will miss the match for the Swans after straining his hamstring against the Giants. And Essendon will hold its final round of interviews for the full-time coaching job this week. The Bombers shortlist is down to 4, including Crows coaching director Murray Davis. The Kiss cast is next.
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10: Becoming cloudy and 16 today and mostly sunny 17 tomorrow. Right now it's 9 degrees. And on your way to work, Adelaide's greatest workday variety is right here on Kiss 102.3.
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0: Irish roots. I bleed green, you know that.
1: Yeah. Yeah. What else would you do to get more in touch with your roots? Start UFC fighting.
0: Well, that's only Conor McGregor, but they're not a nation of UFC fighters.
1: They all like fighting.
0: Well, be very careful.
1: See, you got it in you.
0: I'll put you in an armbar if you keep this up.
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0: Here's what we know so far. It's on a glass pane. It's translucent. You can see it with your own eyes, Ben and Liam, on the socials. There is also a clue from Paul Hogan.
1: I don't have that anymore.
0: Oh, wonderful.
1: It's disappeared off my sound effect wall.
0: Oh, well, yeah. Well, I couldn't see why you would need it again, so that's fine. but it's him saying, like, there's plenty of shrimps on the barbie.
1: Yeah.
0: And then there's also this sound. Ash in Andrew's Farm, what does that tell you? What do you think it is?
5: I reckon it's sliced potato cooked on the barbie.
0: Sliced potato cooked on the barbie. So obviously that, you know, it ties into the barbie thing. How does it tie into this?
5: Well, traditionally, I know it's normally mashed, but traditionally on a shepherd's pie, it is mashed potato or potato.
0: Shepherd's pie. Okay, I see you're the shepherd. Yep.
1: Gotcha.
0: Well, I mean, it could make that sort of stain, but it is not that, unfortunately. Sorry, Ash, we'll have to move on. There's more guesses after 9, though.
1: Remember, first clue. Second clue.
6: And there's plenty of shrimps on the barbie.
1: Plenty of shrimps on the barbie.
0: Yeah, you got it back.
1: Playing again after 9 a.m. this morning on Kiss 102.3. Right now, Coldplay. A sky full of stars on Kiss. You are here with Ben and Liam. Good morning.

0: Play A Sky Full of Stars on Kiss 102.3. Good morning, Adelaide. You're here with Ben and Liam.
1: Now, I'm going to ask you something, Ben. I'm only going to ask you at once, okay? And I don't feel comfortable asking you, but I just need to know the truth, okay?
0: Absolutely.
1: You left work early yesterday for a family emergency.
0: Well, I finished the show.
1: You did finish the show, but then you left straight after the show. Now, was it a real family emergency, or did you just have to drive across town to pick something up from Facebook Marketplace?
0: It was a real family emergency.
1: And I'll only ask the once.
0: Everyone's okay.
1: No, I won't pry anymore.
0: But I did leave work early because I had to go home, help my wife out. Gina, daughter, got a little finger stuck in the door. She's okay.
1: After that, okay.
0: Once everything simmered down and everyone was okay.
1: After you got back from the hospital.
0: I nipped off to Murray Bridge and got some fruit trees.
1: Rarely a day goes by without you picking up some junk.
0: It's not junk, mate. It's fruit trees.
1: How much were they?
0: Well, it was a great deal, actually.
1: Yes, exactly. It's always a great deal because no one actually wants it.
0: I had it saved in my favourites for a long time and they were sitting there for a while. And then because I had it saved in my favourites, I got a notification that they dropped the price from $250 to $100. And I got an Atherton raspberry, a golden raspberry, a yellow raspberry, a red raspberry, two boysenberries, a tayberry, which is a cross between a blackberry and a raspberry, a jalapeno plant, a pomegranate, red currant bush, blackberry, and a dragon fruit tree.
1: But this was after the family emergency, right?
0: This was after the emergency was sorted.
1: Okay. Are you picking anything up today?
0: If you must know, after
1: he
0: work.
1: He genuinely picks something up every day.
0: Well, I get stuff on the way home. So if it's between work and where I live, I will stop off and get stuff.
1: Yeah, Murray Bridge is not on the way home.
0: That was a bit of an inconvenience.
1: Where are you going today?
0: Mile End.
1: For what?
0: Some red bricks.
1: He doesn't want to say exactly, otherwise someone might swoop in and still get the bricks before he can finish.
0: I'm pretty sure I've locked this one in. They are free.
1: Are you going to, my question is, are you going to use all this stuff or are you just going to end up with one of those homes that you drive past sometimes? They got like four cars out the front and there's like long grass and they're just like collecting something for, I might use that seventh couch one day.
0: It's the way I've been raised is that, you know, if you see value, you grab it and then you'll use it somewhere.
1: Will you though? Or
0: absolutely
1: do you just end
0: you
1: up
0: will.
1: With more stuff than
0: no
1: you need?
0: No way.
1: I'm kind of anti-stuff. I don't really like stuff.
0: Yeah, but then next time you need red bricks, mate, you haven't got any. When I need red bricks,
1: I'll never need a red brick in my life.
0: It's the way you live, but I want to live out on a farm and I want to be.
1: It's the way you live your life, scumbag.
0: It's the way you live, and I want to have red bricks in my shed so that when I need to do a little path, I've got the bricks. And red bricks, right? They're $2 a brick on Marketplace. People sell them for $2 a brick. Now, maybe they won't get $2, maybe they get $1.50. A dollar's a steal. People, though, sometimes, it's quite rare, they give away red bricks because they don't want them. And if you get in quick enough, there's 164 red bricks here. That's $164 of free red bricks. And it's on the way home.
1: That you have to store and keep.
0: I've got 21 acres. So I've got plenty of space.
1: All right. Well, I'll never understand it. But up next, I have a new game. And I think you'll like this game.
0: Okay.
1: It's called Cash or Pass. You've heard of Smash or Pass? This is Cash or Pass.
0: Okay.
1: So I've gone through. First time I've ever opened up Marketplace in my life. I've sold stuff, but I've never actually looked on it to buy stuff.
0: Mm-hmm.
1: And I've got a bunch of deals here.
0: Great.
1: Going to run them past you next. You're probably going to have a pretty busy week, I'd imagine, now after I show you these. And we're just going to play cash or pass. I'm going to see where your limit is, where you draw the line on whether it's worth driving across town to pick up.
0: Chances are I've probably already seen it.
1: You've probably already bought some of these things. They might not even be available. I screenshotted these yesterday. They might not be around yet.
0: All right, we'll do cash or pass next.
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5: G'day, there is Whitey live from the Kiss Traffic Centre at Greenfields. A multi-car smash on Cascades Drive on the Salisbury Highway to account for. Full over the road at South Brighton this morning. Brighton Road near Seeker Road causing headaches, as you'd expect. And Waterloo Corner delays clearing from a two-car smash at Waterloo Corner at Sines Road. Camera at One Tree Hill Road, Golden Grove. 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That's Kiss Traffic and Weather together with Ben and Liam. 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

0: 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You are here with Ben and Liam.
1: Ben fiends Facebook Marketplace. Every meeting we're in, I'll look over my shoulder and he's just having a little look to see what's out there, to see what he can go and pick up
0: you
1: after the show.
0: You can never rest because the moment you do, you'll see that you've missed out on like a rainwater tank.
1: Well, we're going to play a new game called Cash or Pass. These are all real things on Marketplace. I've gone through, screenshotted a few. I'm just going to see if you would pay cash or pass.
0: Great.
1: So first up, we have a 2009 Pagster Wasp. It's a 49cc four-stroke scooter. It's going for

0: $300 in McLaren Vale. Not running currently. Unsure what issue is. Ticks over but won't fire.
1: Gonna pass on that one.
0: Okay. What about Dylan Cheezel's post here? It's an old chunk of the Norlunga Jetty timber for $200.
1: I saw that. I did see that. And the rusty stuff is like an old bit of chain or something.
0: Yeah, he said would look nice for a cafe around a pool area.
1: I actually
0: Thanks
1: have...
0: Thanks for the suggestions.
1: I have seen that. I am going to pass.
0: Okay.
1: I have no need for that.
0: This is from Matthew Lawson in Mount Barker. Novelty Saddam Hussein toilet paper, full roll, $10. Don't know where he got it.
1: No, I don't do gimmicks. I don't do gimmicks. I don't want that.
0: What about this free kids car bed in Aldinga?
1: That's tacky, no. I don't want that. Mate, you need building materials.
0: All right. What about this aircraft propeller in Mitcham? Someone, I don't know how they've got it. I don't know if it's fallen off.
1: I have no need for that. I don't want it.
0: Yeah, if you're not really doing a great... Okay, well, whatever. I'm trying to just get a bit of a vibe for what you want. Because I thought you'd love all this stuff so far. What about this?
1: Junk.
0: Clovelly Park Worm Farm. $45.
1: Yeah, I'll take that one. Right. Get some worm juice.
0: We'll let Jason know. Just going off the other things that you were saying, you probably won't want this. This is from Anthony. World Wrestling Federation Pile Driver album, VHS.
1: No, I don't want that. Can I show you my shortlist on Marketplace?
0: All right, I'm just going to show you two more things because now I think I'm starting to zero in. I'm getting rid of some of the more gimmicky stuff.
1: Uh-huh.
0: Free Garden River Rocks in Ridgehaven.
1: Yeah, I'll take that.
0: Thought so. $1 here for timber, assorted timber and PVC pipe.
1: Take that.
0: It says free but must take all.
1: Yeah, that's always the catch.
0: Okay, so I get it. So you're basically just picking up rocks, scrap timber. I'm getting the vibe that you don't really like paying for things. You're looking for more. It's a sort of...
1: No, just depends. I mean, I'll show you my shortlist. So here I've got like a 1956 David Brown 1880 tractor. That's $3,000. I'd consider that. $250 for a Honda generator. That's pretty good. $100 for some Turkish stone slabs. And they'll throw in some extra offcuts.
0: So this is
1: still pretty good.
0: For me, I'm looking at that, and that has the same value to me as the Saddam Hussein toilet paper. Like, I can't differentiate. For me, that's all,
1: I know
0: all
1: you can't.
0: Junk to my eye. I don't want any of it.
1: Yeah, you have to have the eye for it, for sure.
0: Yeah, okay.
1: Matchbox 20 right now, 3 a.m. on Kiss.

0: 8:23 a.m. Kiss 102.3. You are here with Ben and Liam.
1: You seen The Odyssey yet?
0: Haven't yet.
1: You seen Spider-Man yet?
0: I haven't yet.
1: Oh, man.
0: I do have two kids. It's hard to find the time to watch a three-hour movie.
1: Yeah, I mean, it was great for you, but it was way easier for me back in the day when you didn't have kids, because I'd ask those two questions and you'd be like, yeah, I've seen it. We can talk about the movies. Now I have to wait. Like, I wait so long that I don't care about the movie anymore by the time you've seen it.
0: Yeah, I know. I know.
1: That's all right.
0: I mean, Spider-Man Brand New Day is blowing Odyssey out of the water. So Spider-Man Brand New Day opening weekend came out last Thursday. So the opening weekend in the box office worldwide was something crazy like $950 million. It broke the record for biggest opening weekend. It broke the Avengers Endgame record.
1: So it's like, is that the biggest ever then?
0: I think so.
1: It'd be up there.
0: To put it in perspective, Odyssey, the Christopher Nolan epic that everyone's been talking about, it feels like, that did $250 million. So it's just eclipsed it times three.
1: Yeah, right.
0: Wild.
1: I wonder what was more expensive to make, because there was a lot of...
0: Surely Nolan's.
1: Yeah, there was a lot of practical effects.
0: Yeah.
1: Like, I don't want to spoil it, but there's a giant in it at some point, and it's a big puppet.
0: Do you know what the biggest movie of the 80s was and well into the 90s? Do you know what it was?
1: Forrest Gump?
0: No.
1: That came out in the 90s, I think.
0: It was E.T.
1: Oh, yeah,
0: that was the biggest movie. And
1: yeah,
0: then,
1: That
0: was Spielberg. And then you know what knocked it off? Another Spielberg.
1: Jaws?
0: Jurassic Park. And Jaws was before that.
1: I'm all over the shop.
0: Jurassic Park.
1: So he
0: could do no wrong.
1: Steven Spielberg, eh?
0: Printing money.
1: Pretty good.
0: Pretty good.
1: Something in that. Steven Spielberg.
0: Something in that. Let me blow your mind. Upgrade your life. Woo. Fast. Win a car. Give me that car. Load it with $10,000. Give me that $10,000 cash. And United Business.

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13: Morning there, it's Whitey live from the KISS Traffic Centre. Quite big delays this morning with a multi-car smash at Greenfields Cascades Drive on the Salisbury Highway. Had a crash at Kingswood causing delays both directions, Crossroad near Cambridge Streets and South Brighton. Got fuel over the road, that's no good. Brighton Road near Seacombe Road, that's getting cleaned up as we speak. Camera lookout for today, McGill Road, McGill. We've got one right now, South Terrace Bracket. Just look for the big van with the funny windows on the left side of the road. 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That's KISS Traffic and Weather together with Ben and Lee on weekday mornings, 6 to 10am on KISS 1823.
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16: Now.
15: Morning, I'm Maria Gaban. There's been improvements in South Australia's NAPLAN numeracy results this year. More students in years 5 and 7 recorded strong or exceeding results compared to 2025. Education Minister Lucy Hood says SA has a strong focus on literacy and numeracy in the early years.
17: In introducing a numeracy check this year, which allows a teacher in year 1 to check on the progress of a student, where we've seen more than 11,000 students participate in this numeracy check for the first time.
15: A 21-year-old woman is dead after a fatal crash at Hallett Cove last night. Two cars collided at the intersection of Barramundi Drive and Lonsdale Drive at about 10 p.m. A 21-year-old woman who was a passenger in one car was also rushed to hospital in a critical condition. Police are investigating a serious assault in the city. Officers were called to a property on Treasury Lane after reports a man had been assaulted. The 25-year-old was rushed to hospital with serious head injuries. Jetstar has announced a major change to its carry-on policy. From February, we'll be slugged up to $52 for priority boarding and a guarantee we can store our bags in the overhead lockers. And three lions have died from suspected heat stress at a Tokyo zoo as Japan's scorching summer continues. Your sport check next. The Crows have extended Hugo Hawker-Hahn's contract for 2 more years. The mid-season draftee spent 2 years on Sydney's list without playing a game and then a year and a half in the VFL. The KISS cast is next.
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15: Becoming cloudy and 16 today. Mostly sunny, 17 tomorrow. Right now.

0: now it's 9 degrees. 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
5: 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We need your help, all right? 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
5: Super duper easy.
6: Super duper easy.
5: Won't take much of your time.
6: But 13 1065. That's our number here at Kiss. You call it right now. Yes or no answer. After Olivia Dean on Kiss with Ben and Liam. Good morning.

0: Olivia Dean, Man I Need on Kiss 102.3. You are here with Ben and Liam, and it is officially census week. It needs to be completed by Tuesday, the 11th of August.
1: So I realise I've never done one before. I mean, I'm just 30. I suppose the like 2016 was the last time one was around, which was my last year living at home before I moved over to Sydney with you, Ben.
0: I didn't realise it was every 10 years.
1: Yeah, so like I've realised, like, oh yeah, I don't think I've ever done it. So it's, you know, obviously you're answering all the questions, how many people in the household, how many languages you speak, and the government pretend that they don't already know everything about you, like
0: how many times a day you fart.
1: And
0: I do find it crazy that we have to go and fill out this information when they already know
1: you
0: the
1: know,
0: answer.
1: Mate, you've seen, you know, my internet history. You scan my face at Coles. You know what I'm doing.
0: You know what I'm buying.
1: But we've asked 131065. For you to call up, we have a simple yes or no question because we're just having census chat together this morning. So we're just going to rattle through. Carla in Redwood Park, yes or no,

0: you get fined for not doing the census?
1: No.
2: Okay.
0: You're a no. Giselle, do you think you can get fined for not doing the census?
2: You there, Giselle?
3: Yes.
2: Can you get fined for not doing the census?
3: Yes. Yes, you can.
0: Okay. You can, okay.
2: Grace in Ross Trevor, can you be fined for not doing the census?
4: I'm going to say yes.
0: Samantha, yes or no? What do you reckon?
5: Yes, you can.
0: You can, all right. Amelia, yes or no? Surely you can't be fined for not doing the census, right?
2: All right, good on you, Amelia. Sue in Bellevue Heights joins us now. Can you be fined for not doing the census?
6: I think you can, yes.
2: Okay, so it seems like an overwhelming number of people are saying yes.
0: And Amelia was just doing her thing.
2: Now, the reason we bring this up is because Liam and I had no idea,
0: apparently,
2: until this morning, you can be fined for not doing it. I thought you could just opt out and not do it. But no, if you don't do the census, right, get this, the fine is $364 a day until you comply.
0: You hearing that, Carla in Redwood Park, the only other person who thought you couldn't get fined? You hearing that loud and clear?
1: Oh, my God, I'm going to do it straight away.
2: $364.
0: Ben was paying his wife out for doing the census when he got home, and she's saying, I have to do it. And he was telling me a story, and I was laughing, like, yeah, like as if you have to do the census. Because I thought it was like an optional thing, right? I didn't think it was like voting. Apparently, you have to do it.
2: And that's the wild thing is, right, it's a fine of $364 every day until you comply. And there is no capped amount. It doesn't cap out at 10 grand. It just keeps going until you do it or the matter is resolved in court.
0: Also, false information. If there's three people in your house, but you say there's two, you could get a fine up to $3,640 for lying on the census.
2: I thought the whole thing was it was like people would fill it out and it'd be funny because they'd say, what's your religion? And you'd say Jedi.
0: And
2: I'm pretty
0: stuff
2: sure.
0: Like that.
2: I'm pretty sure, like 10% of people in the last one said they were Jedis.
0: You know when you like you finish, if you call, like you're trying to fix your phone plan or your internet or whatever, and they're just like, "Oh, thanks for your help." And quite often they're not super helpful.
2: Yeah.
0: But they just go, "Hey, can you just hang around for a quick survey?" Mm-hmm. And you go, "Yeah, sure." And then as soon as they click you over, you hang up.
2: Yeah.
0: I thought that's what the census was like. I thought the nation's like, "Hey, do you mind just answering a few questions for us?" I'm like, "Yeah, sure, Australia. I'm going to do that."
2: Yeah.
0: As if.
2: It was for the big nerds.
0: Yeah. But no, apparently, guys, getting fined if you don't do it. So I'd get to it, all right? You got to do it by the 11th.
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8: Morning, there. It's Whitey live from the KISS Traffic Centre. Quite big delays this morning with a multi-car smash at Greenfields Cascades Drive on the Salisbury Highway. Got a crash at Kingswood causing delays both directions, Crossroad near Cambridge Streets, and South Brighton got fuel over the road. That's no good. Brighton Road near Seacombe Road, that's getting cleaned up as we speak. Camera lookout for today, McGill Road, McGill. We've got one right now, South Terrace Bracket. Just look for the big van with the funny windows on the left side of the road. 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That's KISS Traffic and Weather together with Ben and Liam. 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
1: With an exceptional cast including theatre royalty, Rhonda Birchmore and Nancy Hayes, Anastasia has been hailed a dazzling tour de force by the Sydney Morning Herald.
0: Yeah, tour de force. I like that. Don't miss this lavish production featuring much-loved songs like Journey to the Past and Once Upon a December.
1: What is that little rat called in the movie? Is it, you know, the little, like, it's Rasputin's friend. It's
0: why like, don't I finish this and then you can give it a Google?
1: All right, yeah, but I want to see Anastasia the Musical, but I really hope the little white rat that is friends with Rasputin would
0: Bartok?
1: Be in it. Bartok, that's him.
0: See it now with tickets from only $69.90. 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
1: Mum, Dad, I booked the role. 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
1: Ben, I'm going to have to stop you there. An urgent call has just come through from the customer service switchboard for the Ben and Liam loyalty program. Moving now to Maida and Paraka. She's a gold member. What can we do for you this morning?
2: Hello. Good morning, guys.
3: Good morning.
2: So, well, since I'm gold, I would like to cash in my song request if I can this morning.
1: Yep. No, that would be a pleasure, Maida. We have here on your file that, of course, you do get one complimentary song request per annum because you are in the gold tier. Of course, we got you straight on there as well because you have fast track calling, priority calling.
3: Yeah, we did actually have a big competition. We had to do like a big client thing, a lot of money involved.
1: Had to get rid of it.
3: We have to cancel
1: had
3: it.
1: To get rid of that. So we will let the sales team know. But would you like your song right now?
2: Yes, please.
1: Excellent. Well, I'll get Ben to have a look in our system here. What can we play for you?
2: I would love In the Club by 50 Cent because it's my hubby's birthday today and he loves it.
1: He loves the club. Okay, well, yes. Look, you unfortunately won't be able to request another song until the 5th of August 2027. But if you're happy now, we can process that through and play that song for you right now on Kiss 102.3.
3: And is your hubby going to be listening to Kiss right now?
2: Oh, of course he is.
3: All right, here we go. Into Club, 50 Cent on Kiss 102.3.

0: 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You are here with Ben and Liam.
1: Yeah, happy birthday, Almir, Maida's husband. She's a gold member of the Ben and Liam loyalty program. And of course, in that tier, you get one complimentary song request per annum. So if you want to maybe work your way up the tier system, just get involved with the show. It's as easy as that. We're heading back in time next, though, opening up our time machine, playing five songs back to back with no ads from 2005.
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18: Morning there, it's Whitey live from the KISS Traffic Centre. Greenfield to multi-car smash and Cascades Drive on the Salisbury Highway. Kingswood a crash causing delays crossroad near Cambridge Street. And South Brighton fuel over the road getting cleaned up at the moment. Brighton Road near Seacon Road. Slow going south road, Edwardstown with the camera, Judd Road and Elizabeth. South Australia brings you the simple pleasures of winter with hundreds of experiences and offers. 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That's KISS Traffic and Weather together with Ben and Liam, weekday mornings 6 to 10 a.m. on KISS 102.3.
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20: Yes, good morning and a big happy Wednesday.
14: Let's get in that time machine.
21: If we could turn back time.
22: Just like old time.
23: You've got to come back with me.
21: We turn it back.
14: 2005.
20: Oh, yeah, we would.
14: Oh, yeah. It's a year that I had blonde tips in my hair. Now I had them for

0: over 10 years, but this was one of the years I had them. The Xbox 360 was doing plenty. Guitar Hero hit the shelves. Good year. Good bloody year.
1: Have you seen that Microsoft have announced to celebrate the 20th anniversary, maybe it was the 25th anniversary of the original Xbox? Mm. You know, remember the original Xbox, how it was like the translucent green?
0: Yep.
1: They're doing the modern day console in the translucent green.
0: Do people still play Xbox? Is that a silly thing?
1: Xbox, they do, but it definitely lost the battle in the console wars. With the Switch, like, kind of went handheld.
0: Yeah.
1: And, like, they got very popular exclusives, like Mario and stuff.
0: Yeah.
1: And then PlayStation dominated in consoles, and then computers.
0: So what happens to Xbox?
1: Microsoft died off, because Microsoft was the first one to come out and say, we're going to do online subscriptions only. And then everyone got really angry at Microsoft.
0: And now everyone's sort of doing it.
1: And everyone went to PlayStation. But now PlayStation's kind of doing it as well, so.
0: Maybe, yeah. You know, everyone will be back on the Xbox playing Halo before we know it.
1: All right, five songs back to back, no ads in between on Kiss 102.3. Starting it off right now with the Veronicas. Forever is the name of this one. You're here with Ben and Liam. Let's go.

0: Gwen Stefani, a rich girl on Kiss 102.3. You are here with Ben and Liam. Five songs back to back in our time machine. No ads in between. We are in 2005, which was probably peak Foxtel, really.
1: Yeah. Also, very funny video. Me at the Zoo was uploaded to YouTube April 23.
0: First video?
1: Yeah. It's not funny at all, actually. It's just the very first thing on YouTube.
0: I've told you this before on air, but I saw a video. It was of the like college students who made YouTube, and they were devastated because it was about a year into the project and they only had like 30 videos on there. And they're like, oh, no one's using it.
1: This sucks. They're all deflated. This isn't going to catch on.
0: And then one of them was like, nah, let's keep going. Like, it'll take a while. And then now it's YouTube.
1: It's literally YouTube.
0: Wild. All right, keep the songs rolling right now on Kiss 102.3. In 2005, Jesse McCartney, a beautiful soul. You hear

0: Kelly Clarkson, since you've been gone on Kiss 102.3, good morning. You are here with Ben and Liam in the year 2005. That was the end of our five songs back to back with no ads in between. I think we go back now, Liam, to 2026.
1: Ah, should have warned a few people about the global financial crisis.
0: Ah, too late now.
1: Yeah, too bad. Next week we're actually exclusively going to the 90s. So we could warn people about a whole heap of things.
0: That is your big brainchild.
1: Yeah, I did. I got the butcher's paper out, and that's one for me. So
0: I
1: nothing
0: did say,
1: but 90s next week.
0: I did say to you, can we start it like now? Because I think that's a great idea. I want to rip into it.
1: Yeah. No, I think it's better when we have clean week, five business days. So that'll be kicking off at 9 o'clock.
0: Have you called the right
1: Monday
0: people to get the wheels in motion?
1: Yeah, I've notified the powers that be. All the program directors, CEO, everyone's been looped.
0: You called Steve-O?
1: Called Steve-O, yep. He's the CEO. I got an email the other day from Steve-O being like, please, I need your number urgently.
0: Yeah.
1: Let's keep it discreet. And then I noticed that it was the full name of the CEO of this company, Michael Stevenson, but the email was a bit weird.
0: Yeah.
1: And it was a scam email.
0: Oh,
1: yeah.
0: Wow.
1: Because I'm like, he's got my number. I swear he's called me before. But
0: Wow.
1: So you go. So
0: you went from a fake story there into a real one.
1: I went from a. We like to keep you on your toes here. But that did.

0: really happen. Yeah.
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0: Kiss 1023 across Adelaide. Good morning. You are here with Ben and Liam. We have a $5,000 stain on the boss's glass window. Yes, it is in the boss's office. Mm-hmm. Please don't break into our work and lick it.
1: Or sniff it. Because we don't want to give any more clues away than we've already given.
0: We have extremely high security here at Kiss, so don't even attempt that.
1: Unbreachable.
0: Yep. But no, there is a photo of it on the Kiss 1023 socials if you want to see it. It's a translucent stain on the boss's window. If you can tell us what it is, you win $5,000. These are the two clues.
2: And there's plenty of shrimps on the bar.
0: If you want to play Secret Stain, all thanks to Automasters, the phone lines are now open, 13 or 1065. Give us a buzz on Kiss. Yeah.